0: Hi, good evening. Welcome to the Delilah Show. Who is this?
1: Hi, Delilah. It's Yovana.
0: Ooh, what a pretty name. What can I do for you tonight?
1: I want to share a story with you. And the story goes back to 2010 when my husband asked me to be his girlfriend. And I said yes. We had just gone out of work. I got in the car. And, of course, you were on the radio. And the song that you played or were playing at that time was the Bubbly song by Kobe Talliot. And so I've been listening to you all these years. We have now been married for 11 years. We have a six-year-old daughter. And I am very grateful for my husband, and I'm very grateful for the light that you bring into this world.
0: Ah, so was it Bubbly that I was playing by Kobe Calais?
1: Yes.
0: Perfect song for somebody who was just falling in love?
1: Yes.
0: Well, thank you for letting me be a part of the soundtrack of your marriage, of your life.
1: Thank you.
0: Would you like to hear Kobe tonight?
1: Yes.
0: I will play that for you. You two have a blessed, blessed evening. Thank you for calling. Thank you for sharing your love story.
1: Thank you, Delilah. Thank you for all the beautifulness that you bring in.
0: Thank you, honey. You have a great night.
1: You too.

0: 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Tonight's Delilah's Dilemma goes like this. I'm writing to you because I don't know where else to turn. I'm a single dad who is racked with guilt and anxiety every day. I have a daughter. Her mother and I were engaged, but we never married. I want my daughter to know what a real loving family should be. But I'm too poor and too unattractive to even get a date. I've only had one date in 8 years. I have no real friends and no family. My family is deceased. I was orphaned by the age of 3 and an emancipated minor at 16. I've been mostly alone since then. I have places to sleep but no real home. You never hear a woman say, "Boy, I saw his personality from across the room." Seems they all want someone handsome or someone with money. I guess I'm the exact opposite. I wanted my daughter to have a family and the siblings she wanted. But when you have nothing to offer but love in this day and age, that's less than nothing, it seems. I think Janet Jackson said it best for women today, "What have you done for me lately? I need a way out. I don't want just anybody for my daughter's sake, but I don't want to be alone either. Please help me. Thank you so much." I will have my words for you coming up next, young man.
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18: Here's your WHOP Weather Center forecast. Lows dip down to about 59 tonight under clear skies, westerly winds at around 5 miles an hour. Ample sunshine expected tomorrow, highs around 86. Clear skies tomorrow night, 58. Upper 80s, Friday, much cooler Saturday with highs in the low 80s and scattered showers possible. That's the forecast. I'm meteorologist Megan Mulford for 98.7 Light FM. 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

Okay, tonight's Delilah's Dilemma is from a guy who says he has no home, no money, but he wants to find a woman to marry for his daughter's sake. Sweetheart, the problem isn't that you have no home, no money, and that you're unattractive. The problem is you don't like yourself. I didn't even say the actual words you said in their letter because they were so offensive to me. You kept calling yourself in the letter ugly. That's offensive to me. You were created in the image of the God Most High. There's nothing ugly about you. Maybe you need, you know, a makeover. Maybe you need something to comb your hair, exercise. But you're focusing on the wrong things. You say you have no friends and no family, and you haven't dated in 8 years. So that tells me you're a recluse. You're not getting out into society and connecting heart to heart with people. If you want to show your daughter what a loving family looks like, then be that loving family. When you start recognizing how much love you have to offer others, and you start pouring yourself into your community and giving of your time and energy to others, people will be attracted to you. I don't care what you look like. I promise you that.

0: Welcome, my friend. Welcome to your Wednesday night. Hump day. We make it through today. It is a downhill slide into the weekend. What are you doing today? How is your day? Did you have a good day? I'm so glad you are here with me tonight. We are going to share your calls, share your stories, talk about love, talk about life, celebrate families and friends and the changing of the seasons. Oh, the colors are spectacular. I took the kids to school to catch the bus early this morning, and I had to stop and take pictures. They're like, Mom, we're going to miss the bus. We're going to be late. But I couldn't help it. The mist, the fog on the fields and the trees, the leaves turning gold and the sunrise reflecting off the creek. It was so, so pretty. If you would like to see some of those pictures, check out my social media. I've got Facebook, I've got Instagram, I've got TikTok. I don't keep up with any of them, but I try. And I know I put some of the pictures on TikTok. Anyway, as we celebrate the changing of the season, I am going to be here with you all night long. You're listening to Delilah. 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
4: Here's your WHOP Weather Center forecast. Lows dip down to about 59 tonight under clear skies, westerly winds at around 5 miles an hour. Ample sunshine expected tomorrow, highs around 86. Clear skies tomorrow night, 58. Upper 80s, Friday, much cooler Saturday, with highs in the low 80s and scattered showers possible. That's the forecast. I'm meteorologist Megan Mulford for 98.7 Light FM. 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

0: Amy, what can I do for you?
1: I have a friend that's like a brother to me, and lately I've just been feeling like we're growing apart, and I just found out tonight that he asked out this girl that just, to me, kind of came out of nowhere and is kind of the reason why I've been feeling like we're growing apart.
0: So he's not just a friend, he's somebody you have a crush on.
1: Kind of, like, lately. I mean, he's like my brother from another mother, but lately I just, my feelings...
0: You have a crush on him. And it's killing you that he's dating somebody else. But you don't want to admit that.
1: Well, I've been feeling like we were growing apart for a while, too. Like, before I had feelings for him. And then lately, I guess over the past month, I started to have feelings for him. And then this girl came along. I was going out with her. And it hurts pretty bad. I was crying like about an hour ago.
0: So you have a wicked big crush on him. Does he have any clue?
1: I think he might. I'm not sure. He knows that I feel like we've been growing apart, and I told him I need to talk to you, and he said okay, and he heard my voice shaking over the phone, so he knew I was upset, but he just hasn't made any time. Then when he does have time, he hangs out with the same people over and over again, so I'm just kind of left here waiting for him.
0: Don't do that, honey. Don't wait around.
1: I know. I kind of figured that out today.
0: Yeah. No. Don't ever put your life on hold. Go live your life. Go have fun. Don't stare at the phone. Don't wait around. Do not do that. If you two are meant to be, it will happen in time. But you sitting around driving yourself nuts, waiting, that's not good. Let me find a song for you.
1: All right, thank you.

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1: Roger is on the phone line right now. Roger's been listening to the show his whole life. He shared my show with many of his friends, even when he was a young kid. And they are still friends today. And they all love sappy love songs. I love this. Roger's sweet story coming up next.

0: Hi, Roger. What can I do for you tonight?
1: Hey, Delilah. We were talking about you today. I did not know you were still on the air. Can I tell you a story real quick?
0: Of course.
1: We are the class of 1992, and I have a lot of friends from middle school who we all grew up with you. But we are in our 50s, and just your help growing through the years, helping us with our romances and friendships, you know, throughout the years. But if my friends can hear me now, because we were talking about you earlier today through text messages, and I'm so ecstatic that I'm talking to you on the phone right now.
0: So how many of your friends remember being kids, falling asleep in the back of the van, mom driving home after football practice?
1: Oh my gosh, yeah.
0: And starting to pass out because the heater's on in the car and you're so warm and you hear me on the radio, especially during the holidays, playing all your favorite songs.
1: I wish I can go back and, you know, listen to you on those nights. But your help has helped us all along our path, you know, to where I'm at right now with my wife. And now we're just catching up with all my friends. It's like, wow, you know, you're part of our lives. And we all, every one of my friends remembers you.
0: And here I am, still.
1: And here you are. You're so awesome.
0: Still on the radio, still playing love songs, still tucking kids into bed at night.
1: Yes, ma'am. One of my friends mentioned today that he remembered me listening or enjoying Cyndi Lauper. I don't know if it'd be possible if you can play one of her songs. That would be really nice. And, you know, it just takes us all back.
0: Well, you have your little throwback trip down memory lane, and I will play a song for y'all.
1: Hey, it's been a delight listening to you and talking to you right now on the phone. I really do appreciate it. Thank you so much.
0: Thank you. Good night, honey.

0: Anyone who has grown up with a big brother knows how rare it is for them to be open, to be kind, to be cheering about their younger siblings, at least in my family. The older siblings like to harass the younger sibling. Actually, the younger siblings in my family harass the older siblings, and the older siblings do not tolerate it, usually. That's not the case with a couple of my grandkids. The older kids really adore their younger siblings. But coming up in just a minute, we are going to hear the best big brother I've ever talked to. The best big brother, Logan. He is just absolutely adorable, and his dedication to his siblings, priceless. Stay tuned for that coming up next. 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
14: Here's your WHOP Weather Center forecast. Lows dip down to about 59 tonight under clear skies, westerly winds at around 5 miles an hour. Ample sunshine expected tomorrow, highs around 86. Clear skies tomorrow night, 58. Upper 80s Friday, much cooler Saturday with highs in the low 80s and scattered showers possible. That's the forecast. I'm meteorologist Megan Mulford for 98.7 Light FM. Currently, it's 71 degrees.
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0: Hi, good evening. You've called the Delilah Show. Who is this?
1: Hi, my name is Logan.
0: Hi, Logan. How old are you?
1: I am 12 years old.
0: Welcome aboard. Do you listen to my show while Mom is driving you to soccer practice or piano practice or whatever?
1: Yes, actually. We're just driving home from baseball practice right now.
0: Baseball. And what can I play that would be like a hit it out of the ballpark hit?
1: Well, actually, I was going to request this song for my little sister. She's 7 years old, actually. Her name's Liv. And I just wanted to show my appreciation for her, for how loving, caring, and sweet she is.
0: All right. I will see what I can find for Liv. And let's see if we can't get a home run with a great song for little sister and for you. Because, Logan, I think she came by that kindness naturally. I'm guessing she inherited that from her big brother. Because you're about the sweetest big brother I've heard it from in a while.
1: Thank you.
0: Logan, tell me how much you love your mama and your little sis.
1: Out of this world.
0: How about out of the ballpark?
1: Yeah.
0: All right. You have a good night. Thank you for calling.
1: Thank you. You have a good night.
0: All right. Good night.

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0: Every night we open up the phone lines 1-888-633-5452 so that we can talk to you, so that I can listen to you. I want to hear you talk. Don't just call me and say, oh, I love him, he's my rock. Please don't do that. That's not a story. I want to hear your stories. Spill the tea. Tell me, why do you love them? Why do they bring so much joy to your life? I want to hear goodness. 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I want to hear laughter and love. I want to hear all the beauty that you want to celebrate. So call me. 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
3: Here's your WHOP Weather Center forecast. Lows dip down to about 59 tonight under clear skies, westerly winds at around 5 miles an hour. Ample sunshine expected tomorrow, highs around 86. Clear skies tomorrow night, 58. Upper 80s, Friday, much cooler, Saturday, with highs in the low 80s and scattered showers possible. That's the forecast. I'm meteorologist Megan Mulford for 98.7 Light FM. Currently, it's 71 degrees.
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0: 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Welcome to the Delilah Show. Who is this?
1: Hi, this is Anella.
0: Pretty name. Welcome to the Delilah Show. What can I do for you?
1: I was hoping you could play a song for me and my husband. It's our fourth year wedding anniversary.
0: And what's his name?
1: Paul.
0: And what song can I help you celebrate? You don't get the anniversary song, the Fred Flintstone world famous anniversary song, until you made it 10 years. But for 4 years, I will play a sweet song for you.
1: Okay, perfect. Thank you.
0: Is there a song that you would love to hear?
1: No, we were hoping you would pick one out for us.
0: All right. I will do that. And it sounds like you're driving, but when you get home, have a nice slow dance.
1: Thank you so much. Oh, this is so much to us.
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1: Each night to the studio with one purpose in mind. We want to make your night a little more peaceful. We're not here to bring about division or get people riled up. We're just here to laugh and love and have a great time with wonderful songs. I'm so glad you're a part of this.

0: Hi, Janet. How are ya?
1: Oh, I am blessed. Delilah, I used to listen to you. I've been trying to get you. Delilah, I want you to play a song for me. You know, what do you do when you just can't do no more? I've been going through a lot lately. But because of my faith and everything, I know I'm going to see that light at the end of the tunnel.
0: So what are you going through? The top two or three things that are weighing your heart down?
1: You know, life in general, you know, my bills. I took a beating with my health a couple of months ago, and, you know, it just came at me like a brick unexpectedly. And, you know, I went downhill and with my finance and everything. But sometimes I just keep asking myself the question, what do you do when you can't do it anymore? And sometimes, you know, I get so depressed, I cry. But in the morning, you know, I picked up myself, brush myself off, and get going again.
0: You know what I've discovered? When God asks us to step out on faith and there's not solid ground beneath us, He's either going to put solid ground beneath us, or He's going to give us wings to fly.
1: I'm telling you, and Delilah, I put my trust in Him every day. But you know, as human beings, we are a little anxious and we want things to done in our time. But it's not on our time, Delilah. It's on His, because He knows best.
0: It is never, ever, ever, ever, ever on my time. It's always on His time. But you know what? The few times that He has...
1: Yes.
0: Allowed me to have my way, it's just brought nothing but heartache and destruction.
1: Yes, and you inspire me a lot. And even though, you know, I'm going through this, when I listen to you on my way from work and everything, you lift me up. And I could tell that there's something in you spiritually, because you're a good person. And you lift me up amongst millions of people at night. And, you know, that at least that bring out the good in you.
0: Well, hold on just a second, sweetie. I want to say a prayer with you, and I'm going to find a song for you. Hold on.
1: Okay.

0: Every night I come into the studio, I say, who is on your heart tonight? Who are you thinking of? Who makes you smile? Who brightens up your life? Who's your best friend? Who enriches the world, your world, by their presence? Every night, I want to know who you love and why you love them and how you demonstrate that love. Not just romantic love. Romantic love is great, but that's just one aspect of the rainbow of love that we experience. In just a moment, I'm going to talk with a young lady who loves her mama bear. Not just in a you're a great mom sort of way, but you are my best friend sort of way. Stay tuned. This wonderful call coming up next. 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
18: Here's your WHOP Weather Center forecast. Lows dip down to about 59 tonight under clear skies, westerly winds at around 5 miles an hour. Ample sunshine expected tomorrow, highs around 86. Clear skies tomorrow night, 58. Upper 80s, Friday, much cooler Saturday with highs in the low 80s and scattered showers possible. That's the forecast. I'm meteorologist Megan Mulford for 98.7 Light FM. Right now, 66.
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0: Hi, Kayla. Welcome aboard. How is your autumn going thus far?
1: It's going great, Delilah. I just wanted to throw something out there. It's my mom's 46th birthday.
0: Happy birthday to Mama.
1: And I just remember growing up listening to you with her, and she has taught me to be the mother to my little boy, everything that I need to know. And she has worked so hard. She works two jobs right now. She does everything. And so I just got home from her birthday dinner, and I just wanted to come on here and talk to you and just tell her on the radio how grateful I am to have her as my mom.
0: Listen to you getting all emotional here, getting up in the feels. Tell me one of your favorite simple memories, not the big Disneyland, you know, not the big vacations. One of your sweet, simple, pure memories of mom.
1: When she stepped in for the father-daughter dance at my wedding, she was my dad growing up, and she did that for me.
0: Now I'm getting emotional.
1: Yes, she's always been my rock, my best friend. We do everything. We even eat lunch together at work every day. So she was truly my best friend. I just want her to know that.
0: I am going to say bless you for having such a sweet friendship with your mom. And I'm going to play a song for you.
1: Thank you.
0: You have a great night.
1: You too. Thank you.

0: Request dedication stories from the heart and great love songs. Stories about life and love, my life. Stories about my kids and my grandkids that I'm raising. About soccer games and overcoming obstacles. About turning the other cheek. When somebody's mean to you, when somebody belittles you, when somebody insults you, you can get mad, you can try to get even, or you can rise above it. When they go low, you go high. Don't return rage with rage. Don't return unkindness with unkindness. And for goodness sakes, don't teach your kids to be jerks. Don't teach your children that it's good to get even, that it's good to be mad and to be angry and to be ugly. I saw that at a football game the other day. Oh, my word. Parents that were acting like children and children that were embarrassed because of their parents, don't be like that. Don't be like that. Be kind, be compassionate, be patient, be forgiving. Be the bigger person, walk away. Hold your head up high, rise above it. 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
4: 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I'm Dr. Alistair Thorns. 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
7: Here's your WHOP Weather Center forecast. Lows dip down to about 59 tonight under clear skies, westerly winds at around 5 miles an hour. Ample sunshine expected tomorrow, highs around 86. Clear skies tomorrow night, 58. Upper 80s Friday, much cooler Saturday with highs in the low 80s and scattered showers possible. That's the forecast. I'm meteorologist Megan Mulford for 98.7 Light FM. Right now, 66.
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0: Hi, good evening. Welcome. This is Delilah, who's with me on the phone line.
1: Hi, Delilah. This is Rem. How are you this evening?
0: I'm wonderful. How are you?
1: I'm doing great. I have listened to you for years, and this is my first chance to call in.
0: Welcome aboard. What can I do for you tonight?
1: I would like to dedicate a song to someone who has just made my life complete for the last 4.5 years. We actually work together 7 days a week, 24 hours a day, and have been together for a little over 4 years.
0: How is it you're together 7 days a week, 24 hours a day?
1: We are insurance adjusters, and my job changed about 1.5 years ago, and I work out of town a lot, so I travel all over the country. So they left their job, and now we travel together and are seldom apart, and it just makes it better every day.
0: And you don't get on each other's last nerve?
1: Absolutely not. Absolutely not. One's having a bad day, the other one's having a good day, and vice versa, and it just never stops getting better.
0: And what's the name of the one you love?
1: Reggie.
0: I will find a song for you. You have a great night.
1: Thank you, Delilah.

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1: If you have discovered us for the very first time tonight, my name is Delilah. My producer Janie and Miss Lisa and a whole bunch of other folks are here to take your calls. And then we try to find the perfect song that will speak to your heart and apply to your situation, whatever that might be.

0: Robin, welcome. How can I help to make your night better?
1: First off, I just wanted to tell you that I think you have a very nice show.
0: Well, thank you.
1: You're welcome. I just wanted you to play a song, if you could, for me. I'm really kind of down and feeling low, and I just broke up with my fiancé about a month ago, and we went together for 8 years, and we were engaged almost 2 years, and things just weren't working out. He didn't want to commit to a wedding date, and there were a lot of things that just weren't going right, and I just decided to get out of the relationship and try and move on with my life.
0: Well, I know it's very painful for you right now, Robin, and after 8 years, you're probably very lonely, but I hope you know if he was that noncommittal, you did the right thing.
1: Now, it took me a while to do it, but I finally got the guts up, and I said, that's it. See ya.
0: You know, I got a call from a lady one time who spent 22 years waiting for a man to commit. And he walked out one day and said, you know, I told you I wasn't ready.
1: Oh.
0: Over half of her life was spent with somebody who was never fully committed to her.
1: Oh, my.
0: And you deserve somebody who loves you completely and totally and who will be committed to you.
1: Well, that's another thing. I mean, I never got compliments. But, you know, I'd cook a big dinner. I'd never get any kind of like, oh, this is great. It's just like, okay. And I never got complimented on my looks. And I just had it with him. So I want to find someone else better.
0: And you will.
1: I hope so.
0: But in the meantime, your heart's hurting.
1: Yes, it is.
0: Because you got to heal from the past, and you got to mourn the loss of the relationship, and you got to get ready to move forward.
1: Yes, yeah, like going through a divorce.
0: Yes, it is. It's very much like that. So take a deep breath. Know that the pain's not going to go away right away, but know that you made a good choice for yourself and for your future.
1: All right, Delilah, can you find me a song to play?
0: I'm sure I can.

0: Tonight's Delilah's Dilemma goes like this. I'm writing to you because I don't know where else to turn. I'm a single dad who is racked with guilt and anxiety every day. I have a daughter. Her mother and I were engaged, but we never married. I want my daughter to know what a real loving family should be. But I'm too poor and too unattractive to even get a date. I've only had one date in 8 years. I have no real friends and no family. My family is deceased. I was orphaned by the age of 3 and an emancipated minor at 16. I've been mostly alone since then. I have places to sleep, but no real home. You never hear a woman say, "Boy, I saw his personality from across the room." Seems they all want someone handsome or someone with money. I guess I'm the exact opposite. I wanted my daughter to have a family and the siblings she wanted. But when you have nothing to offer but love in this day and age, that's less than nothing, it seems. I think Janet Jackson said it best for women today, "What have you done for me lately?" I need a way out. I don't want just anybody for my daughter's sake, but I don't want to be alone either. Please help me. Thank you so much. I will have my words for you coming up next, young man.
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17: Here's your WHOP Weather Center forecast. Lows dip down to about 59 tonight under clear skies, westerly winds at around 5 miles an hour. Ample sunshine expected tomorrow, highs around 86. Clear skies tomorrow night, 58. Upper 80s Friday, much cooler Saturday with highs in the low 80s and scattered showers possible. That's the forecast. I'm meteorologist Megan Mulford for 98.7 Light FM. Right now, it's 63 degrees.
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0: like you.
1: Okay, tonight's Delilah's Dilemma is from a guy who says he has no home, no money, but he wants to find a woman to marry for his daughter's sake. Sweetheart, the problem isn't that you have no home, no money, and that you're unattractive. The problem is you don't like yourself. I didn't even say the actual words you said in their letter because they were so offensive to me. You kept calling yourself in the letter ugly. That's offensive to me. You were created in the image of the God Most High. There's nothing ugly about you. Maybe you need, you know, a makeover. Maybe you need something to comb your hair, exercise. But you're focusing on the wrong things. You say you have no friends and no family, and you haven't dated in 8 years. So that tells me you're a recluse. You're not getting out into society and connecting heart to heart with people. If you want to show your daughter what a loving family looks like, then be that loving family. When you start recognizing how much love you have to offer others, and you start pouring yourself into your community and giving of your time and energy to others, people will be attracted to you. I don't care what you look like. I promise you that. The heart is a blue.

0: Earlier, I was talking about getting even, being ugly, being venomous. Unforgiveness will destroy you. When you have unforgiveness in your heart, bitterness, rage, it will destroy you physically, mentally, emotionally. So take a deep breath. Find a way to forgive. That doesn't mean you forget. It doesn't mean that what they did was okay. It means you're no longer going to carry the weight of trying to even the score. Let God do that. Let it go. Find forgiveness, and whatever you do, teach your children to turn the other cheek. What does that mean? That means you walk away. It means you don't engage with petty foolishness. Turn the other cheek. Rise above it. Something to think about as we deal with all sorts of craziness in this world, bitterness and rage and adults acting so foolish. Rise above it. Rise above it. Rise above it. 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
8: Here's your WHOP Weather Center forecast. Lows dip down to about 59 tonight under clear skies, westerly winds at around 5 miles an hour. Ample sunshine expected tomorrow, highs around 86. Clear skies tomorrow night, 58. Upper 80s, Friday, much cooler, Saturday, with highs in the low 80s and scattered showers possible. That's the forecast. I'm meteorologist Megan Mulford for 98.7 Light FM. Right now, it's 63 degrees.
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0: Kathy, thank you for calling. This is Delilah. What can I do for you tonight?
1: Hi, Delilah. I want to say happy birthday to my husband.
0: What's your hubby's name?
1: Sam.
0: And I'm not going to ask how old Sam is, but I am going to ask how long has he been your husband?
1: We've been together for 29 years.
0: Oh, good for you. So today's his birthday. When's his birthday?
1: Today is his birthday.
0: Okay. Happy birthday to your hubby. And what can I play for you?
1: Well, why don't you pick out a song for us?
0: Okay, tell me a little bit about this man that you're married to and that you've loved most of your life, so I'll find the perfect song.
1: Well, he's a good husband. He's a good father, a good provider. He's just a great guy, and I'm very happy that I've been with him for 29 years.
0: And he treats you with dignity and respect and cherishes you?
1: Absolutely.
0: You are very blessed.
1: Thank you.
0: I'll play a good song for you.
1: Thank you.

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1: Not time for me to slip out of here. I'll be here an hour longer to take your requests and dedications, to smooth up the rough edges of your Wednesday, to ease you into a dreamy state of mind, so you're not lying there going over and over and over things in your head. I'm glad you found us. Stick around.

0: Hi, welcome to the Delilah Show. Who's this?
1: This is Carl.
0: Carl, what can I do for you?
1: Oh, I've been a listener of yours for probably my whole life. And I've always turned on your radio station whenever I'm feeling lonely or sad. And recently I've had my heart broken.
0: Like pulled out of your chest and stomped all over?
1: Yeah.
0: How old are you, Carl?
1: I'm 19.
0: Is this your first big heartbreak?
1: Yeah.
0: Yeah.
1: It is.
0: And how long ago did you get the boot?
1: Oh, about 2 weeks. And it's still really hurting.
0: Still really fresh in your heart. Well,
1: yeah.
0: I will give you a big audio hug, young man. You go grab your Kleenex and I'll play a song to help you heal.
1: Thank you so much.
0: All right. God bless you.

0: It is getting so late on a Wednesday night, just about time for me to disappear out of here and take off into the darkness. If you're getting tired, I hope that you have a good night's sleep. If you are out and about still, or maybe you're driving tonight and you drive nights for a living, I'll be here to whisper in your ear a while longer. 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
18: Here's your WHOP Weather Center forecast. Lows around 59 overnight, under clear skies, west winds at around 5 miles an hour. Bright sunshine expected again Thursday. High temperatures reach up to 86. Lows around 58 Thursday night, clear skies. Highs level off around 89 Friday, under sunny skies. 81 Saturday, showers likely. That's the forecast. I'm meteorologist Megan Mulford for 98.7 Light FM. 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

0: Hi, is this Marianne?
1: This is Marianne.
0: This is Delilah. What can I do for you tonight?
1: Oh, I'd like you to play a song for my husband and I to celebrate our 50th wedding anniversary.
0: Happy anniversary, happy anniversary, happy anniversary, happy anniversary.
1: Thank you.
0: 50 years, half a century.
1: Half a century, yep.
0: And you're still smiling.
1: Oh, yes.
0: If you had to do it all over again, this is the man you would walk down the aisle to?
1: We've done it 8 times already, at least.
0: Really?
1: Renewed our vows at least 8 times.
0: So you are still falling in love with this man.
1: We still are, and talking with my sister today, she says, you still have that look in your eye the day you married him.
0: How precious is that?
1: She says, I saw that in your wedding album, and I saw that in church on Sunday when you were up on the altar.
0: And what song do you think best describes the way you feel?
1: Oh, my, there's so many.
0: What's your hubby's name again?
1: Elmer.
0: Elmer. All right, you go snuggle up with the one that you're still falling in love with, and I'll play a song for you.

0: thank you for being here with me tonight. I hope you can join me again tomorrow night for more requests, more songs of encouragement, more stories from the heart. Have a wonderful night, and do me a favor, take some time out of your busy schedule to slow down and love someone. Good night. 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
22: Here's your WHOP Weather Center forecast. Lows around 59, overnight, under clear skies, west winds at around 5 miles an hour. Bright sunshine expected again Thursday. High temperatures reach up to 86. Lows around 58 Thursday night, clear skies. Highs level off around 89 Friday, under sunny skies. 81 Saturday, showers likely. That's the forecast. I'm meteorologist Megan Mulford for 98.7 Light FM. Right now, 63.
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0: Thank you for calling. This is Delilah. What can I do for you tonight?
1: Hi, Delilah. How you doing?
0: I'm good. Who's this?
1: My name's Tim.
0: What can I do for you, Tim?
1: Well, I just wanted to say hi, and that I listen to your show all the time. It's actually my first time calling you. I've heard you in all 48 states and about 75 cities.
0: Wow.
1: So I'm a truck driver.
0: You get around, baby.
1: I do, and I listen to you all the time. I just wanted to see if you could play a song for my wife, who I've been together with now for about 11 years. And that's about it, really. Tell her how much I love her.
0: And what does she do while you're out and about on the roads, on the highways and byways of life?
1: Well, she's a paralegal during the day and a mother at night. So she has her hands full.
0: And how many hours a day do you spend on the phone?
1: God, I don't know. Probably about a good 7 of them.
0: And you love her with all your heart?
1: I do.
0: That's hard work.
1: It is. It's very, very time-consuming, a lot of stress. And, you know, it's really hard on the kids because I'm not home, you know, every day. But I am home every weekend now. I used to be out 3 to 5 weeks at a time. But now I'm home every weekend, so that kind of helps out a little bit.
0: Well, you drive safely. Thank you for listening. Thank you for being so faithful, and I'll play a song for your beloved.
1: Thank you very much, Stella.
0: Bye-bye.
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1: NBC News Radio, I'm Scott Carr. Tropical storm Isaias is picking up steam as it makes its way toward the Gulf Coast. Currently about 500 miles southwest of the mouth of the Mississippi, forecasters expect the storm to strengthen into a hurricane by tomorrow, possibly packing winds of more than 100 miles an hour. President Trump is campaigning in Texas again, the third time in the last month, supporting Republican nominee Ken Paxton tonight in San Antonio.
2: He is tough, and he was with us all the way.
1: Trump's urging his supporters to cast a ballot in the November midterms. A federal appeals court in New York City is now considering a lawsuit over Saudi Arabia's alleged role in the 9/11 terror attacks. Victims' families first filed suit against the country in 2004. The family's lawsuit notes 15 of the 19 hijackers were from Saudi Arabia. The appeals panel heard oral arguments Wednesday morning by lawyers from both sides. Scott Carr, NBC News Radio.
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4: And this update is brought to you by Hopkinsville Electric System. A murder suspect is in custody in Muhlenberg County. Kentucky State Police allege that Skylar Shanks shot a person in a domestic incident on Wild Horse Lane in Bremen. He then fled from the scene and was found hiding under a pool deck at a home on Kentucky 70 West, where he was apprehended and faces charges including murder, fleeing police, and resisting arrest. October is Breast Cancer Awareness Month, and to support those in the community battling the disease, the Hopkinsville Fire Department kicked off its annual t-shirt fundraiser to benefit the Pink Ribbon Network. The shirts cost $20 and are available at HFD Headquarters, Gracious Me, and Bella Marie Boutique. And the man who died after being struck by a vehicle on Cumberland Drive in Clarksville on Saturday has been identified as 41-year-old David Moten of Clarksville. Deontay Berry reporting.
5: Here's your WHOP Weather Center forecast. Lows around 59, overnight, under clear skies, west winds at around 5 miles an hour. Bright sunshine expected again Thursday. High temperatures reach up to 86. Lows around 58 Thursday night, clear skies. Highs level off around 89 Friday, under sunny skies. 81 Saturday, showers likely. That's the forecast. I'm meteorologist Megan Mulford for 98.7 Light FM. Right now, it's 60 degrees.
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0: Tom Petty, Running Down a Dream. And right before Tom Petty, Shawn Mendes, Nothing Holding Me Back. If you're a Tom Petty fan like me, you probably want, and maybe you put it on your Christmas list, or maybe you don't want to wait that long, you probably want to get the new box set that's coming out. It's called Origins, 1971 to 1978, focusing on the very early years of Tom Petty. Origins, 1971-1978, comes out on November 6th. From the Tom Petty Estate. Coming up in just a minute, hang on, music on the way from Glass Animals and The Cutting Crew.
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8: Here's your WHOP Weather Center forecast. Lows around 59, overnight, under clear skies, west winds at around 5 miles an hour. Bright sunshine expected again Thursday. High temperatures reach up to 86. Lows around 58 Thursday night. Clear skies. Highs level off around 89 Friday under sunny skies. 81 Saturday. Showers likely. That's the forecast. I'm meteorologist Megan Mulford for 98.7 Light FM. Right now, it's 60 degrees.
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0: You're driving me crazy. There's You Drive Me Crazy, Britney Spears. And right before that, Cutting Crew, I Just Died in Your Arms, Glass Animals 2, and Heat Waves. Coming up in just a couple of minutes, hang on for Eurythmics. Michael Bolton's on the way. Also, we're going to take a look at Today in History and Music History for today, October 7. That's coming up.
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0: Drop Dead. Olivia Rodrigo and Drop Dead, almost wrapping up this hour. But first, let's take a look back in history. October 7th, 1986, the Police released their final single, Don't Stand So Close to Me, 86. And then call it a career. They had hoped to reunite and record another album, but a conflict within the band led to Stuart Copeland declaring that they can no longer work together, although they have worked together since 1986. Paula Abdul's first album, Forever Your Girl, hits number one in America on October 7th, 1989. The album was released on June 13th of 1988 and first appeared on the chart July 23rd of 1988. And a little bit more than a year later, number one on the chart. 1995, Alanis Morissette's Jagged Little Pill reaches the top of the U.S. album chart in its 15th week, giving a Maverick label founded by Madonna its first number one. Madonna's record label got their first number one with Alanis Morissette and Jagged Little Pill, the album. Garth Brooks released an album as Chris Gaines, a character he created that was intended for a movie. The ruse turns off many fans, and the album is Garth Brooks' first since 1995 that fails to debut at number one, charting behind Creed's Human Clay. Still did pretty well for Garth Brooks. The TV series The Wonder Years, which went off the air in 1993, is released on DVD on this day, starting in 2014. And in 2016, the Rolling Stones played the first night of the Desert Trip Festival, which also included Bob Dylan, Paul McCartney, Neil Young, Roger Waters, and The Who. The six-day event rakes in $160 million, making it the highest-earning music festival ever. And that is a look at today, October 7.
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6: Here's your WHOP Weather Center forecast. Lows around 59 overnight, under clear skies, west winds at around 5 miles an hour. Bright sunshine expected again Thursday. High temperatures reach up to 86. Lows around 58 Thursday night, clear skies. Highs level off around 89 Friday, under sunny skies. 81 Saturday, showers likely. That's the forecast. I'm meteorologist Megan Mulford for 98.7 Light FM. Right now, it's 60 degrees.
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1: NBC News Radio, I'm Tammy Trujillo. Isaias is officially now a hurricane as it approaches the Gulf Coast. It's currently about 460 miles southwest of the mouth of the Mississippi River. Forecasters expect it to strengthen into a hurricane, possibly packing winds of over 100 miles an hour. Current projections show it making landfall somewhere between New Orleans and Panama City. A judge has sided with Krista Pike's attorneys and ruled that evidence from her botched execution last week in Tennessee should be preserved. In a hearing on Wednesday, the judge ordered the state to not discard any evidence. Pike is awake and speaking after being critically injured and being on a ventilator. Elon Musk will be joining President Trump at the White House of Science, a new Golden Age summit on Thursday. Trump will award Musk and other American innovators the nation's highest honors for scientific and technological achievement. Tammy Trujillo, NBC News Radio.
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3: And this update is brought to you by Hopkinsville Electric System. A murder suspect is in custody in Muhlenberg County. Kentucky State Police allege that Skylar Shanks shot a person in a domestic incident on Wild Horse Lane in Bremen. He then fled from the scene and was found hiding under a pool deck at a home on Kentucky 70 West, where he was apprehended and faces charges including murder, fleeing police, and resisting arrest. October is Breast Cancer Awareness Month, and to support those in the community battling the disease, the Hopkinsville Fire Department kicked off its annual t-shirt fundraiser to benefit the Pink Ribbon Network. The shirts cost $20 and are available at HFD Headquarters, Gracious Me, and Bella Marie Boutique. And the man who died after being struck by a vehicle on Cumberland Drive in Clarksville on Saturday has been identified as 41-year-old David Moten of Clarksville. Deontay Berry reporting.
4: Here's your WHOP Weather Center forecast. Ample sunshine expected today with daytime highs approaching 86. Northeasterly winds 5 to 10 miles an hour. Clear skies again tonight. Lows level off around 58. High temperatures reach up to 89. Tomorrow, ample sunshine expected. Low 80s Saturday, low 70s by Sunday. That's the forecast. I'm meteorologist Megan Mulford for 98.7 Light FM. Currently, it's 61 degrees.
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5: Oh!

Did the rhythm get you? It got me. I was dancing here in the studio. Hi, it's Joe, and there's Gloria Estefan. The rhythm's going to get you. Got Bruno Mars coming up in just a couple of minutes, and John Mellencamp, too. And here's Taylor's version of Style, Taylor Swift.

0: The one and only Bruno Mars with Risk It All. Bruno's The Romantic Tour, going to be playing this weekend on Saturday and Sunday at Levi's Stadium in Santa Clara, California, before heading up to Canada coming up next week. Bruno Mars and The Romantic Tour, and that's Risk It All. Right before that, John Mellencamp in Small Town. Hang on, coming up in a couple of minutes, Fastball, Katy Perry, and Amy Mann Until Tuesday are next.
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4: Here's your WHOP Weather Center forecast. Ample sunshine expected today, with daytime highs approaching 86. Northeasterly winds 5 to 10 miles an hour. Clear skies again tonight. Lows level off around 58. High temperatures reach up to 89. Tomorrow, ample sunshine expected. Low 80s Saturday, low 70s by Sunday. That's the forecast. I'm meteorologist Megan Mulford for 98.7 Light FM. Currently, it's 61 degrees.
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0: Hot and Cold, Katy Perry, wrapping up a great set of music that started with Till Tuesday. Voices Carry, the first single from Amy Mann and the band, the title track from their debut album. And in the middle, The Way, Fastball, based on a true story. Katy Perry is still going hot and heavy with Justin Trudeau, the former Prime Minister of Canada. That romance continues. And we're going to continue this hour with music coming up from Green Day, Hang On for Sia, Whitesnake, and Kelly Clarkson, all on the way.
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0: is This Love. There's White Snake, and right before White Snake, Sia, Chandelier, Green Day, When I Come Around. I'm Joe, saying thanks for coming around and joining me. Got music on the way in just a second from Kelly Clarkson, as promised. I will fulfill that promise. Today is October 7th. Happy birthday to John Mellencamp. He's 75 years old today. Tico Torres, Bon Jovi's drummer, 73. Joy Behar from The View is 84 years young today. 83 years old for Oliver North, the former Iran-Contra scandal figure. Vladimir Putin, Russian president, 74 today. Happy birthday to Tom York, singer with Radiohead, 58 years old today. Simon Cowell is having a birthday today from The X Factor, American Idol, and America's Got Talent. Taylor Hicks, speaking of American Idol, one of the winners of American Idol. Taylor Hicks is 60. No, I'm sorry. I added a decade. He's 50 today, 50 years young. Happy birthday to Kevin Godley from Godley and Cream and 10cc. He's 81. Dave Hope, bassist with Kansas, the band, 77. And happy birthday to Tony Braxton, who's 59. And Louis Capaldi, who is 30 today. If you're having a birthday, that's the most important one. So happy to you.
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3: Here's your WHOP Weather Center forecast. Ample sunshine expected today, with daytime highs approaching 86. Northeasterly winds 5 to 10 miles an hour. Clear skies again tonight. Lows level off around 58. High temperatures reach up to 89. Tomorrow, ample sunshine expected. Low 80s Saturday, low 70s by Sunday. That's the forecast. I'm meteorologist Megan Mulford for 98.7 Light FM. Currently, it's 61 degrees.
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1: NBC News Radio, I'm Tammy Trujillo. Isaias is now a hurricane as it approaches the Gulf Coast. Forecasters expect the storm to continue gaining strength throughout the day Thursday, possibly packing winds of over 100 miles an hour. Current projections show Hurricane Isaias making landfall somewhere between New Orleans and Panama City. President Trump's considering his Florida golf club for a Camp David-style presidential retreat. Trump says the military and Secret Service presented him with the idea. The golf course would reportedly be designated as a U.S. presidential golf course and be made available to all past, current, and future presidents, as well as foreign heads of state, to use. Week 5 of the NFL season kicks off from Texas. The Cowboys battle the Buccaneers in Thursday night football at Arlington. Meanwhile, Sunday features another international matchup when the Eagles and Jaguars duel it out in London. Tammy Trujillo, NBC News Radio.
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3: And this update is brought to you by Hopkinsville Electric System. A murder suspect is in custody in Muhlenberg County. Kentucky State Police allege that Skylar Shanks shot a person in a domestic incident on Wild Horse Lane in Bremen. He then fled from the scene and was found hiding under a pool deck at a home on Kentucky 70 West, where he was apprehended and faces charges including murder, fleeing police, and resisting arrest. October is Breast Cancer Awareness Month, and to support those in the community battling the disease, the Hopkinsville Fire Department kicked off its annual t-shirt fundraiser to benefit the Pink Ribbon Network. The shirts cost $20 and are available at HFD Headquarters, Gracious Me, and Bella Marie Boutique. And the man who died after being struck by a vehicle on Cumberland Drive in Clarksville on Saturday has been identified as 41-year-old David Moten of Clarksville. Deontay Berry reporting.
4: Here's your WHOP Weather Center forecast. Ample sunshine expected today with daytime highs approaching 86. Northeasterly winds 5 to 10 miles an hour. Clear skies again tonight. Lows level off around 58. High temperatures reach up to 89. Tomorrow, ample sunshine expected. Low 80s Saturday, low 70s by Sunday. That's the forecast. I'm meteorologist Megan Mulford for 98.7 Light FM. Right now, it's 58 degrees.
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0: Hey, those guys have a new album that's coming out at the end of this month. There's Nickelback, How You Remind Me. I'm Jess Carr, and Nickelback's new album called Everything Under the Sun will be arriving the day before Halloween, November 30th. Look for that album from Nickelback. Right before Nickelback, Bare Naked Ladies and 1 Week. Hang on, coming up in just a minute, it's Huntrix. Also hang on for REO Speedwagon and Boys to Men.
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3: Here's your WHOP Weather Center forecast. Ample sunshine expected today with daytime highs approaching 86. Northeasterly winds 5 to 10 miles an hour. Clear skies again tonight. Lows level off around 58. High temperatures reach up to 89. Tomorrow, ample sunshine expected. Low 80s Saturday, low 70s by Sunday. That's the forecast. I'm meteorologist Megan Mulford for 98.7 Light FM. Right now, it's 58 degrees.
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0: End of the Road, some great harmonies there with Boys to Men, and right before Boys to Men, REO Speedwagon, Can't Fight This Feeling. Kevin Cronin just had a birthday earlier this week. Happy birthday, Kevin. And coming up in just a couple of minutes, DJ Snake and Justin Bieber going to help us kick into another hour of great music.
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0: Hootie and the Blowfish, Hold My Hand, and also Men at Work, Who Can It Be Now? I am Joe, that's who. Thanks for joining me. Joe Scar hanging with you. DJ Snake and Justin Bieber started that set, Let Me Love You. I believe I said that was going to kick off another great hour. Well, sort of, if we start the hour, you know, a few minutes ago. But actually, the top of the hour coming up, and so is Zedd and Paul Young. Stay with me.
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9: Here's your WHOP Weather Center forecast. High of 85 today, under clear skies, northeast winds 5 to 10 miles an hour. Clear skies tonight, lows dip down to about 56. Bright sunshine tomorrow, high temperatures reach up to 89. 78 Saturday, with a chance of rain showers. 72 Sunday, showers continue. That's the forecast. I'm meteorologist Megan Mulford for 98.7 Light FM. Currently, it's 58 degrees.
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1: NBC News Radio, I'm Tammy Trujillo. The first Atlantic hurricane of the year has officially formed. The National Hurricane Center says Isaias is a Category 1 storm at this hour, with maximum wind speeds of 75 miles an hour. It's currently about 445 miles south-southwest of the mouth of the Mississippi River. Current projections show it making landfall somewhere between New Orleans and Panama City later on this week. The USS Abraham Lincoln returns to its home port in San Diego today, ahead of the Carrier Strike Group's official arrival. Secretary of War Pete Hegseth flew out to visit the sailors and Marines who have been part of a record-long 10-month deployment to the Middle East. The deployment was marked by reports of dwindling supplies, poor morale, and multiple suicide attempts. The Powerball jackpot is now worth over $500 million. Nobody matched all six numbers in Wednesday night's drawing, so the Powerball jackpot rolls over to Saturday, when it will be worth at least an estimated $516 million. Tammy Trujillo, NBC News Radio.
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3: And this update is brought to you by Hopkinsville Electric System. A murder suspect is in custody in Muhlenberg County. Kentucky State Police allege that Skylar Shanks shot a person in a domestic incident on Wild Horse Lane in Bremen. He then fled from the scene and was found hiding under a pool deck at a home on Kentucky 70 West, where he was apprehended and faces charges including murder, fleeing police, and resisting arrest. October is Breast Cancer Awareness Month, and to support those in the community battling the disease, the Hopkinsville Fire Department kicked off its annual t-shirt fundraiser to benefit the Pink Ribbon Network. The shirts cost $20 and are available at HFD Headquarters, Gracious Me, and Bella Marie Boutique. And the man who died after being struck by a vehicle on Cumberland Drive in Clarksville on Saturday has been identified as 41-year-old David Moten of Clarksville. Deontay Berry reporting.
4: Here's your WHOP Weather Center forecast. High of 85 today, under clear skies, northeast winds 5 to 10 miles an hour. Clear skies tonight, lows dip down to about 56. Bright sunshine tomorrow, high temperatures reach up to 89. 78 Saturday with a chance of rain showers. 72 Sunday, showers continue. That's the forecast. I'm meteorologist Megan Mulford for 98.7 Light FM. Currently, it's 58 degrees.
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You're the Inspiration, Chicago, starting up another great set of music. They just came off the road a few weeks ago with Styx for the first time ever, the Windy City Tour earlier this summer. Coming up, Jason Derulo, REM, and here's Natalie Imbruglia, Torn.

0: Stand in the place where you are. That's REM. Michael Stipe and Company and Jason Derulo want to want me. Torn from Natalie Imbruglia at Chicago at the top of the hour. It's Joe here. Thanks for joining me. Great music coming your way from Hall & Oates. Got the Backstreet Boys coming up and superstar Adele on the way.
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5: Here's your WHOP Weather Center forecast. High of 85 today. Under clear skies, northeast winds 5 to 10 miles an hour. Clear skies tonight. Lows dip down to about 56. Bright sunshine tomorrow. High temperatures reach up to 89. 78 Saturday with a chance of rain showers. 72 Sunday. Showers continue. That's the forecast. I'm meteorologist Megan Mulford for 98.7 Light FM. Currently, it's 58 degrees.
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0: that.
1: I want it that way. There's Backstreet Boys. And right before the Backstreet Boys, Daryl Hall and John Oates, back when they were making music together, a happy music-making duo. In fact, the most successful pop duo in pop music history, Daryl Hall and John Oates. Maneater from Hall & Oates. Adele, hello, started up this hour. I'm Joe with music on the way from a band that's still out on tour with their Final Frontier Tour. I almost said the 50-something tour. That's Rush. The Final Frontier Tour is Journey, and they are coming up in just a minute.
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0: Teddy Swims, Mr. Know-It-All, and also En Vogue, My Lovin', You're Never Gonna Get It. That band that's out on tour right now with their long tour that continues, the Final Frontier Farewell Tour. That's Journey and Any Way You Want It. More great music coming your way in just a minute. Gwen Stefani and her band coming up, and up next, Post Malone.
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5: Here's your WHOP Weather Center forecast. High of 85 today, under clear skies, northeast winds 5 to 10 miles an hour. Clear skies tonight, lows dip down to about 56. Bright sunshine tomorrow, high temperatures reach up to 89. 78 Saturday, with a chance of rain showers. 72 Sunday, showers continue. That's the forecast. I'm meteorologist Megan Mulford for 98.7 Light FM. Currently, it's 58 degrees.
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1: NBC News Radio, I'm Mark Mayfield. The first Atlantic hurricane of the year is headed toward the Gulf Coast. The National Hurricane Center says Isaias is a Category 1 storm, with maximum wind speeds of 75 miles per hour. Most U.S. voters want more guardrails on artificial intelligence and say the federal government has fallen short on addressing its risks. Chris Caraccio has more.
2: That's according to a new Reuters Ipsos poll, which found that 57% of respondents think the Trump administration isn't taking AI risks seriously enough. 54% also said the same of Congress. AI concerns extended across party lines, with 8 in 10 Democrats and over 6 in 10 Republicans supporting stricter government regulation of AI. I'm Chris Caraccio.
1: And Week 5 of the NFL starts tonight in Texas. The Cowboys battle the Buccaneers on Thursday Night Football from Arlington. 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
4: And this update is brought to you by Hopkinsville Electric System. A murder suspect is in custody in Muhlenberg County. Kentucky State Police allege that Skylar Shanks shot a person in a domestic incident on Wild Horse Lane in Bremen. He then fled from the scene and was found hiding under a pool deck at a home on Kentucky 70 West, where he was apprehended and faces charges including murder, fleeing police, and resisting arrest. October is Breast Cancer Awareness Month, and to support those in the community battling the disease, the Hopkinsville Fire Department kicked off its annual t-shirt fundraiser to benefit the Pink Ribbon Network. The shirts cost $20 and are available at HFD Headquarters, Gracious Me, and Bella Marie Boutique. And the man who died after being struck by a vehicle on Cumberland Drive in Clarksville on Saturday has been identified as 41-year-old David Moten of Clarksville. Deontay Berry reporting.
5: Here's your WHOP Weather Center forecast. 85 today, under clear skies, northeast winds 5 to 10 miles an hour. Clear skies tonight, lows around 56. High temperatures reach up to 89. Tomorrow, bright sunshine. Much cooler Saturday and Sunday, with highs from the low 70s to the upper 70s. Showers both days. That's the forecast. I'm meteorologist Megan Mulford for 98.7 Light FM. Currently, it's 56 degrees.
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Brian Setzer and the Stray Cats going to rock this town, kicking off another great hour of music. Coming up, Survivor. Also on the way, Bruno Mars. Here's Maroon 5 and This Love.

0: I just might. Bruno Mars from the Romantic album, out on the Romantic tour on a California West Coast swing before this weekend, before heading up into Canada. And the Stray Cats kicked off this hour with Rock This Town. They've got several dates coming up, starting in Texas, in the Grand Prairie, Texas area on Monday, November 9th. They'll be on the road at least through December 6th, as it stands right now. Check out the Stray Cats website for more information about that. Coming up in just a couple of minutes, hang on, Irene Cara with a movie song. You can probably figure out where we're going with that. And Sugar Ray.
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5: Here's your WHOP Weather Center forecast. 85 today, under clear skies, northeast winds 5 to 10 miles an hour. Clear skies tonight, lows around 56. High temperatures reach up to 89 tomorrow, bright sunshine. Much cooler Saturday and Sunday, with highs from the low 70s to the upper 70s. Showers both days. That's the forecast. I'm meteorologist Megan Mulford for 98.7 Light FM. Currently, it's 56 degrees.
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0: Somebody That I Used to Know, Gautier, and right before that, Sugar Ray, Fly, Flashdance, Irene Cara. I bet you figured that out, didn't you? Irene Cara from the movie Flashdance. Flashdance, what a feeling. Hope you're feeling good here. It's Joe as we're getting close to the weekend. Got music coming up from Peter Gabriel, Jason Mraz on the way. Up next, hold on, it's Wilson Phillips.
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0: Sledgehammer, Peter Gabriel, getting ready to release that new album, O.I. That'll be coming out in November. November 27th, the release date, the companion album for I.O., which came out in 2023. Peter's been releasing singles from O.I. at every full moon. He did the same thing with I.O. a few years ago. Sledgehammer there from Peter Gabriel. And right before Peter Gabriel, Jason Mraz, I'm Yours. Walk the Moon coming up in just a minute with Shut Up and Dance, and hang on for The Outfield.
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8: Here's your WHOP Weather Center forecast. 85 today, under clear skies, northeast winds 5 to 10 miles an hour. Clear skies tonight, lows around 56. High temperatures reach up to 89. Tomorrow, bright sunshine. Much cooler Saturday and Sunday, with highs from the low 70s to the upper 70s. Showers both days. That's the forecast. I'm meteorologist Megan Mulford for 98.7 Light FM. Currently, it's 56 degrees.
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1: NBC News Radio, I'm Lisa Taylor. The latest Trump rally in Texas was interrupted by protesters. President Trump held a campaign rally in San Antonio Wednesday to promote Senate candidate Ken Paxton. And during his remarks, Trump was repeatedly interrupted by protesters, including some who were led away by police. Isaias is now a Category 1 hurricane as it approaches the Gulf Coast. Forecasters expect the storm to continue gaining strength throughout the day today, possibly packing winds of over 100 miles per hour. More from meteorologist David Bigger.
2: Isaias itself looks like it'll probably arrive sometime as we get into late Friday, and we're looking at wind gusts extending well inland above 60 miles an hour, so expect to see maybe 70 to 75 mile per hour gusts. The storm surge forecast throughout parts of the Florida Panhandle into the Alabama coast and the Mississippi coast, 5 to 7 feet of storm surge.
1: Current projections show Isaias making landfall somewhere between New Orleans and Panama City later this week. The USS Abraham Lincoln returns to its home port in San Diego today. Ahead of the carrier strike group's official arrival, Secretary of War Pete Hegseth flew out to visit the sailors and Marines who've been part of the record 10-month-long deployment to the Middle East.
3: I draw inspiration from the mission that you executed so successfully. You have changed the arc of history, ensuring that crazy people, theocrats, never get a nuclear weapon.
1: It was a deployment marked by reports of poor morale and multiple suicide attempts. Hegseth acknowledged that it wasn't easy and awarded the crew the highest unit-level military decoration possible, the Presidential Unit Citation. A judge has sided with Krista Pike's attorneys and ruled that evidence from her botched execution last week in Tennessee should be preserved. Aaron Gilchrist reports from Nashville.
4: The evidence that we are seeking to preserve now is relevant for any future challenge that she makes.
5: In court today, Pike's attorney convincing a judge to order state corrections officials to preserve everything related specifically to Pike's botched execution.
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1: There's more civil unrest over Cornell University's handling of a 2024 alleged gang rape case. Yesterday, student groups such as the Cornell NAACP chapter and Students for a Democratic Cornell held a sit-in at the Toni Morrison Dining Hall on campus. The sit-in was held for 7 hours because that's the same amount of time the former student known as Jane Doe claimed she was sexually assaulted by fraternity members. It was part of Zero Day, a campus-wide economic blackout where students would disrupt business as usual by not attending class or spending money on campus. President Trump says Trump accounts are bigger than anyone imagined. On Wednesday, from the Oval Office, Trump said the accounts are historic while celebrating the launch of automatic enrollment for the investment accounts.
12: Under this program, the U.S. government is automatically creating a tax-free investment account for every child to grow over the course of their lives and to be used to their benefit and for their benefit after they turn 18.
1: Trump said 70 million kids will have Trump accounts in their name, adding it's giving them a strong start in life. Newborns born between 2025 and 2028 will receive a $1,000 deposit into their account that will be available to them once they turn 18. The Supreme Court is hearing a case about whether the Air Force can keep destroying munitions on a beach in Guam. More from Tammy Trujillo.
13: The Air Force has used the spot to dispose of military waste since 1982, but now an environmental group is suing, saying the military hadn't properly considered the threat to the environment. They argue the explosions could damage the fragile marine ecosystem, archaeological remains nearby, fishing sites, and the island's water supply. A decision in the case is expected by the end of June.
1: The Powerball jackpot is now worth over $500 million. No one matched all six numbers in Wednesday night's drawing for the grand prize, so Saturday's jackpot is an estimated $516 million. Lisa Taylor, NBC News Radio.
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14: Good morning, and this is Deontay Berry reporting. A murder suspect is in custody in Muhlenberg County. Kentucky State Police allege that Skylar Shanks shot a person in a domestic incident on Wild Horse Lane in Bremen. He then fled from the scene and was found hiding under a pool deck at a home on Kentucky 70 West. He tried to run but was tased and taken into custody on multiple charges, including murder, fleeing police, and resisting arrest. No further details, including the identity of the victim, have been released. With diesel averaging roughly $6 per gallon at the pump, Agriculture Commissioner Jonathan Schell tells WHOP News the toll it's taking on farmers is brutal, so he called on the governor and the attorney general to lift the restrictions on dye diesel. Red dye diesel is the same as standard diesel, but it's tax-exempt and not allowed for use on public roadways. Shell says normally that wouldn't be an issue because the gas tax does serve an important role in maintaining state roadways. Shell's request was answered on Wednesday as Governor Ann Beshear declared a state of emergency that will allow farmers across the state to use tax-exempt or dye diesel on public roadways.
15: Farmers use those roads, and those roads wear out, and so we need money in the road fund in order to make sure that we can, you know, fix the potholes and create new roads and straighten them out and all the stuff that has to happen with it. And so that road fund's extremely important, which is why we wanted a targeted approach for just this harvest season to try and alleviate some of the pressure on our farm families across the state of Kentucky. You know, we're getting eat up our profit right now with input costs, particularly around diesel and energy. And this isn't going to be a end-all, be-all fix-it, but it is a tool that we have in the quiver in order to make a difference for our farm families across the state.
14: October is Breast Cancer Awareness Month, and to support those in the community battling the disease, the Hopkinsville Fire Department kicked off its annual t-shirt fundraiser to benefit the Pink Ribbon Network. The shirts cost $20 and are available at HFD Headquarters, Gracious Me, and Belle Marie Boutique. The man who died after being struck by a vehicle on Cumberland Drive in Clarksville has been identified as 41-year-old David Moten of Clarksville. The incident happened around 11:15 p.m. on Saturday near Manning Heights, where Moten had reportedly been lying in the roadway. That's when he was struck by a vehicle traveling on Cumberland Drive. He would be transported to Vanderbilt, Clarksville, where he was pronounced deceased. And the Salvation Army of Hopkinsville is feeling grateful after recently receiving a $5,000 gift from the Tommy Blair Foundation to support the Angel Tree program. The matching gift will help provide Christmas gifts for the Forgotten Angels, children whose Angel Tree tags are not adopted during the holiday season or gifts are not returned in time for Christmas distribution. That's been your news, Deontay Berry reporting.
0: Here's your WHOP Weather Center forecast. 85 today, under clear skies, northeast winds 5 to 10 miles an hour. Clear skies tonight, lows around 56. High temperatures reach up to 89 tomorrow, bright sunshine. Much cooler Saturday and Sunday, with highs from the low 70s to the upper 70s. Showers both days. That's the forecast. I'm meteorologist Megan Mulford for 98.7 Light FM. Currently, it's 56 degrees.
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18: Finally, drivers are getting some relief at the pumps. The national average for a gallon of regular is down about 9 cents. AAA's Marie Dodds says the G7's decision to release 100 million barrels of oil stocks provides short-term relief.
19: The bottom line is we still have constrained global supplies. You know, at some point, crude oil prices will move up again if the conflict continues over the long term.
18: And if a Category 2 hurricane hits the Gulf Coast late Friday, Friday and Saturday, well, gas prices could be going up again. Rory O'Neill with more.
20: The forecast puts Isaias on a track through parts of the Gulf that are populated with oil drilling platforms and potentially some refineries, too.
21: Well, we're certainly on high alert.
20: Chet Thompson is president of the American Fuel and Petrochemical Manufacturers. He says they know the drill.
21: We've gone through these storms before. We are well prepared. History shows that we bounce back very quickly.
20: Isaias could cut oil production in the Gulf roughly 10% or about 185,000 barrels per day.
18: And Leslie's Pool Supplies is closing dozens of locations nationwide. It's closing 76 of its more than 850 stores as part of a bankruptcy restructuring. Leslie's opened its first location in North Hollywood in 1963 and is now based in Phoenix. Leslie's still aiming to emerge from Chapter 11 bankruptcy in early 2027. Disney is adding another option for football fans to watch Super Bowl 61. The company announced the big game in L.A. will be available to stream on Disney Plus when it takes place on Valentine's Day. The Disney Plus live stream will be in addition to the game airing on ABC and ESPN. And a new report from Wallet Hub takes a look at the safest states in America. The top five may not surprise you. Vermont ranks number one, followed by Massachusetts, New Hampshire, Maine, and Utah. At the bottom of the list, the five least safe states are Louisiana, Mississippi, Texas, Florida, and Arkansas. The rankings are based on more than 50 factors, including crime, workplace safety, and financial security. I'm Monica Nelson with your consumer and business news.
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23: The U.S. is requesting more information from the Russian government on the unexplained death at the Irkutsk Research Anti-Plague Institute of Siberia, an escalation in efforts to get credible information about the potential spread of pneumonic plague. This, as the WHO's director general said, the agency also asked Russian authorities to clarify what caused the severe case of pneumonia. And the WHO is releasing its first ever guidelines to address the big rise in obesity among children.
24: The organization is recommending structured dietary and physical activity tailored to individuals or part of a program. It does not recommend pharmacy treatment or weight loss surgery that changes the digestive tract for children up to 9 years old. The World Health Organization is also calling on policymakers to make healthy diets and physical activity more accessible and affordable. The CDC says about 20% of U.S. children and adolescents have obesity. I'm Scott Pringle.
23: Health update. I'm Sarah Lee Kessler.
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25: If you have houseplants, you might have annoying tiny bugs flying around them. They're called fungus gnats and infest the growing medium of potted plants. Jonathan Larson is an extension entomologist at the University of Nebraska. He says fungus gnats lay their eggs in moist soil, and the larvae live in the top 2 to 3 inches. The maggots then cause damage by nibbling on the plant roots. When an infested plant is moved, such as when you bring it inside from the outside, they swarm in a black cloud. They'll fly from pot to pot, so you could end up with several generations in different pots. He says one way to prevent them from settling in your houseplant soil is by keeping it on the dry side.
2: I know that we like to water our plants and keep them healthy, but if you can at least let the top surface of that soil in your pot dry out before you water it again, it'll keep it dry enough in that medium that they won't want to infest it. They like high moisture content in there.
25: When you buy soil medium, make sure it's been pasteurized. Larson says many people like to dig up soil in the yard and make their own potting mix, but it's also a good way to bring fungus gnats into the pot. Controlling the little buggers can be tricky. One way to start is by hanging a yellow sticky card that you buy at the gardening store. They'll get trapped on the glue, and it might kill enough of them to plummet the population. You can target the maggots with bleach and water.
2: A 1 part to 10 parts bleach and water solution that you can run through the pot and through the soil, and that will kill the maggots themselves. So that's kind of like cleaning the soil itself.
25: For biological control, a liquid bacterial drench called Natrol will also kill the larvae. Learn more about controlling fungus gnats at livingthecountrylife.com. I'll see you in the country.
26: Living the Country Life. 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
3: NBC News Radio, I'm Mark Mayfield. The first Atlantic hurricane of the year is headed toward the Gulf Coast. The National Hurricane Center says Isaias is a Category 1 storm with maximum wind speeds of 75 miles per hour. Sean Diddy Combs will be staying in prison for an extra month. Tammy Trujillo fills us in.
13: The rapper has had his prison release date pushed back after reports surfaced he's been getting special treatment behind bars. Combs is serving time at Fort Dix Federal Prison in New Jersey on charges related to prostitution. A recent report from NBC News claimed Combs has been paying his fellow inmates thousands of dollars for contraband items like cell phones and alcohol. Records from the Bureau of Prisons now show his release date's been pushed back from late January of 2028 to early March. I'm Tammy Trujillo.
3: And President Trump is looking at a proposal to turn his Florida golf club into a Camp David-style retreat for future presidents. Mark Mayfield, NBC News Radio.
4: Here's your WHOP Weather Center forecast. 85 today, under clear skies, northeast winds 5 to 10 miles an hour. Clear skies tonight, lows around 56. High temperatures reach up to 89 tomorrow, bright sunshine. Much cooler Saturday and Sunday, with highs from the low 70s to the upper 70s. Showers both days. That's the forecast. I'm meteorologist Megan Mulford for 98.7 Light FM. Currently, it's 56 degrees.
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25: A woman on the farm takes on several roles: caretaker, farm worker, and she probably has an off-farm job as well.
1: The balancing act can lead to safety risks, putting her health in jeopardy. The 2017 Ag Census says 31% of farmers are women, but safety education in agriculture is often aimed at men in farming operations, and most farm tools and equipment are geared toward the male physique. Nisha Rose Davison is the Health Communications Director for the AgriSafe Network. She says women are suffering from ergonomic issues.
7: Dealing with the equipment and then the upper body and core strength associated with work on the farm, like if you're doing repetitive motion, we're seeing neck injuries, shoulder injuries, hand and wrist injuries, lower back pain, mostly all associated with ergonomics, so repetitive motions or just kind of the physical strength that's associated with work on the farm.
1: She says they're also looking at reproductive issues from lingering effects of chemical exposure.
7: If you are not pregnant, but in the preconception period when you're not even thinking about pregnancy, if you're working with certain chemicals, pesticides, that could have impact on your reproductive health. So you want to be mindful of making sure that you're reading labels of things that you're working with, making sure that you're wearing the proper protective equipment. You shouldn't be working with needles if you're working with livestock, especially if it's with hormones and you're pregnant.
1: I'm Jody Henke. Learn more about farm safety risks for women and download a health risk assessment tool at agriculture.com.
3: Most U.S. voters want more guardrails on artificial intelligence and say the federal government has fallen short on addressing its risks. Here's Chris Caraggio.
8: That's according to a new Reuters Ipsos poll, which found that 57% of respondents think the Trump administration isn't taking AI risks seriously enough. 54% also said the same of Congress. AI concerns extended across party lines, with 8 in 10 Democrats and over 6 in 10 Republicans supporting stricter government regulation of AI.
3: Anthropic giving startups a year of free access to Claude Team. Claude for Startups will also give qualifying companies $1,000 in credits. It comes as the high cost of AI is forcing some companies to cut back. And Apple is reportedly working with LG to create a smart lock, doorbell, and thermostat. Bloomberg says the system will include a 6-inch square display that can be placed on a countertop. Apple and LG also working on a new security camera system. Tech Report, I'm Mark Mayfield.
13: Hurricane Isaias is strengthening over the Gulf Coast of Mexico and turning north toward the northern Gulf Coast. Hurricane and storm surge watches are in effect from parts of Louisiana across the coast. Rain and thunderstorms increase along the coast and across Florida, with heavy rain expected into Friday. Houston will top out in the upper 80s. New Orleans and much of Florida approach 90. Cooler fall air is covering the Midwest and the Great Lakes, with temperatures staying mainly in the 50s and 60s. The Northeast stays cool, with scattered showers and temperatures also in the 50s and 60s. The Plains states will warm into the 80s and remain mostly dry, while California's extreme heat is finally beginning to ease. Some inland areas, though, will remain hot, as Los Angeles reaches the mid-90s and the Central Valley still sees temperatures near 100. The Southwest deserts stay hot, with Phoenix near 100 and Las Vegas topping out in the mid-90s, while the Pacific Northwest stays mainly in the 60s with clouds and scattered showers. And Hawaii remains warm and humid, with trade wind showers and temperatures in the mid-80s. That's your national forecast. I'm Tammy Trujillo.
9: Good morning. This is a WHOP Sports Update brought to you by Chick-fil-A. I'm Joe Wilson. The Murray State men's basketball team saw four players turn in double-digit scoring performances on Wednesday night as the Racers opened exhibition play with a 93-87 road win at Wichita State. Murray State saw reigning Missouri Valley Freshman of the Year Roman Doman lead the way with 17 points. The Racers scheduled to play at Florida International on October 22nd. Meanwhile, Kentucky, Louisville, and Austin Peay announced that their 2026-27 men's basketball schedules have been finalized. All of those schedules available at each school's websites. Western Kentucky University kicks off week 6 of the college football season tonight. The Hilltoppers play host to Missouri State. Kickoff for the game tonight at 7 o'clock. Western Kentucky also announced that they'll be planning to honor KSB trooper Hayden Phillips at tonight's game, wearing stickers with Phillips' 369 unit number on their helmets. Louisville will try to even its record Friday night at home as the Cardinals play host to Florida State. Kickoff for that one at 6 o'clock. Austin Peay preparing for a top-10 showdown Saturday night against Tarleton State in Clarksville. That one is a 6 o'clock kickoff as well. And also on Saturday, Kentucky will play host to number 10-ranked LSU at 6 o'clock. Airtime for that one, 4 p.m. on 98.7 Light FM. The Christian County Tigers football team is making final preparations for its first Class 6A District 1 of the game tomorrow night. Tigers scheduled to play Henderson County at 7 p.m. Airtime for Friday's game is at 6:20 p.m. on News Radio 99.3 FM and 1230 AM WHOP. This week's Humphreys Physical Therapy HES EnergyNet Michael Venable State Farm Player of the Week is University Heights Academy senior goalkeeper Madison Williams. 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The Atlanta Braves season is officially over. The team was eliminated from the postseason after a 4-1 loss to two-time defending champion Dodgers in Game 4 of the NLDS last night. The Brewers also advanced with a 3-1 win over San Diego. That's sports. I'm Joe Wilson.
0: Week 5 of the NFL kicks off tonight as the Cowboys host the Buccaneers. Dallas 2-2, Tampa Bay one of five remaining winless teams. A trade yesterday, the Ravens acquired two-time Pro Bowl center Cam Jurgens in a deal with the Eagles. Philly will get future second and fifth round draft picks. Meanwhile, Ravens quarterback Lamar Jackson missed practice yesterday with his ankle sprain. He remains doubtful for Sunday's game with the Falcons. Three of baseball's four division series are over. The Dodgers and Brewers will meet in the NLCS. LA eliminated the Braves while the Brewers knocked out the Padres. In the American League, the Rays completed a three-game sweep by edging the Yankees, sending the Yanks and manager Aaron Boone home for the winter.
10: It's a broken clubhouse. What you go through as a team, as a family, over the last 8-9 months getting ready for this, and you know, there's just, it's the worst.
0: The only series still going, the Guardians White Sox. The Guards smacked the Sox to stay alive. Chicago still leads 2-1 with game 4 tonight. I'm Matt McCoy.
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12: Sean Diddy Combs will stay in prison for an extra month.
14: The rapper has had his prison release date pushed back after reports surfaced he's been getting special treatment behind bars. Combs is serving time at Fort Dix Federal Prison in New Jersey on charges related to prostitution. A recent report from NBC News claimed Combs has been paying his fellow inmates thousands of dollars for contraband items like cell phones and alcohol. Records from the Bureau of Prisons now show his release date's been pushed back from late January of 2028 to early March. I'm Tammy Trujillo.
15: The Beach Boys are canceling another comeback concert.
16: The band was scheduled to perform this Friday in Bloomington, Illinois, but the venue recently announced that the show had been called off due to unforeseen circumstances. The cancellation comes after the Beach Boys canceled their summer and fall shows, as Mike Love took some time to recover from health issues. Despite the cancellation, the group's October 11th and 19th shows in Nashville and Calgary remain on the schedule. I'm Mark Mayfield.
15: Mia Goth is filing for divorce from Shia LaBeouf. She's also asking for primary custody of their 4-year-old daughter. And Chris Stapleton may need more than Tennessee whiskey to feel better. He's postponed a few upcoming performances as he battles the flu. That's entertainment. I'm Daria Albinger.

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5: Good morning. It's 5:30 and it is 63 degrees right now in Christian County. This is WHOP and WHOP HD1, Hopkinsville, Clarksville, and Fort Campbell.
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7: The Lexington-Fayette Urban County Council Committee of the Whole unanimously advanced legislation extending the citywide data center moratorium through October 31st, 2027. In addition to extending the permit halt for Dark Points and other developers, council members initiated measures to remove data centers from standard commercial codes and create a dedicated overlay zoning category to guarantee equitable review and public oversight. In Allen County, crime task force detectives arrested Farron Meador on charges of first-degree rape and sexual abuse stemming from allegations dating back to 2019. Investigators uncovered the alleged abuse while reinvestigating the 2020 death of 7-year-old Revellen Meador, which was recently reclassified as a homicide, with detectives confirming additional grand jury indictments are anticipated. In Corbin, more than 1,200 entrepreneurs, educators, and civic leaders convened on the Corbin Arena for the annual SOAR Summit focused on economic diversity across eastern Kentucky. The conference highlighted advanced manufacturing pipelines, healthcare workforce initiatives, and regional entrepreneurship, honoring Senate President Robert Stivers and Teacher of the Year Carlton Hughes. In entertainment news, Rupp Arena announced the touring interactive stage production of The Price is Right Live will visit Lexington in March 2027. Registered audience members will have opportunities to play classic televised pricing games, including Plinko and the Big Wheel, for cash, vacations, and cars, with public ticket sales opening Friday, October 16th. And at the University of Kentucky, students Ali Kashif and Molly Bachman were formally crowned 2026 Homecoming King and Queen during campus celebrations in Lexington. The coronation headlined Homecoming Week festivities leading into the Wildcats football matchup against Vanderbilt at Kroger Field. I'm Travis Laird.
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12: And good morning. This is WHOP News, and my name is Hannah Hagman, reporting at 5:33. A murder suspect is in custody in Muhlenberg County. Kentucky State Police allege that Skylar Shanks shot a person in a domestic incident on Wild Horse Lane in Bremen. He fled from the scene and was found hiding under a pool deck at a home on Kentucky 70 West. He tried to run but was tased and taken into custody on multiple charges, including murder, fleeing police, and resisting arrest. No further details, including the identity of the victim, have been released. With diesel averaging roughly $6 per gallon at the pump, Agriculture Commissioner Jonathan Schell tells WHOP News the toll it's taking on farmers is brutal, so he called on the governor and the attorney general to lift the restrictions on dyed diesel. Red dyed diesel is the same as standard diesel, but it is tax exempt and not allowed for use on public roadways. Schell says normally that wouldn't be an issue because the gas tax does serve an important role in maintaining state roadways. Schell's request was answered on Wednesday as Governor Andy Beshear declared a state of emergency that will allow farmers across the state to use tax-exempt or dyed diesel on public roadways.
13: Farmers use those roads, and those roads wear out, and so we need money in the road fund in order to make sure that we can, you know, fix the potholes and create new roads and straighten them out and all the stuff that has to happen with it. And so that road fund's extremely important, which is why we wanted a targeted approach for just this harvest season to try and alleviate some of the pressure on our farm families across the state of Kentucky. You know, we're getting eat up our profit right now with input costs, particularly around diesel and energy. And this isn't going to be a end-all, be-all fix-it, but it is a tool that we have in the quiver in order to make a difference for our farm families across the state.
12: October is Breast Cancer Awareness Month. And to support those in the community battling the disease, the Hopkinsville Fire Department kicked off its annual T-shirt fundraiser to benefit the Pink Ribbon Network. The network is a local breast cancer support group that offers assistance to those with the disease, such as financial support, companionship, transportation, and much more. The shirts cost $20 and are available at the Fire Department headquarters, Gracious Me, and Bella Marie Boutique. Fire Marshal Peyton Rogers says it's a blessing that community members show up each year and buy shirts for the fundraisers to support the network services.
14: It's a blessing, honestly. I see our community members wearing the shirts all year round, and it's just a great reminder of for people that, you know, this is a real need in our community. This organization is a real need. There are people going through very sensitive and critical situations with when they fight breast cancer, and so our people get really behind the initiative.
12: The candidates vying to be the next Hopkinsville City Council member to represent Ward 10 discussed local issues at a forum hosted by the Hopkinsville League of Women Voters on Monday. Democrat Angelita Atkins and Republican Steve Keel fielded questions concerning the needs of their ward, the future of Bluegrass Splash, and household incomes. Regarding Bluegrass Splash, Atkins says a new recreation development like a pool does not have to be in the water park's footprint and could be constructed elsewhere, such as by the Hopkinsville Boys and Girls Club.
15: Like putting a pool at the Boys and Girls Club and maybe put on the other side, another side of town. Then, like he said, the Hopkinsville High School pool is already there. Just make it family friendly. And that way you can bring in more income for the city, because you have different places for the children to go. And then you have people that come from out of town and they have somewhere to go.
12: To ensure that economic growth translates into higher household incomes, Keel and Atkins emphasize the importance of bringing in jobs that offer good wages. Good wages. Along with good wages, Keel says the city needs to have housing to accommodate the people who take those jobs, which would encourage them to live in Hopkinsville.
16: We have jobs coming in here, but where are the people? They're not living here. If you want to get that household income up, we can provide the jobs, but we have to provide them a place to live. And that is in the middle-class neighborhoods. That is things I use, for example, in Eagles Cove, Sheffield Downs, you know, those type areas for these folks to live in. Right now, you go to Todd County, they're blowing up. We're providing jobs for their housing.
12: The man who died after being struck by a vehicle on Cumberland Drive in Clarksville has been identified as 41-year-old David Moten of Clarksville. The incident happened around 11:15 on Saturday near Manning Heights, where Moten had reportedly been lying in the roadway. That's when he was struck by a vehicle traveling on Cumberland. He would be transported to Vanderbilt, Clarksville, where he was pronounced deceased. Anna Norris, the Republican candidate who had been running for Hopkinsville City Council in Ward 5, has officially filed to withdraw from the race. Newstime 538.
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19: Here's your WHOP Weather Center forecast. 85 today, under clear skies, northeast winds 5 to 10 miles an hour. Clear skies tonight, lows around 56. High temperatures reach up to 89 tomorrow, bright sunshine. Much cooler Saturday and Sunday, with highs from the low 70s to the upper 70s. Showers both days. That's the forecast. I'm meteorologist Megan Mulford for 98.7 Light FM. Currently, it's 56 degrees.
12: And it is 51 degrees in Elkton, 52 in Katy's. That's been your news. I'm Hannah Hagman. It's time for K&N Sports.
20: And welcome to Thursday, Kentucky. It is October 8th. I'm Scott Fitzgerald. Let's jump right into it with college football. LSU head coach Lane Kiffin is giving Kentucky first-year head coach Will Stein plenty of respect ahead of Saturday's matchup in Kroger Field. Kiffin says Kentucky is well-coached. They play with confidence. He also singled out quarterback Kenny Minchie, who ranks among the SEC's top five in several statistical categories.
21: Playing really smooth, has good flow to how he plays. Moves around the pocket, very good pocket presence, and makes a lot of really big throws. He seems like a really good leader, too. You just see, like, how he plays. I can see why they have a lot of confidence in him.
20: Florida State and Louisville are crossing the T's and dotting the I's ahead of tomorrow night's clash, with 18 players already ruled out between the two teams. The Seminoles have 10 players unavailable, including running back Samuel Singleton Jr. and receiver Devin Carter, and 7 defensive injuries. Louisville has 8 players out, but the big question is quarterback Lincoln Kienholz, who's listed as probable after playing through a lower body injury last week, and he has the full attention of Florida State defensive coordinator Tony White, who asked what the biggest challenge was when it comes to the Louisville offense.
22: Everything. Every damn thing. They're 500 yards of offense. They're 40 points a game. Their quarterback can throw it. He can run it. They got 2 elite backs that remind me of the Alabama backs. They, this is a really, really good offensive football team.
20: Latest Kentucky high school football media poll is out, and the 6 class leaders remain atop heading into week 8. Trinity is number 1 in 6A. And the latest Kentucky high school football media poll is out. All 6 class leaders remain atop heading into week 8. Trinity, the unanimous decision at number 1 in 6A. Pulaski County is number 1 in 5A. Highlands leads 4A. Christian Academy taking away 3A. Beachwood leads 2A. And Pikeville is the number 1 in Class A. And could magnitude be the Breeders' Cup horse you don't want to overlook? The 4-year-old being talked about after winning the $12 million Dubai World Cup and the Grade 1 Stephen Foster at Churchill Downs, but hasn't raced since finishing 6th in the Whitney at Saratoga in August. Have a great day, Kentucky. I'm Scott Fitzgerald.
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0: Welcome back into the Early Bird Show on your Thursday morning, October the 8th, 5:43 and 61 degrees right now in Hopkinsville. Joe Wilson with you this morning along with Hannah Hagman. Thank you so much for getting up and getting started with us this morning. Hopefully we can get your day started off right. It's been pretty the last few days. Going to be nice again today as we check our Weather Center forecast for you. Sunny skies, a high of 85. Tonight, clear skies, a low of 56. Tomorrow going to be hot, 89 under sunny skies. And Saturday, cloudy with rain showers likely and a high of 78.
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0: Tropical storm hurricane system moving up our way. Should get here Saturday. Sunday, cloudy with slight chance of some scattered showers, a high of 72. 83 on Monday under partly cloudy skies, and then Tuesday, 77 under mainly clear skies. So those of you who may be like me and are watching that weather down in Pensacola area, next week could get interesting. So if you've got reservations, as I do, hopefully things won't be as bad as they say, and it'll get on out of there, and everything will be all right, and we can move on down. But obviously, we're all watching pretty closely to see, and some people are down there now that are going to have to get out of there. As Pensacola, I believe, was given the evacuation notice yesterday afternoon. Anyway, so hopefully everybody that'll be traveling will be getting home safely as they're trying to beat that storm down there. Got a good show planned for you today as Hannah Hagman will join me here in just a bit. You heard her just a little while ago with some news. She'll be back with more news here in just a little bit. And I'll have some sports. Got a lot going on. A lot of college basketball news to tell you about from yesterday and some high school stuff. So we'll tell you all about that. And then around 8:30, Jeff Sisk will be in for the bonus hour of our show today. And he'll be talking with the folks from Madisonville. Boy, they have a lot of stuff going on up there, and they're going to be here to talk to us about some of the things they have coming up. So Jeff will be interviewing them, and then we'll have our quiz, give you a chance to get your name in the drawing for the Krusty Pig gift certificate, and that, of course, will come up on Friday. So we'll give you a chance to win that and some chocolate from J. Schrecker Jewelry. So lots of stuff to get to on the morning show this morning. So hopefully you'll stay with us and get your day started off right. Right now, though, needed to get to our morning hymn because it's 5:45, and our morning hymn on Tuesdays and Thursdays, of course, is brought to you by West and Witherspoon Florists. 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Or you can go by their location right here in Hopkinsville on South Virginia Street. We do appreciate West and Witherspoon for sponsoring our morning hymns on Tuesday and Thursday. We're going to get to that morning hymn here in just a second, but I have some birthdays to tell you about first. Happy second birthday today on this October the 8th to Boyd Mabry. That's from the neighborhood. Happy birthday to Chris Aldridge today, and a happy birthday to J.R. Davey. Mark Gary is celebrating today. Caitlin Cluse and Audrey Scott are having birthdays today. Those are wished to you from St. John Methodist Church. And happy birthday today to Stuart Grace from Hannah and the rest of the family. So happy birthday, everybody out there celebrating today. If you know someone having a birthday, anniversary, or other special event you'd like for us to mention it on the show, you can send me a text at 270-886-9467. Again, 270-886-9467, and we'll get it mentioned on the show this morning. Right now, though, time for our morning hymn, and it's brought to you again by Weston Witherspoon Florist. This morning, we've got Vince Gill with a little help from some friends.

0: song.
1: Vince Gill this morning. It's our morning hymn. It's brought to you by Weston Witherspoon Florist. They're located here on South Virginia Street in Hopkinsville. Or give them a call today, 270-886-4409. Right now, 61 degrees in Hopkinsville. We're expecting to get up to 85 today under sunny skies, 89 tomorrow. So everybody get

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4: 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Agroforestry Partners is a Denver-based investment fund that implements agroforestry practices on American farms. President Brett Hundley.
6: Agroforestry Partners' theory of change is pretty simple. We believe that system change is only possible when true partnership is established across the entire value chain. If you're looking to change a system because of a belief that something is wrong with it, the only way to do that is to carry influence over the entire system. So for us, if we want to change conventional agriculture, that means that we have to be involved or have influence across the entire value chain.
4: Hundley says they're doing this now on about 1,600 acres of newly planted chestnut trees in Kentucky.
6: We rely heavily on local farm and on local and regional technical expertise to transition the farms that we work with and manage them over time. We know that we're going to have a lot of chestnuts to sell in the years ahead, and we're going to make sure that we're ready with the right equipment for the right landscapes that we have in Kentucky to execute on that harvest at scale in the years ahead.
4: Hundley says the fund has a memorandum of understanding with an international company to market the chestnut crop when it matures. More on agroforestry tomorrow. That's Farm to Fork. I'm Darrell Anderson.
7: This is Kentucky Farm Bureau's Across Kentucky. Kentucky Farm Bureau Vice President Shane Wiseman expect wildlife to be a top item at the group's annual meeting later this year.
8: Invasive species is talked about, and especially with the grain farmers, the deer has been such a major problem, and the turkeys. But deers, is the numbers, we actually met with Fish and Wildlife to them about how much the numbers are increasing of the deer population and how things are going to have to change in order to help, you know, control that in some fashion.
7: While deer consume and cause damage to crops, deer are also a hazard to motorists. In the last year, Kentucky Farm Bureau Insurance reported over 8,600 deer strikes, totaling over $58 million in damages. Almost 40% of those deer strikes occur in the last 3 months of the year. Be careful driving. This is a crow.
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1: If you have houseplants, you might have annoying tiny bugs flying around them. They're called fungus gnats and infest the growing medium of potted plants. Jonathan Larson is an extension entomologist at the University of Nebraska. He says fungus gnats lay their eggs in moist soil, and the larvae live in the top 2 to 3 inches. The maggots then cause damage by nibbling on the plant roots. When an infested plant is moved, such as when you bring it inside from the outside, they swarm in a black cloud. They'll fly from pot to pot, so you could end up with several generations in different pots. He says one way to prevent them from settling in your houseplant soil is by keeping it on the dry side.
2: I know that we like to water our plants and keep them healthy, but if you can at least let the top surface of that soil in your pot dry out before you water it again, it'll keep it dry enough in that medium that they won't want to infest it. They like high moisture content in there.
1: When you buy soil medium, make sure it's been pasteurized. Larson says many people like to dig up soil in the yard and make their own potting mix, but it's also a good way to bring fungus gnats into the pot. Controlling the little buggers can be tricky. One way to start is by hanging a yellow sticky card that you buy at the gardening store. They'll get trapped on the glue, and it might kill enough of them to plummet the population. You can target the maggots with bleach and water.
2: A 1 part to 10 parts bleach and water solution that you can run through the pot and through the soil, and that will kill the maggots themselves. So that's kind of like cleaning the soil itself.
1: For biological control, a liquid bacterial drench called Natrol will also kill the larvae. Learn more about controlling fungus gnats at livingthecountrylife.com. I'll see you in the country.
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4: Coming up on 6 a.m. at 61 degrees in Hopkinsville, this is WHOP and WHOP HD1, Hopkinsville, Clarksville, and Fort Campbell. 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
5: NBC News Radio, I'm Lisa Taylor. Hurricane Isaias is picking up steam as it heads toward the Gulf Coast. The National Hurricane Center says Isaias is a Category 1 storm with maximum wind speeds of 80 miles per hour. Current projections show Isaias making landfall somewhere between New Orleans and Panama City, likely late Friday or early Saturday. Former Venezuelan President Nicolas Maduro and his wife could be facing new charges. They've been held in New York since their capture by U.S. forces at the beginning of the year. Several outlets are reporting that federal prosecutors could announce charges as soon as today against Maduro for allegedly torturing Americans who were held in Venezuelan prisons. A Minnesota man is facing a federal terrorism charge over an alleged Mall of America attack plot. Kelly O'Donnell reports.
6: This 18-year-old American-born teenager, Sheikhdoon Abdulhani Mohammed, pledged loyalty to ISIS, and he planned to carry out a mass casualty event in Minnesota.
7: 100% committed. Those are the words Mohammed allegedly uttered when he described his planned jihad journey.
6: The FBI says it had been watching the suspect for nearly 2 years.
5: FBI agents arrested him Tuesday after he bought a disabled rifle and ammunition from an undercover employee. He's charged with receiving a firearm and ammunition to commit a federal crime of terrorism. Prosecutors claim he intended to kill 30 to 60 people. The Supreme Court is hearing a case about whether the Air Force can keep destroying munitions on a beach in Guam. More from Tammy Trujillo.
8: The Air Force has used the spot to dispose of military waste since 1982, but now an environmental group is suing, saying the military hadn't properly considered the threat to the environment. They argue the explosions could damage the fragile marine ecosystem, fishing sites, and the island's water supply.
5: President Trump is scheduled to be in New York Friday as he campaigns for Republicans ahead of the midterm elections. He's scheduled to appear at a rally in Syracuse alongside Republican candidate for governor Bruce Blakeman. 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
10: And good morning. This is WHOP News. 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My name is Hannah Hagman, reporting at 6:02. A murder suspect is in custody in Muhlenberg County. Kentucky State Police allege that Skylar Shanks shot a person in a domestic incident on Wild Horse Lane in Bremen. He then fled from the scene and was found hiding under a pool deck at a home on Kentucky 70 West. He tried to run but was tased and taken into custody on multiple charges, including murder, fleeing police, and resisting arrest. No further details, including the identity of the victim, have been released. With diesel averaging roughly $6 per gallon at the pump, Agriculture Commissioner Jonathan Schell tells WHOP News the toll it's taking on farmers is brutal, so he called on the governor and the attorney general to lift the restrictions on dyed diesel. Red dyed diesel is the same as standard diesel, but it is tax exempt and not allowed for use on public roadways. Shell says normally that wouldn't be an issue because the gas tax does serve an important role in maintaining state roadways. Shell's request was answered on Wednesday as Governor Andy Beshear declared a state of emergency that will allow farmers across the state to use tax-exempt dyed diesel on public roadways.
11: Farmers use those roads, and those roads wear out, and so we need money in the road fund in order to make sure that we can, you know, fix the potholes and create new roads and straighten them out and all the stuff that has to happen with it. And so that road fund's extremely important, which is why we wanted a targeted approach for just this harvest season to try and alleviate some of the pressure on our farm families across the state of Kentucky. You know, we're getting eat up our profit right now with input costs, particularly around diesel and energy. And this isn't going to be a end-all, be-all fix-it, but it is a tool that we have in the quiver in order to make a difference for our farm families across the state.
10: October is Breast Cancer Awareness Month, and to support those in the community battling the disease, the Hopkinsville Fire Department kicked off its annual T-shirt fundraiser to benefit the Pink Ribbon Network. The network is a local breast cancer support group that offers assistance to those with the illness, such as financial support, companionship, transportation, and much more. Shirts cost $20 and are available at the Fire Department Headquarters, Gracious Me, and Bella Marie Boutique. Fire Marshal Peyton Rogers says it's a blessing that community members show up each year and buy shirts for the fundraiser to support the network services.
12: It's a blessing, honestly. I see our community members wearing the shirts all year round, and it's just a great reminder of for people that, you know, this is a real need in our community. This organization is a real need. There are people going through very sensitive and critical situations with when they fight breast cancer, and so our people get really behind the initiative.
10: The man who died after being struck by a vehicle on Cumberland Drive in Clarksville has been identified as 41-year-old David Moten of Clarksville. The incident happened around 11:15 p.m. Saturday near Manning Heights, where Moten had reportedly been lying in the roadway. That's where he was struck by a vehicle traveling on Cumberland. He would be transported to Vanderbilt, Clarksville, where he was pronounced deceased. Anna Norris, the Republican candidate who had been running for Hopkinsville City Council in Ward 5, has officially filed to withdraw from the race. Candidates may file a notice of candidate withdrawal at any time, and it must be a written, signed, and properly notarized notice that the nomination or election would not be accepted. This does mean, however, that Norris's name will still appear on the ballot come November 3rd, but any votes cast for her will not be tabulated or recorded. Newstime 6:06.
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10: The candidates vying to be the next Hopkinsville City Council member to represent Ward 10 discussed local issues at a forum hosted by the Hopkinsville League of Women Voters on Monday. Democrat Angelita Atkins and Republican Steve Keel fielded questions concerning the needs of their ward, the future of Bluegrass Splash, and household incomes. Regarding Bluegrass Splash, Atkins says a new recreation development like a pool does not have to be in the water park's footprint and could be constructed elsewhere, such as by the Hopkinsville Boys and Girls Club.
14: Like putting a pool at the Boys and Girls Club and maybe put on the other side, another side of town. Then, like you said, the Hopkinsville High School pool is already there. Just make it family friendly. And that way you can bring it, you bring in more income for the city because you have different places for the children to go. And then you have people that come from out of town and they have somewhere to go.
10: To ensure that economic growth translates into higher household incomes, Keel and Atkins emphasize the importance of bringing in jobs that offer good wages. Along with those good wages, Keel says the city needs to have housing to accommodate the people who take those jobs to encourage them to live in Hopkinsville.
15: We have jobs coming in here, but where are the people? They're not living here. If you want to get that household income up, we can provide the jobs, but we have to provide them a place to live. And that is in the middle-class neighborhoods. That is things I use for example in Eagles Cove, Sheffield Downs, you know, those type areas for these folks to live in. Right now, you go to Todd County, they're blowing up. We're providing jobs for their housing.
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17: Here's your WHOP Weather Center forecast. 85 today, under clear skies, northeast winds 5 to 10 miles an hour. Clear skies tonight, lows around 56. High temperatures reach up to 89 tomorrow, bright sunshine. Much cooler Saturday and Sunday, with highs from the low 70s to the upper 70s. Showers both days. That's the forecast. I'm meteorologist Megan Mulford for 98.7 Light FM. Right now, it's 54 degrees.
10: And it is currently 51 degrees in Elkton. It's also 51 degrees over in Katy's. And that's been your news. My name is Hannah Hagman reporting at 6:10. Here's Joe Wilson with the sports.
4: Good morning, 6:10. It is time now for WHOP Sports. The Murray State men's basketball team saw four players turn in double-digit scoring performances Wednesday night as the Racers opened exhibition play with a 93-87 road win at Wichita State. Murray State saw reigning Missouri Valley Freshman of the Year Roman Doman lead the way with 17 points. The Racers are scheduled to play at Florida International on October 22nd. The 2026-27 Kentucky men's basketball schedule has been finalized, with the Southeastern Conference's announcement of dates, tip times, and television designations for all league games and selected non-conference games. The Wildcats slated to play 35 total games, 32 regular season matchups, and 3 exhibitions. Kentucky will play 17 games, including 2 exhibitions, versus teams that played in the 2026 NCAA tournament. The University of Louisville and Austin Peay also announced their scheduled tip times for the upcoming season. Those can be found on those individual websites. The Christian County Tigers football team making final preparations for its first Class 6A district football game of the season. The Tigers scheduled play host to Henderson County at 7 p.m. Friday at the Stadium of Champions. Airtime for Friday's game, 6:20 p.m. on News Radio 99.3 FM and 1230 AM WHOP. The Christian County Lady Tigers volleyball team closed out their fall break trip to Orange Beach, Alabama with a 3-0 victory over Foley, Alabama on Wednesday afternoon. And this week's Humphreys Physical Therapy HES Energy Net Michael Venable State Farm Player of the Week is University Heights Academy senior goalkeeper Madison Williams. You can hear our interview with Williams on our website at whopam.com. Western Kentucky kicks off week 6 of the college football season tonight as they play host to Missouri State. Kickoff set for 7 o'clock. They're going to honor KSP trooper Hayden Phillips at tonight's game. The Hilltoppers will wear stickers with Phillips' 369 unit number on their helmets. And the Braves season is officially over. They were eliminated from the postseason after a 4-1 loss to the Dodgers last night. It is 6:12. That's sports. I'm Joe Wilson.
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0: Welcome back into the Early Bird Show, 6:16. 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
1: Woo. Train just left.
0: We're getting on toward the middle of this month as well. But, boy, we've had some pretty days here recently. And today, another one. 85 and sunny today. 56 for a low tonight. 89, going to be warm tomorrow under sunny skies. And then Saturday, cloudy with rain showers likely. High of 78. And I guess that's the tropical weather that's going to be moving up in our direction Saturday. So, and then Sunday, cloudy with a slight chance of some scattered showers. A high of 72. And then back up to 83 Monday and 77 on Tuesday. So
2: a little bit of a temperature.
0: Yeah. Yeah, we're going to ride the roller coaster a little bit. Some of us who might or might not be headed to the beach next week are watching that storm rather closely.
2: Indeed. I know some folks near and dear to our hearts that have apparently been evacuated.
0: Yes.
2: From Pensacola, Florida.
0: Yes.
2: I think they hopefully got the most of their vacation in.
0: Yes.
2: But they're being told they better make tracks.
0: I've kind of been told quit talking about it. We're just going to... So,
2: is that the nice way?
0: That is the nice way. Uh-huh. Yes. Because, you know, this would be the third time that we've had to deal with one. We are scheduled to go down there next week. Mm. And, you know, between now and
2: a billion things could change. By
0: absolutely.
2: The time y'all head down there, it could be well out.
0: I think the big thing is flooding.
2: Yeah. In that part of the world.
0: Yes.
2: Above the Gulf, like not the Gulf, but the shore there,
0: yep.
2: might be getting tornadoes and
0: right.
2: severe weather. They are not expecting that for us here.
0: No.
2: They are not expecting severe weather in Western Kentucky.
0: What, 1 to 2 inches maybe?
2: Yeah, maybe. Mm-hmm. 2 to 3 inches, yeah. Which compared to the rain we've had, it's going to feel like a lot.
0: Which brings me to the next point. Uh-huh. You may want to address
2: this
0: before.
2: We've never
0: up on
2: seen
0: the
2: this
0: map
2: one before.
0: This
2: yeah.
0: weird color on our map this morning. It's kind of a pale yellow.
2: Uh-huh.
0: And it says special weather statement. So... we go looking at it, and wow, never seen this before.
2: It's a new one.
0: But I'm going to read it exactly as it says.
2: Yes.
0: Okay, drier air will filter into the region today with minimum relative humidity values. So winds will be light out of the east. If you're planning on outdoor burning today, which none of you should be, but if you're planning on outdoor burning today, use extra caution.
2: Extra caution. I should go ahead and tell the people of Todd County, this does not apply to you because you have a burn ban.
0: Correct.
2: Y'all should not be burning anyway.
0: Right. Well, really nobody. But this is one of those things where when you're smoking a cigarette and you're flicking that
2: don't
0: out
2: you
0: the
2: do
0: window,
2: it.
0: Be careful.
2: Don't you?
0: That's
2: look.
0: Right.
2: You
0: or
2: look
0: a chain,
2: around.
0: Like you were talking about, chain
2: yes.
0: hanging down.
2: Yes. People don't realize it. Say you're hauling a trailer. And you've got chains or something that hang down, they cause a spark on the road. That causes, you would be shocked at how many, like, roadside
0: fire.
2: Burns that
0: yep.
2: causes, you
0: yep,
2: know.
0: Yep.
2: And with everything as dry as it is, and, you know, they're harvesting beans mm-hmm. and all kinds of stuff, that stuff goes up like,
0: yep.
2: and is off to the races.
0: That's right.
2: So be careful.
0: Absolutely.
2: And I should tell you, this is for the entire Pennyroyal region of West
0: yep.
2: Kentucky.
0: Yep.
2: So if you are in the Pennyroyal region, this applies to you.
0: Yep.
2: Don't do it.
0: That's right.
2: Don't accidentally burn down the county.
0: I saw somebody had something the other day that they were out of town and that somebody had called them and said, hey, there's a fire really close to your house.
2: Uh-huh.
0: And so she looked at her Ring cameras and noticed that there were firemen in
2: like
0: yard next to her, you know.
2: About as close as it gets.
0: She said, my dumb neighbor had to start a fire. wondering how your neighbor feels about that, but
2: say,
0: anyway,
2: yeah.
0: but yes, just use common sense.
2: Yeah,
0: don't
2: yeah.
0: Don't
2: be
0: burning
2: careful.
0: Anything.
2: If you've got that stump that you've been like, you know, you're like, man, I should really burn that thing. Maybe
0: right.
2: not today.
0: Not today.
2: Maybe
0: that
2: not today. Yeah,
0: that's right.
2: Because it's also going to be with this incoming, you know, Gulf. By the way, how do you say the hurricane?
0: I have no idea. That's why. That's why I haven't said it.
2: I
0: was hoping it would just say just continue to be like a tropical storm,
2: yeah.
0: so I could just say tropical storm number or whatever.
2: Because when you're looking at it on a piece of paper, it looks like Isaiah's, which I think is very,
0: but that's not
2: very
0: how you say
2: pretty
0: it.
2: Name. But apparently, that's not
0: it's
2: how you say it. It's Isaias,
0: yeah, something like that. Yeah. Uh-huh.
2: Dang.
0: Whoever came up with that was not friendly to.
2: I was hoping you'd know.
0: Broadcasters.
2: I was hoping
0: well,
2: you would know. It could tell.
0: I saw it yesterday, and they had put it out, and I still couldn't figure it out.
2: Yeah. I think the name Isaias is a beautiful name.
0: It is.
2: But apparently that ain't it.
0: No, it's like you said, it's
2: Isaias.
0: Yeah,
2: Isaias
0: or something like that. Yep.
2: But all that to say, it's bringing in some wind.
0: Yep.
2: And that wind could take a fire and cause some real havoc real quick.
0: Absolutely.
2: So
0: yep.
2: Be careful, you guys. Yep. But we sure are looking forward to the rain.
0: We sure are.
2: I'm sure the Ham Festival people are gnawing their nails down to the nubs.
0: Because if you've seen what they're saying, the rain's going to be here around noon, I think, on Saturday.
2: Yeah, then sure they're going.
0: Yeah.
2: But we'll fingers crossed that it'll be late Saturday, at least.
0: Maybe it'll be more over this direction, and they'll be okay over there for longer.
2: See, that's the joy of a hurricane track.
0: Right.
2: It could change.
0: You just don't know.
2: Literally, the next time we go to look at the forecast, it could be totally different.
0: Normally, these come in like on a Friday night for football, too. And so, luckily, not happening this time.
2: Not the case this time. But fingers crossed for all our band competitions.
0: Oh, yeah. That's right. Because they've got a... They got a big one at McLean County.
2: They do.
0: That's Saturday as well.
2: So we'll see what happens.
0: Hey,
2: Nothing you can do about the weather, right, Joe?
0: You're right. That's basically it.
2: Nothing you can do about the weather.
0: We've been talking about Halloween a little bit in the last since the beginning of the month.
2: Yeah,
0: and came across another story today, and I did notice something yesterday. I was in town and noticed this car, and it had like some orange and gold and like these things
2: like decorated.
0: Yeah,
2: up,
0: all over.
2: All
0: they had decorated their car.
2: That's
0: You know, used to, like when I was a kid, somebody might put their pumpkins out and there might be like a little glow pumpkin, like a little plastic jack-o'-lantern like thing with a light inside of it that would make your window.
2: Mm-hmm.
0: Now people have,
2: maybe
0: I noticed
2: the little
0: cutout
2: black cat.
0: Yes.
2: You know what I mean? Going.
0: Yes, exactly. But now I've noticed, like today I saw one of my neighbors has this new like 25-foot thing in their yard,
2: goodness.
0: And it's got glowing eyes. And then I saw another one. I was coming in on Main Street today. Or Virginia Street today. Same kind of thing. It's like a bat.
2: Yeah.
0: It's a huge bat, and it's
2: got
0: glowing
2: eyes.
0: Everyone's got,
2: like, everything's 20 feet tall. And
0: yes. But did find out from Bree Tennis today that more Americans are starting to decorate their vehicles.
2: Oh, interesting.
1: Today we celebrate the eight-armed cephalopod.
0: Ooh, that's
1: that dates
0: the wrong one.
2: Whoop.
0: That's the
2: that's
0: octopus.
2: About octopi. Yeah,
0: yeah. Let's try this.
1: Decking
0: one.
1: Out your vehicle for Halloween is a relatively new trend.
2: Spoilers.
1: Picking
2: we're
1: up in popularity
2: about
1: in the 90s. Magnetic bats along the doors, limbs hanging out of the trunk, and
2: mm-hmm,
1: spider legs
2: mm-hmm.
1: on the
2: that.
1: Roof rack. It's a fun way to embrace the spooky season. The CHP says it's A-OK as long as there's no illuminated lights, nothing that obstructs the driver's view, and you know the corpse in the passenger seat will not get you into the carpool lane. I'm Bree Tennis.
2: I bet people do that.
0: I bet they try it too. Yep.
2: I bet people do
0: now,
2: that.
0: Now, I've seen like the semi-trucks that have like colored lights around, and especially around Christmas time, but I have seen more of it around Halloween.
2: I will say I was on the interstate not that long ago, and there was a big truck, like a dually truck that went by, and they had a skeleton on their antenna.
0: Uh-huh.
2: Like a little skeleton, and his little, you know, his legs and his arms are just like
0: flapping. As long as they don't have that big Joker thing, you know, what was that? What was that? Maximum Overdrive? Was that
2: I think
0: the name
2: so.
0: Of that?
2: Yes,
0: it had the big
2: yeah.
0: Joker thing on the front of it.
2: Yeah, Maximum
0: if
2: Overdrive.
0: I saw that.
2: My goodness.
0: That would just be pure terror if I looked up in my rearview mirror and saw that thing coming at me, right?
2: But I find stuff like that fun. That's fun. The little skeleton going, woo. Mm-hmm.
0: Yep.
2: That's fun.
0: I have noticed, though, a lot more decorations this year
2: for
0: Halloween.
2: People are getting in the spirit.
0: Yeah, they are.
2: I wonder if they're... How does one decorate for Thanksgiving? Because I think that kind of just falls into harvest, right?
0: Yeah.
2: You get like pumpkins, cornucopias.
0: Mm-hmm. Like the corn stalks and the hay bales. And,
2: yeah.
0: Things like that.
2: I guess you could put a big turkey out there if you wanted to.
0: Yeah, you could.
2: Hmm.
0: I've seen people with those big chickens.
2: I'll ponder.
0: Yeah.
2: Oh, yeah, I've seen the big chickens.
0: The big chickens.
2: The ones you can get at like Tractor Supply, they're like 15 feet tall.
0: Yes, exactly. I know someone that really likes those, too. So,
2: Okay.
0: So,
2: because they've got an idea now.
0: That's right. That's right. Let's see here. Hannah, we're already up almost to 626. Do you want to do our birthdays today?
2: We should do our birthdays. Now, let's see. Let me tell you, celebrating. Birthdays brought to you by Valor Hall Conference and Event Center. Great for weddings, business meetings, private parties, military balls, and many functions. Happy second birthday today to Boyd Mabry. Happy birthday. That's from the neighborhood. Happy birthday to Chris Aldridge. Happy birthday to J.R. Davey. Happy birthday to Mark Gary. Happy birthday to Caitlin Close, and happy birthday to Audrey Scott, both of those from St. John Methodist Church. Happy birthday to my big brother, Stuart Grace. That's from the whole family, but especially me, because Well, Dad might be awake.
0: Yeah.
2: Happy birthday today to Adam Smith, and happy birthday to Jim Pyle.
0: Awesome.
2: Happy birthday to everybody celebrating today.
0: You know, we were talking about the decorations. I would love to see, if you're decorating your house or car.
2: Yeah, I want to see it.
0: Text them to us.
2: What are you doing?
0: Text the pictures to us. 270-886-9467. I'd love to see those.
2: I want to see. Yeah. Help me get into the spooky spirit.
0: Sure. 270-886-9467 if you want to text those to us.
2: I will tell you, when it comes to spooky season, my mode is more cozy rather than horror.
0: Right.
2: But that doesn't mean I may, read a
0: spooky. I still love to see them.
2: Yeah, I still want to see them. Yeah. Let me know.
0: I do have some celebrity birthdays for you today. Actor Paul Hogan is 87 today. He's best known for his role as Crocodile Dundee.
2: That's not a knife. That's not a knife. This is a knife.
0: Oh, that's very good.
2: Oh, thanks.
0: Yeah, that was really good. Emmy Award-winning actor and writer Chevy Chase, 83 today. Young adult horror author R.L. Stein, speaking of...
2: The writer of many books.
0: Goosebumps and Fear Street series. Actress Sigourney Weaver, another one.
2: Oh, my goodness.
0: Who was in Alien and some things like that. She's 77 today. Academy Award winner Matt Damon is 56 today.
2: Oh, my goodness.
0: Yeah.
2: These are some big names on this list.
0: And I love the Bourne movies, but I thought he was really good in Good Will Hunting and The Martian, too.
2: Oh, yeah. Yeah. Very good movies.
0: Actor Nick Cannon is 46 today.
2: Okay. Big name as well.
0: Stunt performer Travis Pastrana is 43 today. A lot of people don't know he was actually a really good motocross rider before that. This guy right here, Grammy Award winning singer Bruno Mars, 41 today. How about that? NASCAR driver Bubba Wallace is 33 today, and had they still been with us, civil rights leader Reverend Jesse Jackson, born on this date in 1941. So happy birthday to all of our celebrities as well.
2: Yes, lots of big names.
0: Yeah, absolutely. So it's 6:28. We need to get to a break because Hannah's got news, and we have some weather and sports to get to. So stay with us.
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2: And good morning. This is WHOP News, and my name is Hannah Hagman, reporting at 6:30. With diesel averaging roughly $6 per gallon at the pump, Agriculture Commissioner Jonathan Schell tells WHOP News the toll it's taking on farmers is brutal, so he called on the governor and the attorney general to lift the restrictions on dyed diesel. Red dyed diesel is the same as standard diesel, but it is tax exempt and therefore not allowed for use on public roadways. Schell says normally that wouldn't be an issue because the gas tax does serve an important role in maintaining state roads. roadways. Shell's request was answered on Wednesday as Governor Andy Beshear declared a state of emergency that will allow farmers across the state to use tax-exempt or dyed diesel on public roadways. October is Breast Cancer Awareness Month, and to support those in the community battling the disease, the Hopkinsville Fire Department kicked off its annual T-shirt fundraiser to benefit the Pink Ribbon Network. The network is a local breast cancer support group that offers assistance to those with the illness, such as financial support, companionship, transportation, and much more. Shirts cost $20 and are available at the Fire Department Headquarters, Gracious Me, and Bella Marie Boutique. Fire Marshal Peyton Rogers says it's a blessing that community members show up each year and buy shirts for the fundraiser to support the network services. The candidates vying to be the next Hopkinsville City Council member to represent Ward 10 discussed local issues at a forum hosted by the Hopkinsville League of Women Voters on Monday. Democrat Angelita Atkins and Republican Steve Keel fielded questions concerning the needs of their ward, the future of Bluegrass Splash, and household incomes. Regarding Bluegrass Splash, Atkins says a new recreation development like a pool does not have to be in the water park's footprint and could be constructed elsewhere, such as by the Hopkinsville Boys and Girls Club. To ensure that economic growth translates into higher household incomes, Keel and Atkins emphasized the importance of bringing in jobs that offer good wages. Along with good wages, Keel says the city needs to have housing to accommodate the people who take those jobs to encourage them to live in Hopkinsville. Anna Norris, the Republican candidate who had been running for Hopkinsville City Council in Ward 5, has officially filed to withdraw from the race. Candidates may file a notice of candidate withdrawal at any time, and it must be a written, signed, and properly notarized notice that the nomination or election would not be accepted. This does mean, however, that Norris's name will still appear on the ballot come November 3rd, but any votes cast for her will not be tabulated or recorded. And that's been your news. My name is Hannah Hagman, reporting at 6:33.
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11: Here's your WHOP Weather Center forecast. 85 today, under clear skies, northeast winds 5 to 10 miles an hour. Clear skies tonight, lows around 56. High temperatures reach up to 89. Tomorrow, bright sunshine. Much cooler Saturday and Sunday, with highs from the low 70s to the upper 70s. Showers both days. That's the forecast. I'm meteorologist Megan Mulford for 98.7 Light FM. Right now, it's 54 degrees.
0: Good morning, 6:35. 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They want to help you. The Murray State men's basketball team saw four players turn in double-digit scoring performances Wednesday night as the Racers opened exhibition play with a 93-87 road win at Wichita State. Murray State saw reigning Missouri Valley Freshman of the Year Roman Doman lead the way with 17 points, including 6 of 7 from the free throw line while adding 6 assists. The Racers scheduled to play at Florida International on October 22nd. Staying with college basketball, the 2026-27 Kentucky men's basketball schedule has been finalized with the Southeastern Conference's announcement of dates, tip times, and television designations for all league games and selected non-conference games. The Wildcats are slated to play 35 total games, 32 regular season matchups, and 3 exhibitions. Kentucky will play 17 games, including 2 exhibitions versus teams that played in the 2026 NCAA tournament. Meanwhile, the University of Louisville men's basketball schedule now has assigned television and tip times for the upcoming season. The Cardinals schedule features 1 game on ABC, at least 5 contests on ESPN, and 11 others guaranteed to be on ESPN, ESPN2, or ESPNU. U of L will appear on the CW 3 times and ACC Network twice. The Cards' television and tip times for their neutral site game against Michigan is still to be announced. And Austin Peay State University's men's and women's basketball teams announced their home tip-off times ahead of both programs' fourth season on Gary Matthews Court and F&M Bank Arena. Throughout the 2026-27 season, the two programs will play a combined 34 home games at F&M Bank Arena with 5 doubleheaders, including 4 during both teams' inaugural United Athletic Conference slate. The Christian County Tigers football team making final preparations for its first Class 6A District 1 game of the season. The Tigers scheduled to play host to Henderson County at 7 p.m. Friday at the Stadium of Champions. Christian County 2-4. The Colonels are 3-4. Airtime for Friday's game is at 6:20 p.m. on News Radio 99.3 FM and 1230 AM WHOP. Meanwhile, the Christian County Lady Tigers volleyball team closed out their fall break trip to Orange Beach, Alabama with a 3-0 victory over Foley, Alabama yesterday. Lady Tigers now 19-11 on the season, with 26-24, 25-17, 25-21 win. Lady Tigers scheduled play host to Lyon County on Tuesday night. And this week's Humphreys Physical Therapy HES Energy Net, Michael Venable State Farm Player of the Week is University Heights Academy senior goalkeeper, Madison Williams. 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
0: Western Kentucky University kicks off week 6 of the college football season tonight as the Hilltoppers play host to Missouri State. Western enters the game 1-4 overall. They're coming off a 34-13 loss last week in their CUSA opener against New Mexico State. Missouri State's 1-3 overall, and this is their conference opener. Western leads the all-time series 9-2. They won last year's matchup 27-22. They're also going to honor KSP trooper Hayden Phillips at tonight's game. The Hilltoppers will wear stickers with Phillips's 369 unit number on their helmets. The trooper was fatally shot during a traffic stop on I-65 in Warren County last week. Louisville will try to even its season record Friday night at home as the Cardinals play host to Florida State. Cards 2-3 on the year. Seminoles are 3-2. Kickoff is at 6 p.m. And Austin Peay preparing for a top-10 showdown Saturday night against Tarleton State in Clarksville. The Governor's 5-1, ranked number 8. The Texans enter the game at 5-0 and ranked number 3. Kickoff for that one at 6 o'clock. Also Saturday, Kentucky will play host to number 10 ranked LSU at 6. Airtime's at 4 p.m. on 98.7 Light FM. The Braves season is officially over. The team was eliminated from the postseason after a 4-1 loss to two-time defending champion Dodgers in Game 4 of the NLDS last night. Michael Harris II scored on a wild pitch in the first inning for Atlanta's lone run. Also, the Braves manager Walt Weiss said after the game he was proud of his team's effort this season and it was a privilege to manage them. The Brewers advanced to the NLCS to take on the Dodgers with a 3-1 win over San Diego on Wednesday. In the ALCS, the White Sox crushed the Guardians 9-3. And they'll take on the winner of that series, actually, will take on the Tampa Bay Rays. They eliminated the New York Yankees 4-3 from the Bronx on Wednesday. 6:40, that's a look at WHOP Sports. I'm Joe Wilson.
12: This is the Kentucky News Network. Governor Andy Beshear says the botched execution in Tennessee is the reason why executions are on hold in Kentucky. The governor is reacting to the failed lethal injection of Krista Pike in Nashville last week. A temporary injunction in 2010 paused all executions in Kentucky pending the outcome of legal challenges to the state's lethal injection protocol. Attorney General Russell Coleman has sought to end the injunction.
13: Judge Shepard is trying to make sure that we have the right regulations in place to never see what we just saw in Tennessee. And I understand our attorney general doesn't like it and would have liked to have circumvented it.
12: The last inmate to be executed in Kentucky is Marco Chapman, who died in 2008 by lethal injection. I'm Joe Lincoln.
14: This is the Kentucky News Network.
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29: 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Sweet.

0: Welcome back into the Early Bird Show, 646 on your Thursday, October the 8th. Joe Wilson, Hannah Hagman here with you this morning. Thank you so much for tuning in with us this morning, getting started on your day. We only have one more get up this week, Hannah.
1: Not for me.
0: Oh, no, that's right.
1: I shan't.
2: Train just left.
1: I shan't be here tomorrow, and I, in fact, shan't even be listening. I will be unconscious. Yes, I am off tomorrow.
0: Yes.
1: But don't worry, Deontay Berry will be here. He'll handle it.
0: That's right. We'll still have the Friday traveling music.
1: Absolutely.
0: It'll all be okay.
1: Can we just go ahead and play the traveling music for me?
0: Wouldn't that be nice?
1: No.
0: Wouldn't that be nice? Somebody would wake up and go, wait a minute, is it Friday?
1: They're freaking out. Yeah, we better not do that.
0: Let's see here. You know what is happening tomorrow, though? And it's excellent.
1: What's happening tomorrow?
0: The Pioneers Club's cooking this weekend.
1: That is excellent.
0: They're going to begin Friday at 5 o'clock until they sell out. You know the deal. They have barbecue pork, barbecue mutton, ribs, burgoo, potato salad, coleslaw, baked beans. I could keep going.
1: Sorry, I'm drooling.
0: The Pioneers Club is located at 904 North Main Street here in Hopkinsville. They do accept credit and debit cards. I was going to the soccer game at UHA the other night, and I was on Main Street, and I saw the sign that said that they were cooking.
1: We're cooking.
0: And I'm like, all right. Now, that's a good way to start off a weekend.
1: Good weekend right there.
0: So maybe check them out at the Pioneers Club. Good way to get your Friday started.
1: Interesting.
0: Nothing wrong with that. Nothing wrong with any of that.
1: Now.
0: Yeah, that's right. Hannah, I have some today in history, if you'd like to hear some of it.
1: Let me think about this. Yeah, let's do that.
0: All right. Well, I sure am glad you're giving me permission. In 1871, the Great Chicago Fire started.
1: I shouldn't have this power.
0: It destroyed nearly 4 square miles of the city. It killed approximately 300
1: Crazy.
0: People. Yeah.
1: Crazy.
0: Remember there was that big rumor that it was kicked over the lamp?
1: Which I don't think has ever been proven.
0: That's true.
1: But it did start in like a stable,
0: it
1: right?
0: Did. Yes, it did. In 1942 on this date, the Abbott and Costello Show debuted on the radio. I bet that was fun to listen to.
1: That was fun.
0: And then 2 years later, in 1944, The Adventures of Ozzie and Harriet debuted on CBS Radio.
1: Go ahead, CBS Radio.
0: Yeah, let's see.
1: Rest in peace.
0: On this date, 1957, Jerry Lee Lewis recorded Great Balls of Fire.
1: Oh, my goodness.
0: Yeah.
1: And the rest is history.
0: That's right.
1: Goodness gracious.
0: Staying with music, in 1984, Anne Murray became the first woman to win the Country Music Association Album of the Year Award.
1: Very cool.
0: Yeah. In 1999, Layla Ali, the daughter of boxing legend Muhammad Ali, made her professional boxing debut in New York. She knocked out her opponent, April Fowler, in 31 seconds.
1: And everyone went, up that tracks.
0: Yep, that's right. In 2004, Martha Stewart checked into a minimum security federal prison in Alderson, West Virginia, to begin serving a 5-month sentence.
1: It was only five months.
0: Yep. And that was 22 years ago.
1: Oh, no.
0: My goodness.
1: What year was that?
0: 2004.
1: 2004. Yeah, I remember that was like the joke of, let's see, I would have been in middle school.
0: Yeah.
1: And everyone was just like, ha ha.
0: Yeah.
1: It's just, imagine middle schoolers trying to make jokes about Martha Stewart.
0: Yeah.
1: Most of them probably didn't know who she was.
0: Correct.
1: It's funny to think back on that.
0: And somebody asked, well, the reason she was in there, she was convicted earlier in the year of lying to authorities about suspicious stock trade.
1: Yeah. She was doing perhaps insider trading, which is illegal.
0: Correct.
1: Federally.
0: In 2017, Northern California wildfires broke out. The fires killed 41 people over the next week.
1: I remember that too.
0: Yeah. In 2020, the FBI charged 13 men in a plot to kidnap Michigan Governor Gretchen Whitmer.
1: Ooh, I remember that.
0: Yeah.
1: Bad news, baby.
0: That's right. So those are, and I'll stop there. That's some things that have happened on this date, October 8th. Let's see, 6:50. Do you have some days for us?
1: I do have some days.
0: Okay.
1: And I remember to pull them up. It's the National Pierogi Day.
0: You're going to have to explain that one to me.
1: It's a dumpling.
0: Okay.
1: It's like a type of dumpling all we need to know is that every human culture in the world fries some dough. It's a Polish delight.
0: Uh-huh.
1: It's a dumpling.
0: Okay.
1: And you can put pretty much whatever you want in. Apparently, pierogi means little ears, which I find funny.
0: Nice.
1: But apparently, the things that people mostly put in them are like potato.
0: Oh.
1: People put mashed potato, potato and cheese, potato and onion. Whatever you want, really.
0: I got you.
1: Whatever you
0: want. So it's kind of like a biscuit with your potatoes and stuff on the inside, maybe?
1: But think like fried dough.
0: Yeah.
1: Like, have you ever had a wonton or
0: yes,
1: seen a wonton?
0: Yes.
1: Kind of like that.
0: Okay.
1: Like
0: gotcha.
1: That. I haven't had a pierogi, but I'd be willing to try one.
0: Sure.
1: It's National Hero Day.
0: All right.
1: So celebrating our heroes of Any kind. Yeah. Really. The pictures on the photo are like nurses, firefighters, mm-hmm. law enforcement, military service. But I think it could apply to anybody can be a hero.
0: That's right.
1: You know?
0: Yeah.
1: It's National Fluffernutter Day.
0: All right.
1: Correct me if I'm wrong. Is this the sandwich that Elvis loved?
0: I think it was, yeah.
1: Marshmallow and peanut butter
0: and banana or something, isn't it?
1: Yeah. I think a regular, like your standard Fluffernutter is just supposed to be marshmallow fluff and peanut butter.
0: Okay.
1: Which I will pass.
0: I don't think I want that either.
1: If anybody wants a Fluffernutter, have at it.
0: Yes.
1: It is a funny name.
0: Yep.
1: Fluffernutter. And the last one that I have today, it is American Touch Tag Day.
0: Touch Tag.
1: I hadn't played Touch Tags. Oh,
0: man,
1: gosh.
0: Oh, man. That was the thing to
1: do. Used to be fierce.
0: Yep.
1: The competition.
0: Yep.
1: Be like, hold on. Stop. Time out.
0: Where's home base? Where's home base? And then you'd get tired of that, so then you'd play Red Rover or Red Light, Green Light.
1: Yep.
0: So,
1: Jelly bean in a dish.
0: Yeah, that's right.
1: But that's all the national days I have. So, well, Bob's your uncle.
0: I have one.
1: Celebrating your own way. Wait, you have one that I didn't have?
0: Yeah, I do. We're celebrating.

0: feel bad about it.
1: Mm-hmm.
0: No, I just, you know, if you like octopus, that's fine. I'm not judging you.
1: Right.
0: But I just can't bring myself to do it.
1: Looks rubbery,
0: Look,
1: too.
0: I'm going to be honest, guys. I love animals enough that I shock myself all the time that I'm not a vegetarian yet. Well, that's just how it is.
1: Now, Bob's my uncle.
0: Bob's so your uncle?
1: I only had the one.
0: Aunt Sally is your...
1: Yeah, that's correct.
0: However you would say.
1: That's right. Let's see here. 6:53, you want to do the senior menu for today?
0: We should. Do you think they'll have octopus on
1: it? I doubt it.
0: I doubt it as well. Yes. 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Here is the one I actually
1: ate. There we go.
0: I was like, wait a second. 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
1: All righty.
0: Why do we have a senior menu from July of 2024?
1: And how did it just pop up today?
0: I don't know.
1: Yeah. I mean, was it in something else?
0: Well, look, hold on, I'm showing Joe. Here's the active ad read we have.
1: Yes.
0: Here's the one I just pulled up.
1: Looks exactly the same. Yes, it does.
0: So I might get rid of that.
1: Yeah, I think we should.
0: Also, don't forget there's going to be a dance
1: tomorrow
0: at the Senior Center. That's going to be from 7 to 9 p.m. You can hear from the Country Twang Band, do some dancing, eat some food, have a good time.
1: All right, very good. Let's see here. We need to get to our birthdays.
0: Yeah, birthdays brought to you by Valor Hall Conference and Event Center. Great for weddings, business meetings, private parties, military balls, and many functions. Happy second birthday today to Boyd Mabry. Happy birthday. That's from the neighborhood. Happy birthday to Chris Aldrich. Happy birthday to J.R. Davey. Happy birthday to Mark Geary. Happy birthday to Caitlin Kloos and... Happy birthday to Audrey Scott, both of those from St. John Methodist Church. Happy birthday to my big brother, Stuart Grace, that's from the whole family. Happy birthday to Adam Smith. Happy birthday to Jim Pyle. Happy birthday to everybody celebrating today.
1: All right, so I had somebody ask me, how come we hadn't talked about the Powerball jackpot? You know, I hadn't really paid attention, but it's now worth over $500 million.
0: Oh, my goodness.
1: No one matched all six numbers in Wednesday night's drawing for a grand prize of $485 million, so the Powerball jackpot rolls over to Saturday's drawing. It'll be worth an estimated $516 million. That's a one payment cash value of $212 million. That'd come in a little handy, wouldn't it?
0: That would come in handy. Yeah. That would help... You know, ease the old worries.
1: Yes. After taxes, it's still $160 million.
0: Oh, that's all?
1: Yeah.
0: 100. Well, gosh, not even worth playing now.
1: No, I know, right? you know, it's one of those stories that they're all over, and then you don't see it again, and then all of a sudden it's up to $516 million. It's crazy. Also came across a story that Massachusetts ranked the healthiest state in the country for women and children.
0: Good for them.
1: I did some research. Kentucky, number 40. It points to the state's low infant mortality rate, low obesity rates among women, and the nation's lowest teen suicide rate. Report also ranks Massachusetts first for its number of pediatricians. So, Kentucky 40, not where you want to be.
0: We want to get that up.
1: We do want to get that up.
0: We want to be much higher than
1: that. That's correct. 6:56, we need to get to American Countryside, and then NBC News coming up at the top of the hour. And don't forget, Hannah will be back with your local news at 7:15. So everybody stay with us.
2: 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In this area, the clothing styles of old may not tell the full story, though. I'll explain next on the American Countryside.
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2: One of the groups whose story

0: story is shared here at the Heritage Hall Museum, is the Hutterites.
1: Their way of living different from the world was to live communally. And so they established a colony of 80 to 120 people who would live together.
0: As Tim Waldner explains, that community worked together and owned everything communally. Many Hutterites came to the area around Freeman, South Dakota.
1: There were 1,265 souls. Of those, about 800 chose not to live communally. And they are known in our community as the Prairielite, people of the prairie.
0: But many Hutterites still live communally. Tim says they may appear similar in dress to the Amish, but there are some big differences.
1: One of the differences between the Amish and the Hutterites is that while the Amish tend to eschew technology, the Hutterites embrace it. Their colonies are multidisciplined agricultural centers with the latest equipment.
0: This museum is open year-round and shares the story of the Hutterites and others who put down roots here.
1: The museum reflects the interest and the values of the people who settled here because they did not want that stuff to disappear. And they donated it to the museum, and now we're able to share it with our guests.
0: The Heritage Hall Museum tells the story of indigenous peoples and homesteaders who have called this area of the state home, helping preserve their stories for generations to come. Traveling the countryside in Freeman, South Dakota, I'm Andrew McCrae.

0: And we're coming up on 7 a.m. It is 59 degrees right now in Hopkinsville. It's 51 in Katy's and 51 in Elkton. This is WHOP and WHOP HD1, Hopkinsville, Clarksville, and Fort Campbell.
1: NBC News Radio, I'm Lisa Taylor. Alabama and Florida have already declared states of emergency as Hurricane Isaias turns toward the Gulf Coast. More from meteorologist Angie Lassman.
2: The impacts of this system, winds up to 80 miles per hour, still about 400 miles from the mouth of the Mississippi River. This thing is going to kind of spend a little bit of time over that moisture-rich, warm environment at least through the day tomorrow, and then we'll likely be seeing landfall.
1: The latest Trump rally in Texas was interrupted by protesters. President Trump held a campaign rally in San Antonio Wednesday to promote Senate candidate Ken Paxton. During his remarks, Trump was repeatedly interrupted by protesters, including some who were led away by police. There's once again anger in Los Angeles and San Diego after President Trump said Iran could hit those cities if it had a nuclear weapon. Speaking in San Antonio last night, Trump said he wants to make sure Iran does not get nuclear weapons.
3: You want to see a horror show? You want to see problems? Let them hit San Diego. Let them hit Los Angeles, and you want to see some bad things happen. You want to see a country that would be in free fall. We're not going to let that happen. We protect our cities. We protect our country. We're not letting that happen.
1: After last night's comments, Los Angeles Mayor Karen Bass accused the president of making us look ridiculous on a world stage and of giving Iran, in her words, the green light to attack our cities. There's more civil unrest over Cornell University's handling of a 2024 alleged gang rape case. Yesterday, student groups such as the Cornell NAACP chapter and Students for Democratic Cornell held a sit-in at the Toni Morrison Dining Hall on campus. It was part of Zero Day, a campus-wide economic blackout where students disrupted business as usual by not attending class or spending money on campus. Texas has successfully carried out the nation's first execution since Tennessee's failed attempt at putting Krista Pike to death last week. 46-year-old Jamal Howard was put to death by lethal injection Wednesday, receiving a fatal dose of pentobarbital, the same drug that Pike was given two doses of and survived. You're listening to the latest on NBC News Radio.
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1: Record high diesel prices are squeezing truckers and could mean higher prices for consumers. More from Scott Carr.
5: The diesel industry's been struggling with rising costs of their own and a shrinking workforce. Users are paying a lot more than they were earlier in the year, right now around $8 a gallon. Trucking companies say they'll have to pass on the cost to buyers, while some operators are selling trucks or completely getting out of the business. President Trump has ordered agencies to look for ways to lower diesel prices, but analysts say that won't be a long-term solution, and they expect the higher fuel prices will reach grocery stores and other businesses in the months ahead.
1: Elon Musk will be joining President Trump today at the White House's Science, a New Golden Age Summit. Details from Mark Mayfield.
6: According to the White House, Trump will award Musk and other American innovators the nation's highest honors for scientific and technological achievement. Other National Medal of Science honorees expected to attend include Google co-founder Sergey Brin, NVIDIA CEO Jensen Huang, and AMD CEO Lisa Su.
1: Sean Diddy Combs will be staying in prison for an extra month, Tammy Trujillo reports.
7: The rapper has had his prison release date pushed back after reports surfaced he's been getting special treatment behind bars. Combs is serving time at Fort Dix Federal Prison in New Jersey on charges related to prostitution. A recent report from NBC News claimed Combs has been paying his fellow inmates thousands of dollars for contraband items like cell phones and alcohol. Records from the Bureau of Prisons now show his release date's been pushed back from late January of 2028 to early March.
1: Dolly Parton's estate wants a Tennessee judge to force her nephew and former head of security into court over alleged threats. The estate says Parton's nephew, Brian Seaver, has put up signs, caution tape, and what appears to be barbed wire around his Fairview home to avoid being served with a restraining order. Attorneys accuse Seaver and a security company of sending threatening messages and making demands against Parton's staff and business interests, claims Seaver has denied. Lisa Taylor, NBC News Radio.
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13: Finally, drivers are getting some relief at the pumps. The national average for a gallon of regular is down about 9 cents. AAA's Marie Dodds says the G7's decision to release 100 million barrels of oil stocks provides short-term relief.
14: The bottom line is we still have constrained global supplies. You know, at some point, crude oil prices will move up again if the conflict continues over the long term.
13: And if a Category 2 hurricane hits the Gulf Coast late Friday and Saturday, well, gas prices could be going up again. Rory O'Neill with more.
15: The forecast puts Isaias on a track through parts of the Gulf that are populated with oil drilling platforms and potentially some refineries, too.
16: Well, we're certainly on high alert.
15: Chet Thompson is president of the American Fuel and Petrochemical Manufacturers. He says they know the drill.
16: We've gone through these storms before. We are well prepared. History shows that we bounce back very quickly.
15: Isaias could cut oil production in the Gulf roughly 10% or about 185,000 barrels per day.
13: And Leslie's Pool Supplies is closing dozens of locations nationwide. It's closing 76 of its more than 850 stores as part of a bankruptcy restructuring. Leslie's opened its first location in North Hollywood in 1963 and is now based in Phoenix. Leslie's still aiming to emerge from Chapter 11 bankruptcy in early 2027. Disney is adding another option for football fans to watch Super Bowl 61. The company announced the big game in L.A. will be available to stream on Disney Plus when it takes place on Valentine's Day. The Disney Plus live stream will be in addition to the game airing on ABC and ESPN. And a new report from Wallet Hub takes a look at the safest states in America. The top five may not surprise you. Vermont ranks number one, followed by Massachusetts, New Hampshire, Maine, and Utah. At the bottom of the list, the five least safe states are Louisiana, Mississippi, Texas, Florida, and Arkansas. The rankings are based on more than 50 factors, including crime, workplace safety, and financial security. I'm Monica Nelson with your consumer and business news.
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21: Here's your WHOP Weather Center forecast. Bright sunshine expected today with a high of 85. Northeasterly winds 5 to 10 miles an hour. Lows dip down to about 56 tonight. Clear skies. 89 tomorrow. Ample sunshine expected. Turning much cooler Saturday and Sunday with highs from the low 70s to the upper 70s. Showers both days. That's the forecast. I'm meteorologist Megan Mulford for 98.7 Light FM. Right now, 54.
0: It is 51 in Elkton right now, 50 in Katy's, 54 in Princeton at 712. Stay tuned. Hannah's back with WHOP News, and that's coming up next.
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4: And good morning. This is WHOP News, and my name is Hannah Hagman, reporting at 7:15. Hopkinsville Elevator Company welcomed Kentucky Agriculture Commissioner Jonathan Schell to its annual stockholders meeting Tuesday night as the commissioner looks to ease some of the strain on Kentucky farmers. Commissioner Schell says it's always good to make a visit to Christian County in western Kentucky, and he was glad to hear from stockholders about the success of the company and the impact it has on the agriculture community as a whole.
5: It was great. The main thing that they talked about was the success of the elevator and what it's meant to the community and to the agriculture community as a large over the last 25, or it was the 58th annual, but, you know, really since the elevator's been in existence, you know, last 25 years or so for the ethanol plant. And just a great meeting, great food, a lot of great farmers in that room. And, you know, giving back those dividend payments just shows that, you know, local economic development and processing and agriculture is really what makes a difference for our producers. And that's really what we try to focus on at the Department of Agriculture every single day.
4: The commissioner says transportation plays an enormous role in agriculture, from railways to river barges to trucks traveling across the country. And the expansion of the rail at Hopkinsville Elevator helps keep that system running smoothly.
5: And so transportation is one of the biggest challenges and biggest opportunities that we have in the state of Kentucky. And so, we're constantly looking at how we can create better dynamics around transportation for our agriculture community. And having access to rail is a big deal. Being able to move that kind of product as easily and efficiently as we do on the rail system to get it to a barge, to get it to a global market, or to get it to a processing facility to get it into the consumer's hands.
4: Schell says one thing that's impacting not just the elevator, but agriculture at all levels of the industry is high diesel fuel costs. With the diesel averaging roughly $6 per gallon at the pump, Schell says the toll it's taking on input costs is brutal. So he called on the governor and the attorney general to lift the restrictions on dyed diesel. Red dyed diesel is exactly the same as standard diesel, but it is tax exempt and therefore not allowed for use on public roadways. Schell says normally that wouldn't be an issue because the gas tax does serve an important role in maintaining state roadways. That's why he was only asking for the restriction for use of dyed diesel on public roads during the remainder of the harvest season.
5: Farmers use those roads, and those roads wear out, and so we need money in the road fund in order to make sure that we can, you know, fix the potholes and create new roads and straighten them out and all the stuff that has to happen with it. And so that road fund's extremely important, which is why we wanted a targeted approach for just this harvest season to try and alleviate some of the pressure on our farm families across the state of Kentucky. You know, we're getting eat up our profit right now with input costs, particularly around diesel and energy. And this isn't going to be a end-all, be-all fix-it, but it is a tool that we have in the quiver in order to make a difference for our farm families across the state.
4: In response to high diesel prices, Governor Andy Beshear has declared a state of emergency on Wednesday that will allow farmers across the state to use tax-exempt or dyed diesel on public roadways. Dyed diesel is the same as standard diesel, and according to a news release, Beshear says the state of emergency was announced because of rising gas prices caused by the war in Iran. President Donald Trump also recently issued an executive order easing the federal restrictions on the use of tax-exempt and dyed diesel on area roadways, which paved the way for Beshear's declaration. The state of emergency will remain in place until the end of the war in Iran or the expiration of Trump's executive order on December 31st. Once Attorney General Russell Coleman signs off on the order, it will go into effect on Thursday. The man who died after being struck by a vehicle on Cumberland Drive in Clarksville has been identified as 41-year-old David Moten of Clarksville. As previously reported, the incident happened around 11:15 p.m. on Saturday near Manning Heights, where Moten had reportedly been lying in the roadway. That's when he was struck by a vehicle traveling on Cumberland. He would be transported to Vanderbilt, Clarksville, where he was pronounced deceased. The driver of the vehicle remained at the scene and was determined to not be under the influence or impaired. Investigation continues into the matter, and anyone with information is asked to contact Clarksville Police at 931-648-0656. News time, 720.
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4: October marks Breast Cancer Awareness Month, and to support those in the community battling the illness, the Hopkinsville Fire Department kicked off its annual T-shirt fundraiser to benefit the Pink Ribbon Network. That network is a local breast cancer support group that offers multiple avenues of assistance to those with the disease, such as financial support, companionship with others who have had it, transportation, and much more. Fire Marshal and Public Information Officer Peyton Rogers says many of their staff members care deeply about the fundraiser and calls it one of the best things they do each year.
7: This campaign is near and dear to a lot of our hearts here at the fire department. This is our 11th year doing this fundraiser, this T-shirt fundraiser. 100% of the proceeds go to the Pink Ribbon Network, which is a local organization that supports women going through breast cancer. And I've been involved with this now for several years, and it's become something close to me as well, I think, that I'm pretty passionate about. So this is one of the best things we do all year, I think.
4: This year's shirts are black and say Hopkinsville Fire Department on the front, and the back has a pink breast cancer ribbon with the department shield. The shirt costs $20 and are available at the Fire Department headquarters at 112 Philip Meacham Way, Gracious Me, and Bella Marie Boutique. Although the shirts have only been on sale for around a week, Roger says they've been overwhelmed with sales, and he's already had to order another shipment. He also says it's a blessing that community members show up each year and buy shirts for the fundraiser to support the network services.
7: It's a blessing, honestly. I see our community members wearing the shirts all year round, and it's just a great reminder of for people that, you know, this is a real need in our community. This organization is a real need. There are people going through very sensitive and critical situations with when they fight breast cancer, and so our people get really behind the initiative.
4: The shirts will be on sale throughout October or as long as supplies last, and 100% of the proceeds go to the Pink Ribbon Network. A political newcomer and a familiar face are vying to be the next Hopkinsville City Council member to represent Ward 10, and on Monday, the pair discussed local issues at a forum hosted by the Hopkinsville League of Women Voters. Democrat Angelita Atkins and Republican Steve Keel are facing off for the city council spot in the upcoming general election. They fielded questions concerning the needs of their ward, the recent community development services program absorptions, raising household incomes, and the future of the Bluegrass Splash Family Aquatic Park. The pair were split concerning the CDS service absorption. In July, the Hopkinsville City Council voted quickly to have the city absorb CDS programs such as the Legacy Hopkinsville Program, the Inner City Res, and the Land Bank Authority, as well as building code and services and positions. Atkins says more time should have been taken to consider the vote to see which services would do better under the city and which services should stay with CDS.
8: Well, I feel like it should have took more time to see what programs were best under CDS and what would be best to go up under the city. Being as you have a lot of grants and money out there that CDS was using and could use, and then City Council could possibly use that as well. So why couldn't we balance out the both and keep both?
4: On the other hand, Keel says the CDS service absorption is one of the best things the council could have done. During his prior term as council member, he voted to move code enforcement services to the city. When looking at the services the city has taken over from CDS, he says the city staff just does it more successfully.
6: When I look at everything that's been brought back so far, we're just doing it more successfully. I know there's some indigestion in the community about the legacy programs and those kind of things. We have an entire finance department, and basically you're dealing with grants. Let the people that do it every day do it.
4: The full forum is available at the City of Hopkinsville YouTube page, and the general election is set for November 3rd. Back with more news after this.
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4: News continues on WHOP. Graveside services for 75-year-old Doug Basher of Hopkinsville will be today at noon at Kentucky Veterans Cemetery West with full military honors. Lamb Funeral Home is assisting with arrangements. Funeral services for 87-year-old Peggy Ross of Hopkinsville will be on Friday at 2 p.m. at Lamb Funeral Home, with burial to follow in Riverside Cemetery. Visitation will be on Friday at the funeral home from 1 p.m. until the service hour. Graveside services for 80-year-old Margaret Elena Brausma Howard of Hopkinsville will be at 10 a.m. on Friday at Kentucky Veterans Cemetery West. Visitation will be today from 4 until 6 p.m. at Maddox Fuqua Hinton Funeral Home, who is in charge of arrangements. Funeral services for 2-month-old Ivalee Esther Perry of Hopkinsville will be at 1 p.m. on Saturday at Lamb Funeral Home. Burial will follow in Riverside Cemetery. Visitation will be on Saturday from 11 a.m. until the service hour at the funeral home. And funeral services for 77-year-old Marlene Boren of Hopkinsville, formerly of Katie's, will be on Sunday at 2 p.m. at Goodwin Funeral Home in Katie's. Burial will follow in East End Cemetery. Visitation will be on Sunday from 1 p.m. until the service hour at the funeral home. And that's been your news and your obituaries. My name is Hannah Hagman, reporting at 728.
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21: Here's your WHOP Weather Center forecast. Bright sunshine expected today with a high of 85. Northeasterly winds 5 to 10 miles an hour. Lows dip down to about 56 tonight. Clear skies. 89 tomorrow. Ample sunshine expected. Turning much cooler Saturday and Sunday with highs from the low 70s to the upper 70s. Showers both days. That's the forecast. I'm meteorologist Megan Mulford for 98.7 Light FM. Right now, 54.
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1: Americans are still spending, but they're not piling up as much debt. Consumer credit rose just $8.3 billion in August, well below expectations. Credit card borrowing posted the biggest drop in nearly 2 years. Financing costs have become more challenging. There's lots of pressure on consumers carrying credit card balances. The average credit card rate hit 22.4% in August, the highest in a year. Meantime, the Federal Reserve is still leaning toward another rate hike this year. Minutes from last month's meeting out yesterday afternoon showed all 19 officials backed the quarter-point increase. Most are saying another hike would likely be appropriate by year-end to keep inflation in check. This is a factor weighing on the markets today, with stock futures seeing losses. And Joe Rogan has re-upped with Spotify in a multi-year deal, according to the Wall Street Journal. The Joe Rogan Experience is the number one most listened to podcast in the U.S. Courtney Donahoe, Bloomberg Radio.
0: 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They're located out on the Fort Campbell Boulevard here in Hopkinsville. Go by and see them today, or you can give them a call, 270-889-9645. Lots of college basketball news to tell you about. Murray State opened up exhibition play last night with a big win over Wichita State. Kentucky and Louisville and Austin Peay, they've got their schedule set now. Of course, we also have some information on Christian County volleyball team and some high school football also to tell you about. So we're going to get to all that. But first, we have the sports quiz, which is sponsored by Hopkinsville Electric System and EnergyNet Internet Services, your hometown connection. Today, we're giving away a 3x5 American flag from Ball and Appliance on the Boulevard and a gift card from Chick-fil-A. The number to call when you know the answer to our quiz question today, 270-885-5331. Again, that number, 270-885-5331. Murray State opened its 2026-27 men's basketball season Wednesday with a 93-87 win over Wichita State, which got us thinking about Murray State basketball. So our quiz question today, who is the Racers' all-time leading rebounder? Who is the Racers' all-time leading rebounder? When you know the answer to that, then you're going to give us a call, 270-885-5331. Back with sports right after this.
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0: The Murray State men's basketball team saw four players turn in double-digit scoring performances on Wednesday night as the Racers opened exhibition play with a 93-87 road win at Wichita State. Murray State saw reigning Missouri Valley Freshman of the Year Roman Doman lead the way with 17 points, including 6-for-7 at the free throw line, while adding 6 assists. Braden Shorter notched 10 second-half points on the way to 16 points of his own, and Christian Jones filled the stat line with 14 points, 4 rebounds, and 3 steals. The Racers scheduled to play at Florida International on October 22nd. The 2026-27 Kentucky men's basketball schedule has been finalized with the Southeastern Conference's announcement of dates, tip times, and television designations for all league games and selected non-conference games. The Wildcats are slated to play 35 total games, 32 regular season matchups, and 3 exhibitions. Rupp Arena at Central Bank Center will be the site of 22 games. They also have 10 away games, and there are neutral site matchups against Kansas, Indiana, and North Carolina. Kentucky will play 17 games, including 2 exhibitions versus teams that played in the 2026 NCAA tournament. The University of Louisville men's basketball schedule now has assigned television and tip times for the upcoming 2026-20 season as well. The Cardinals' schedule features 1 game on ABC, at least 5 contests on ESPN, and 11 others guaranteed to be on the ESPN family of stations. Louisville will be featured on the ACC network at least 7 times, beginning with the season opener against Chattanooga on November 2nd at 8 p.m. Cards Nation's first chance to see the Cardinals in action will be Louisville's return to exhibition game at Kansas, broadcast on ESPNU at 6 o'clock on October 21st. Austin Peay State University's men's and women's basketball announced its home tip-off times ahead of its program's 4th season on Gary Matthews Court at F&M Bank Arena. Throughout its 2026-27 seasons, the two programs will play a combined 34 home games at F&M Bank Arena with five doubleheaders, including four during both teams' inaugural United Athletic Conference slate. The Christian County Tigers football team making final preparations for its first Class 6A District 1 game of the season. The Tigers are scheduled to play host to Henderson County at 7 p.m. Friday at the Stadium of Champions. Christian County is 2-4, coming off a bye week. The Colonels are 3-4. They're coming off a 53-48 loss to George Rogers Clark last week. Henderson County led by senior quarterback Brody Belt, who's thrown for 1,333 yards and 19 touchdowns this season. He's also leading the Colonels in rushing, running for 425 yards and 8 scores. Two teams have one common opponent. Henderson defeated Davis County 42-3, and the Tigers rolled to a 48-5 win over the Panthers. Airtime for Friday's game is at 6:20 p.m. on News Radio 99.3 FM and 1230 AM WHOP. 7:40, back with more sports right after this.
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0: The Christian County Lady Tigers volleyball team closed out their fall break trip to Orange Beach, Alabama with a 3-0 victory over Foley, Alabama Wednesday afternoon. Lady Tigers improved to 19-11 on the season with a 26-24, 25-17, 25-21 win. They're scheduled to play host to Lyon County on Tuesday night. This week's Humphreys Physical Therapy HES EnergyNet Michael Venable State Farm Player of the Week is University Heights Academy senior goalkeeper Madison Williams. Williams has 9 shutouts this season and has helped the Lady Blazers to a 14-4 record. You can hear our interview with Williams on our website at whopam.com. Anderson Lang of Frederick Douglass shot a 4-under par 68 and won the boys' KHSAA State Golf Tournament Championship Wednesday at Bowling Green Country Club. Lang won the title after a 2-hole playoff with Louisville St. X's Luke Kelty. Both players shot a 2-day score of 4-under, 140. St. X won the state team title with an 8-under score of 568 over 2 days. Christian Academy of Louisville and George Rogers Clark rounded out the top three. Western Kentucky University kicks off week 6 of the college football season tonight when the Hilltoppers play host to Missouri State. Western enters the game 1-4 overall. They're coming off a 34-13 loss last week in their CUSA opener against New Mexico State. Missouri State's 1-3, and this is their opener in conference. Western leads the all-time series 9-2, and they won last year's matchup 27-22. Meanwhile, Western Kentucky football team planning to honor KSP trooper Hayden Phillips at tonight's game. The Hilltoppers will wear stickers with Phillips' 369 unit number on their helmets. The trooper was fatally shot during a traffic stop on I-65 in Warren County last week. Kickoff for Western's home game tonight set for 7 o'clock. Louisville will try to even its season record Friday night at home as the Cardinals play host to Florida State. The Cards are 2-3 on the year while the Seminoles come in at 3-2. Schedule kickoff is at 6 p.m. Austin Peay preparing for a top 10 showdown Saturday night against Tarleton State in Clarksville. The Governors are 5-1 and ranked number 8, and the Texans enter the game at 5-0. They're ranked number 3. Kickoff is set for 6 o'clock. Also on Saturday, Kentucky will play host to number 10 ranked LSU at 6 o'clock. Airtime for that one, 4 p.m. on 98.7 Light FM. The Atlanta Braves season is officially over. The team was eliminated from the postseason after a 4-1 loss to the two-time defending champion Dodgers in Game 4 of the NLDS last night from Truist Park. Michael Harris II scored on a wild pitch in the first inning for Atlanta's lone run in the loss. After the game, Braves manager Walt Weiss said he was proud of the team's effort this season and it was a privilege to manage them. The Brewers advanced to the NLCS to take on the Dodgers with a 3-1 win over San Diego Wednesday. The sides will clash in a rematch of last year's NLCS. The White Sox got crushed by the Guardians 9-3 in Game 3 of the American League Division Series at home. Chicago still leads the best-of-five series 2-1. They'll try to advance when Game 4 takes place at home tonight. The winner of the series will meet the Tampa Bay Rays, who eliminated the New York Yankees with a 4-3 win from the Bronx on Wednesday. That'll be in the ALCS. Week 5 of the NFL season kicks off from the Lone Star State tonight. The Cowboys battle the Buccaneers on Thursday Night Football from Arlington. Airtime's at 6:30 p.m. on News Radio, 99.3 FM and 1230 AM WHOP. The Minnesota Vikings are signing wide receiver Odell Beckham Jr. to their practice squad. The team announced the move Wednesday along with other roster moves. Beckham was most recently with the New York Giants and was released by the team after appearing in 3 games and receiving just 1 target. The Nashville Predators are back on the ice tonight. The team faces off against Nick Suzuki and the Canadiens from Montreal. Nashville 1-1-1 on the young season. Oregon's men's basketball coach Dana Altman has retired after 16 seasons in Eugene. The 68-year-old leaves as the Ducks' all-time winningest coach and ends his career with 792 wins, 15th all-time. Assistant coach Tony Stubblefield will take over as the interim head coach for the upcoming season. And Xander Schauffele is looking to defend his title at the Bay Current Classic. Schauffele won last year's tournament after finishing atop the leaderboard by one stroke at 19 under. No winner on the sports quiz this morning as we stumped you on that one. The Murray State all-time leading rebounder is Dick Cunningham. Dick Cunningham, he averaged 18.2 rebounds per game, and he played from 1965 to 68. So no winner on our sports quiz today. 7:45, that's a look at WHOP Sports. I'm Joe Wilson.
5: This is the Kentucky News Network.
6: Kentucky Department for Medicaid Services officials testified before state lawmakers that looming federal legislative overhauls under House Resolution 1 threaten to drive up state administrative overhead. Department CFO Steve Betchell and Deputy Commissioner Veronica Judy Cecil testified that Kentucky has reserved $35 million for software recoding and operational staffing to implement mandated eligibility verification and frequent renewal audits. Meantime, state highway officials briefed a legislative subcommittee that the Commonwealth expanded a record-setting $96 million on winter road response across 2025 and early 2026. State Highway Engineer James Bollinger pointed to peak contract equipment fees and a 36% surge in road salt costs, which now average $120 a ton. In Bowling Green, a special sticker fundraiser was launched by Presley's Promise to benefit the family of fallen Kentucky State Police Trooper Hayden Phillips. Nonprofit founder Presley Nash will sell custom KSP Unit 369 emblem stickers at Meltdown Ice Cream Shop with 100% of proceeds supporting the family while WKU football players wear helmet decals on Saturday. In Owensboro, municipal commissioners and police leaders opened regulatory discussions regarding updated ordinances governing electric bicycles and motorized scooters along downtown and riverfront corridors. Prompted by resident complaints regarding high-speed sidewalk riding and traffic conflicts, city officials are drafting speed caps, pedestrian path restrictions, and rider age baselines. In weather news, South Central Kentucky is bracing for the inland remnants of Tropical Storm Isaias late this weekend. Meteorologists project rainfall between 3/4 of an inch and 2 1/4 inches across Bowling Green and Warren County, accompanied by wind gusts between 20 and 30 miles per hour in low-lying drainage zones. I'm Travis Laird.
5: This is the Kentucky News Network.
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16: Here's your WHOP Weather Center forecast. Bright sunshine expected today with a high of 85. Northeasterly winds 5 to 10 miles an hour. Lows dip down to about 56 tonight. Clear skies. 89 tomorrow. Ample sunshine expected. Turning much cooler Saturday and Sunday with highs from the low 70s to the upper 70s. Showers both days. That's the forecast. I'm meteorologist Megan Mulford for 98.7 Light FM. Right now, 54.
0: It is 55 in Elkton right now, 54 in Katy's. It's 57 down in Clarksville at 7:51. 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
7: After growing up in the Owensboro area, Darrell Waltrip went on to have a very successful career on the NASCAR circuit. He won 84 races and 3 championships spanning the 70s, 80s, and 90s, retiring in 2000. When he retired, he went into broadcasting, and he had a very successful career as a race analyst on live broadcast of the races. I talked to Darrell 4 years ago, and we are revisiting that conversation because his family recently announced that Darrell has withdrawn from public life. He's undergone some health issues, some cognitive issues that are affecting him, so therefore, he's not doing anything publicly anymore. And thinking about that, and Darrell, as I said, we're revisiting a conversation from 4 years ago. And talking about that second career, that broadcast career, after his very successful driving career.
10: You know, you were well-liked as a driver, and you were popular. I mean, 84 wins helps that, and 3 championships. But I think, and you would probably agree, or maybe not, that your popularity even exploded after you got on television.
11: Yeah, well, there's a lot of people that don't know I ever drove. A lot of people don't know I had a driving career, and I have to sometimes I have to explain to them, hey, you know, I had a driving career, I won some races, and I won some championships, but that was in the 70s, 80s, and the 90s, and I retired in 2000 and started, you know, doing TV. So, yeah, I've been blessed. I've had 2 great careers, been successful in both of them, and wouldn't take anything for any of it.
10: You have given up the TV career. Why did you get out?
11: Well, I was just at a point. It really worked out kind of well. I didn't realize it at the time, but that was when COVID hit, and they were doing races from the studio in Charlotte, and I wouldn't have been good at that. I'm a see it, feel it, touch it, hear it kind of guy. But why I got out was I just thought it was time.
7: But while in broadcasting, he had a catchphrase that made him famous, and tomorrow we'll talk about that. Gary Fogle, Kentucky Sports Memories.
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8: And we're coming up on 8 a.m. It's 62 degrees right now in Hopkinsville, and you're listening to WHOP and WHOP HD1, Hopkinsville, Clarksville, and Fort Campbell. 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
9: NBC News Radio, I'm Lisa Taylor. The USS Abraham Lincoln returns to its home port in San Diego today. Ahead of its arrival, Secretary of War Pete Hegseth flew out to meet the sailors and Marines who've been part of the record 10-month deployment.
10: I draw inspiration from the mission that you executed so successfully. You have changed the arc of history, ensuring that crazy people, theocrats, never get a nuclear weapon.
9: It was a deployment marked by reports of dwindling supplies, poor morale, and multiple suicide attempts. Hegseth acknowledged that it wasn't easy and awarded the crew the highest unit-level military decoration possible, the Presidential Unit Citation. The first Atlantic hurricane of the year is headed toward the Gulf Coast as a Category 1. More from meteorologist Angie Lassman.
11: The impacts of this system, which did rapidly intensify into the overnight hours, and we're talking about winds up to 80 miles per hour now, still about 400 miles or more from the mouth of the Mississippi River. This thing is going to kind of spend a little bit of time over that moisture-rich, warm environment at least through the day tomorrow, and then we'll likely be seeing landfall.
9: The National Hurricane Center says Isaias has current projections of making landfall somewhere between New Orleans and Panama City either late Friday or early Saturday. The Trump Organization is applying for the use of the .Trump internet domain. The company, which manages the president's trademarks, filed paperwork through a subsidiary with the Internet Corporation for assigned names and numbers. The company said in the application that the .Trump domain will remain tightly controlled to protect the integrity and trust associated with the Trump brand. Elon Musk will be joining President Trump today at the White House's Science: A New Golden Age Summit. Mark Mayfield has details.
12: According to the White House, Trump will award Musk and other American innovators the nation's highest honors for scientific and technological achievement. Other National Medal of Science honorees expected to attend include Google co-founder Sergey Brin, NVIDIA CEO Jensen Huang, and AMD CEO Lisa Su.
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14: Good morning. My name is Hannah Hagman reporting. A murder suspect is in custody in Muhlenberg County. Kentucky State Police allege that Skylar Shanks shot a person in a domestic incident on Wild Horse Lane in Bremen. He then fled from the scene and was found hiding under a pool deck at a home on Kentucky 70 West. He tried to run but was tased and taken into custody on multiple charges, including murder, fleeing police, and resisting arrest. With diesel averaging roughly $6 per gallon at the pump, Agriculture Commissioner Jonathan Schell tells WHOP News the toll it's taking on farmers is brutal, so he called on the governor and the attorney general to lift the restrictions on dyed diesel. Red dyed diesel is the same as standard diesel, but it's tax exempt and not allowed for use on public roadways. Schell says normally that wouldn't be an issue because the gas tax does serve an important role in maintaining state roadways. Schell's request was answered on Wednesday as Governor Andy Beshear declared a state of emergency that will allow farmers across the state to use tax-exempt dyed diesel on public roadways.
15: Farmers use those roads, and those roads wear out, and so we need money in the road fund in order to make sure that we can, you know, fix the potholes and create new roads and straighten them out and all the stuff that has to happen with it. And so that road fund's extremely important, which is why we wanted a targeted approach for just this harvest season to try and alleviate some of the pressure on our farm families across the state of Kentucky. you know, we're getting to eat up our profit right now with input costs, particularly around diesel and energy. And this isn't going to be a end-all, be-all fix-it, but it is a tool that we have in the quiver in order to make a difference for our farm families across the state.
14: The candidates vying to be the next Hopkinsville City Council member to represent Ward 10 discussed local issues at a forum hosted by the Hopkinsville League of Women Voters on Monday. Democrat Angelita Atkins and Republican Steve Keel fielded questions concerning the needs of their ward, the future of Bluegrass Splash, and household incomes. To hear the answers to those questions, go to the local news section of our website, whopam.com. And Anna Norris, the Republican candidate who had been running for Hopkinsville City Council in Ward 5, has officially filed to withdraw from the race. I'm Hannah Hagman reporting.
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16: Here's your WHOP Weather Center forecast. Bright sunshine expected today with a high of 85. Northeasterly winds 5 to 10 miles an hour. Lows dip down to about 56 tonight. Clear skies. 89 tomorrow. Ample sunshine expected. Turning much cooler Saturday and Sunday with highs from the low 70s to the upper 70s. Showers both days. That's the forecast. I'm meteorologist Megan Mulford for 98.7 Light FM. Currently 58.
8: Good morning. It's 8:06. 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Follow online to know more about upcoming job opportunities in our region. The Murray State men's basketball team saw four players turn in double-digit scoring performances Wednesday night as the Racers opened exhibition play with a 93-87 road win at Wichita State. Murray State saw reigning Missouri Valley Freshman of the Year Roman Doman lead the way with 17 points. Braden Shorter added 10 points of his 16 in the second half, and Christian Jones had a stat line with 14 points, 4 rebounds, and 3 steals. Racers are scheduled to play at Florida International on October 22nd. Kentucky, Louisville, and Austin Peay announced that their tips and dates and television times have been set for the upcoming 2026-27 season. Wildcats slated to play 35 total games, 32 regular season matchups, and 3 exhibitions. Louisville will play one game on ABC, 5 on ESPN, and 11 others guaranteed to be on the ESPN family of stations. Austin Peay will have their men's and women's team. Both will have a combined 34 home games at F&M Bank Arena, 5 doubleheaders, including 4 during both teams' inaugural United Athletic Conference slate. The Christian County Tigers football team making its final preparations for its first Class 6A District 8 game of the season tomorrow night. They'll be hosting Henderson County at 7 o'clock. Airtime for the game, 6:20 p.m. on News Radio, 99.3 FM and 1230 AM WHOP. The Christian County Lady Tigers volleyball team closed out their fall break trip to Orange Beach, Alabama with a 3-0 victory over Foley, Alabama Wednesday afternoon. And they'll be back in action Tuesday night when they play host to Lyon County. And this week's Humphreys Physical Therapy HES Energy Net Michael Venable State Farm Player of the Week is University Heights Academy senior goalkeeper Madison Williams. 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
8: Western Kentucky University kicks off week 6 of the college football season tonight as the Hilltoppers play host to Missouri State. Western 1-4 overall And coming off a 34-13 loss to New Mexico State in their CUSA opener last week, Missouri State's 1-3. Western leads the all-time series 9-2. They won last year's game 27-22. Western also will honor fallen KSB trooper Hayden Phillips at tonight's game. Hilltoppers will wear stickers with Phillips' 369 unit number on their helmets. Kickoff tonight, 7 o'clock. Meanwhile, Louisville will try to even its record Friday night as they play host to Florida State at 6 o'clock. Austin Peay preparing for a top-10 showdown Saturday night against Tarleton State. That one will be at 6 o'clock. And Kentucky will play host to number 10-ranked LSU at 6, airtime's at 4 on 98.7 Light FM. The Braves saw their season officially end last night. They were eliminated from the postseason after a 4-1 loss to the two-time defending champion Dodgers in Game 4 of the NLDS last night from Truist Park. And the Dodgers will take on the Brewers in the National League Championship Series. Milwaukee defeated San Diego on Saturday 3-1. The White Sox were crushed by the Guardians 9-3 in an American League Division Series game. The winner of that series will play Tampa Bay. They eliminated the New York Yankees 4-3 from the Bronx on Wednesday. And Week 5 of the NFL season kicks off from the Lone Star State tonight. The Cowboys battle the Buccaneers on Thursday Night Football from Arlington. Airtime's at 6:30 p.m. on News Radio 99.3 FM and 1230 AM WHOP. It's 8:10. That's a look at WHOP Sports. I'm Joe Wilson.
18: This is a Bloomberg Money Minute. Americans are still spending, but they're not piling up as much debt. Consumer credit rose just $8.3 billion in August, well below expectations. Credit card borrowing posted the biggest drop in nearly 2 years. Financing costs have become more challenging. There's lots of pressure on consumers carrying credit card balances. The average credit card rate hit 22.4% in August, the highest in a year. Meantime, the Federal Reserve is still leaning toward another rate hike this year. Minutes from last month's meeting out yesterday afternoon showed all 19 officials backed the quarter-point increase. Most are saying another hike would likely be appropriate by year-end to keep inflation in check. This is a factor weighing on the markets today, with stock futures seeing losses. And Joe Rogan has re-upped with Spotify in a multi-year deal, according to the Wall Street Journal. The Joe Rogan Experience is the number one most listened to podcast in the U.S. Courtney Donahoe, Bloomberg Radio.
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25: 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When personalizing your wedding vows, there are certain elements your officiate will require to keep it legal.
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0: Welcome back into the Early Bird Show. It's 8:16 on the bonus hour of this October 8th edition. Joe Wilson, Jeff Sisk, and Hannah Hagman here with you. And hopefully everybody's off to a good start this morning. Going to be a beautiful day today. Sunny skies, a high of 85. Tonight, clear skies and a low of 56. Tomorrow, sunny skies with a high of 89. Going to warm up for football Friday. And then Saturday, cloudy with rain showers likely, a high of 78. Extended forecast for Sunday, cloudy with a slight chance of scattered showers. We're going to be 72 on Sunday, and then 83 Monday, and 77 Tuesday under mostly sunny skies. So, got to get through these next few days and then get a little rain. We're probably going to be that system moving up there from the Gulf, but hopefully it'll be all right. Jeff, went to Dr. Dustin Lopez last night, got the scoop on. On the Tigers football game with Henderson County.
1: Yeah, you'll have to listen to the pregame interview.
0: Yes.
1: We have a – I tell him, I said, look, whatever you tell me tonight, nobody's going to hear until tomorrow night. So, you know, their thing, when I talk about that, he's not hiding anything. They're just
0: – You don't want to give it.
1: If there are any certain plays or anything that they're thinking about.
0: Yeah.
1: And then, but yeah, did stop by yesterday afternoon before they practiced yesterday. Of course, Wednesday's one of their big days to practice, and always meet with him on Wednesdays. And of course, school was out, so a little different schedule yesterday. But did get a chance to go by and see him, and of course, a big game. Next two games, huge games as far as seeding is concerned. This is a huge one because if you can win this one, then you'll more than likely be guaranteed a home game, at least one home game in the playoffs.
0: Right.
1: And so, and then, of course, next week, can't talk about it a lot yet, but McCracken County will come in, and they get the week off this week. So they're in full preparation mode for the Christian County Tigers, and we'll actually be able to come over and watch them in person if they choose.
0: Yep.
1: They can do that and come on over and see what's happening with the
0: That's
1: Christian
0: the
1: County Tigers.
0: That's the advantage of having a three-team district.
1: It is,
0: You got that 1 week off.
1: Yeah. Right, yeah, correct. So next year, of course, Davis County will rejoin the district, and we'll be back to four teams. And we'll go from there. Today is National Touch Tag Day.
0: Yes, there we go. How long's
2: been a
0: it
2: long
0: been?
2: Time.
0: How long's it been, Jeff?
2: Been a long time.
1: Oh gosh, a long time. Is that tag you're it?
0: Yeah.
1: Okay.
2: I would figure.
1: Okay.
2: So.
1: Okay.
2: Yeah,
1: okay.
2: Which is always makes me laugh because could there really be another form of tag?
0: Flashlight tag.
1: Flashlight.
2: Ooh,
1: tag.
2: I guess that's true.
1: Yeah.
0: We used to play that.
1: Yeah.
0: That was fun.
1: Yeah.
2: Look at that.
0: Yeah.
1: Do the flashlight tag.
2: Yeah. Joe Wilson knows his tag.
0: Well, we.
1: I'm telling you.
0: We did it all out there. We had nothing else to do out there in the middle of nowhere.
2: Well, look, I know that feeling very well.
0: Yeah,
2: I also grew up in the middle of nowhere.
0: Yes.
1: So y'all remind me of that, tag you're it or flashlight tag or whatever. I saw a comedian. Part of his bit was
0: he's breaking himself up.
1: I'm breaking myself up. I mean, it was funny. It was funny at the time. It's probably not going to be funny to anybody. But this dude said, yeah, when I was a kid, said I went inside early one day. And my dad came in and said, boy, what are you doing in here? It's still daylight outside. Get back outside. He wasn't supposed to come home until dark.
0: That's
2: how it was supposed to be. Yeah, that's how it was back then.
1: Hey, street light.
2: Yeah.
0: That's correct.
1: Street light came on. You better start heading towards the house.
2: No, that's city talk.
0: Yeah, that's right. There was no street light.
2: Ours was a coyote start howling.
0: Correct. Yes. Bats. If you see the bats, then come on home.
1: Yeah.
0: Yep.
1: Nope. In the city, when the street lights came on, you better start making your way back to the house.
2: It's a different world now, isn't it?
1: Yeah, I wonder how many kids now leave the house during the summertime. I'm not talking about school.
2: Well, sure, yeah.
1: Leave the house in the morning to go play and never come back until it's dark.
2: Well, it's like 150 degrees outside.
0: It didn't matter. It did not matter in the 70s.
1: It was hot then.
2: You feel temperatures differently.
0: Hey, in the 70s, it was, hey, you know, you find a water spigot or something that you could get you a drink out of the water hose or whatever.
2: Man, you ever turn on the water hose and burn you?
1: Yeah.
2: Because it was sitting
0: right
2: in the
0: now,
2: water
0: I'm,
2: hose.
0: Yeah. Absolutely. Right now, my mom's going, that's not true. I let him come in and have Kool-Aid.
1: That's right.
0: Yeah. And you
1: hey, there's
0: me
1: nothing,
0: right
1: like,
0: back out.
1: Nothing like the taste of water out of a garden hose.
0: That's right.
1: And if you don't let it run a little bit, it's real hot.
2: That first blast is hot.
0: Yeah, that's what Hannah was saying. Yeah, it'll burn you real good.
2: Plastic.
1: You know, hey, now you guys, you said you lived out in the country. City folks lived near where I grew up, there were a lot of woods and things. Did you ever build a little hideout or a fort in the tree line?
2: Yeah. Treehouse.
1: You know, in the fence line.
0: Yeah, of course.
1: With all the thicket in there. That's before I realized that there probably were snakes in there and spiders and all kinds of critters.
2: When you're a kid, you don't care.
0: No.
2: You're like, whatever.
0: That's right.
1: Yeah.
2: You're just hanging with the critters.
1: That's right.
2: I won't speak how much time I spent in the rafters of a tobacco barn.
0: I know, right?
2: I spare my mother the heart attack.
1: There you go.
0: I know. Yeah. I know. I told my mom that the other day, and we were talking about something. I said, well, you know, we used to make forts up in the top of the barn with tobacco sticks. And she said, I don't want to hear it. Don't tell me you're playing.
2: I have a scar on my hand from where me and my brother were battling with tobacco sticks one time. And one had a nail in it. Yeah.
1: Oh, no, that's not good. No,
2: that's a real quick way to end the fight.
1: That is, yeah. I was disappointed in Joe. I heard him read a temperature in the, 89. Yeah. I didn't know we were getting that close to 90 again.
0: Yep.
2: I'll stand up for Joe. He don't got nothing to do with that.
0: That's correct.
1: Well, I know he doesn't have it. Yeah, but, you know, it's like.
0: Don't kill the messenger.
1: Eight out of 10 things. It's not your fault, but you're still getting yelled at about it.
0: That's true. That is true.
2: We understand that feeling well, don't we, Joe?
0: Although, we just had a nice gentleman come in to pick up his candy.
1: Yeah. Oh, yeah?
0: And he said, you guys make the day, what did he say,
2: Hannah? More manageable.
1: All right.
2: I said, I'll take
1: that's what you want to hear.
0: I'll take that.
1: Uh-oh. Yeah.
2: Mom, don't send me the scared face emojis. It's all right. Statute of limitations. Everything's fine.
1: A couple of other things here. It's International Birth Registration Day.
0: All right.
2: Okay.
1: It's also International Off-Road Day.
0: Okay.
1: Sure. For those of you that have the side-by-sides and
2: the
1: four-wheelers and things like that. And then fat bears love this, but I don't know if they're still eating or not, but it's National Salmon Day.
2: Yeah.
0: There you go.
2: I bet some are probably still.
0: Yeah.
2: Probably right up till they got to stop.
1: A couple of the locally owned restaurants had their menus for yesterday up, and both of them had salmon patties as a choice.
0: I know which one. I know one of the ones you're talking about. Yep.
1: Love me some salmon patties.
0: Yep.
1: If you could figure out a way to cook them in the house and not stink the house up, then I probably would get them again.
2: Impossible.
1: I know. Probably would love to get those again, but the grease and the smell of salmon mixed together.
2: Kind of lingers for a while,
1: It does linger together. Yeah, it does. We've got one of those. You turn it on. It's called Thunder or something. But anyway, it'll supposed to clean out the smell of your house when you cook.
2: Uh-huh. Gotcha.
1: You know, it just plugs into the socket.
2: Does it work? Oh, does it really?
1: Yeah.
2: Okay.
1: It messes with my head.
2: Oh, no.
1: Because of the oxidation process that's going on.
2: Oxygenation.
1: Yeah, or whatever it's doing.
2: That's a hard word to say.
1: Yeah, whatever it's doing.
2: I struggle
1: with that. Yeah. Mm-hmm. I was going to do some jokes, but I've got a couple of... We haven't done anything as far as food this week, as far as talking about new
2: things. We've talked about
1: things.
2: A lot of food
1: this
2: week.
1: I know we have, but...
2: A structured
1: conversation. Is there ever a structured conversation?
2: I can say with confidence is we've talked about food.
1: scheduled conversation.
2: Well,
1: Burger King. I'm going to. I'm trying to defend myself here. Burger King has unveiled its new game day menu. Available for a limited time at participating locations, so I don't know if the ones in our area are participating or not. The lineup features two items, the Game Day Pretzel Burger, a flame-grilled quarter-pound beef patty with American cheese, bacon, crispy onions, and nacho cheese sauce on a super pretzel bun.
2: Super.
1: Now, what makes it super?
2: It's better than a regular.
1: It means bigger?
2: I don't know.
0: I would assume so.
1: I mean, what's the difference?
2: Somebody said call it super.
1: Yeah.
0: That's right.
1: And you can also pair that with chicken fries with nacho cheese sauce for
2: dipping.
1: I love
2: chicken fries. I probably wouldn't dip them in cheese, though.
1: Uh-huh.
2: That's just me. I don't like cheese and chicken together.
1: Yeah. Okay.
2: But I'll try the burger.
1: Right.
2: Burger sounds good.
1: All right, now what about Gatorade? Gatorade's got something new out, too.
2: I like the shirt. Like it.
1: They have banana-flavored electrolyte drink.
0: No, sir. No, sir.
1: You didn't even think about that,
0: no,
1: Joe.
0: No, no.
1: I mean, before
0: no.
1: I could even get banana
0: no.
1: out.
0: I like banana, but I don't think yeah. I could drink
1: before
0: banana
1: I could
0: flavored.
1: Even get banana yes. out. You were in the
2: are
1: no
2: you
1: category.
2: Saying, are you thinking it's going to taste and smell like sunscreen?
0: Yes. Yes, exactly right.
2: I mean, it's kind of inevitable.
0: Yes.
2: Go on.
1: That's not what I thought was thinking about, Hannah, when I was thinking about Gatorade.
2: You know what
1: yeah,
2: about.
1: This is inspired by the Savannah Bananas player and Dancing with the Stars contestant Jackson Olson.
2: That makes sense.
1: The $35 bundle launches today at 10 a.m. Central.
2: I was like, I thought it was a bottle. I was like, $35?
1: Yeah.
2: But it's a bundle.
1: But okay, there's several things here.
2: Okay, okay.
1: It's exclusively on the TikTok shop. Have you either one of you bought anything off of the TikTok shop?
2: I do not have TikTok, so nay.
1: Yeah.
2: Nay.
1: Didn't know there was such a thing.
2: Yeah. People buy from it all the time.
1: Didn't know you could buy, yeah.
2: It seems so.
1: Yeah. It includes a 20-ounce banana-flavored Gatorade.
2: Okay.
1: I would try it because
2: I like
1: banana.
2: I like banana.
1: I would try it. Zero mashups powders.
2: Okay.
1: And a 26-ounce stainless steel bottle.
2: Okay, all right, okay, okay. This what does the bottle look like?
1: I don't know. Don't have a picture. I don't know.
2: The bottle is going to be a deciding factor for me.
1: I bet it's silver.
2: Do it. Well, yeah, that
0: yeah, that's probably right.
2: Is it
1: at least the inside of it would be silver.
2: Is it shaped like a banana?
0: Ooh.
1: Ooh.
2: See? That's what
1: yeah,
2: I'm saying.
1: Yeah, but except it would have to have something flat on the bottom, yeah, though, to be so able to set it down. For it yeah. to be able to.
2: I bet it's just shaped like a Gatorade bottle.
0: I'm sure it is.
2: Yeah, it's just
1: that would be cool, though,
2: a stainless
1: too.
2: Silver.
1: That would be cool.
2: A stainless steel.
1: That would be cool.
2: Gatorade bottle.
1: If you could have a stainless steel bottle.
2: That you could rinse and wash. And
1: yeah, that looked like a Gatorade bottle. Yeah.
2: See, the bottle is going to be the deciding factor on this for me.
1: Joe, do you drink Gatorade?
0: Yeah.
1: You have a flavor you like? And just go by, I mean, it's green.
0: Pretty much any.
1: Blue,
0: I like the purple.
1: Orange, purple.
0: I like the purple. I like them all.
1: I think I'm okay. I think I'm okay with any of them.
2: But
0: what's
2: your color?
0: I don't think if I was really
1: my
0: thirsty.
1: Color?
2: Yeah, if you had to pick the
1: oh,
2: top
1: had to pick
2: Gatorade
1: a color
2: slash flavor.
1: I'm probably going to go with grape.
0: Yeah. The purple is good.
1: Probably purple.
2: Red all the way.
0: Yeah.
1: Red. Red's good, too. I mean, red's good, too.
2: We're a divided household in the
0: house. I mean, I'll drink the red.
1: Mm-hmm. Yeah.
2: I'm red.
0: I'm just saying, if I'm hot, if I've been mowing the grass, I'm hot, yeah. I'm coming in to look for some Gatorade, and the only thing in there is banana flavored, I don't think so.
2: My bath's going to be water.
1: You know, but the original probably is not my first choice, mm-hmm. if there are others to pick from.
2: The original is
1: now, I don't care anything about the clear.
2: No,
1: you know, they have the clear Gatorade, too.
2: That's fine. Mm-hmm. Yeah. What is the orange?
1: It's like green.
2: Is it that green?
1: It, like
0: it's
1: that
0: like
1: lime.
0: A lemon
2: lime
0: or something.
1: Yeah,
2: or something,
1: like
2: right.
1: lemon lime. Okay. It's kind of a kind of like the third color on your
2: my
1: throw
2: cardigan,
1: there.
2: My cardigan?
1: Yeah, yeah, your cardigan. Yeah, mm-hmm. kind of like the not quite as light. Maybe go one up. Yeah, like that. It
2: getting
1: may
2: into
1: be,
2: Mountain Dew.
1: Yeah,
0: yeah.
1: yeah
0: yes.
1: You are getting into Mountain Dew territory.
2: Mountain Dew.
1: Yeah, you are getting into the Mountain Dew territory.
2: I couldn't remember if it was that or orange. That was
1: did
2: the orange. No,
1: oh,
2: that
1: oh.
2: was the original.
0: No,
1: well,
0: for a long time it was just the lemon lime.
1: I think
0: lime.
1: It was just the
2: lemon
1: yeah.
2: lime.
1: Yeah,
2: okay.
1: I think the orange came later.
0: And they
1: and
0: sold
1: that had something to do with the Florida
0: orange.
1: Gators.
0: Yeah, it
1: well,
0: did.
1: Didn't it start though with the Florida Gators?
0: Yes,
1: and that's
0: yes.
1: why it's called Gatorade.
0: Correct.
2: Yeah, I think so.
0: Yes,
1: because
0: that is
1: the head trainer for the Florida Gators is the one that came up with this.
0: The players kept cramping,
1: uh-huh.
0: and so he was trying to come up with something that would prevent that.
1: Yeah.
0: Yeah,
2: red all the way.
0: They used to sell them in those little orange cans that had the
2: yes,
0: green
2: the
0: lightning
2: powder.
0: Bolt that said yeah. Gatorade.
1: Oh, yeah, mm-hmm. yeah. Hannah, when I was in high school and played football, we had water, but it was grass-flavored. Because it had, because this so, yeah. was long before any, you just grabbed a cup and you just started to dip.
2: Oh, I see.
1: So, I mean, it was so, it
2: can
1: was
2: you
1: so nasty.
2: In a post-COVID
1: you think
2: era.
1: About it now, you know. You think about
2: everybody's
1: it
2: everybody's hands was in that.
1: Oh, yeah. You just grabbed a Dixie cup and you just dipped.
2: I would have dehydrated.
1: Yeah. But, man, you had to get the water out of, I mean, the grass out of it.
2: Did they give y'all a spigot?
1: No. No. Now, later on, now they've got the little individual
2: oh,
1: bottles
2: sure.
1: and
2: yeah,
1: everything.
2: Yeah, yeah,
1: so
2: yes.
1: it's a lot better than it was 40 years ago.
0: They even have people come around and go, you want water? And then squirt it right through
1: oh,
0: their forehead.
1: Oh, yeah. Now yeah. you don't that's even cool. have to do anything.
0: That's
1: you just
0: right.
1: have to, just like, go, ah. like, the,
0: yeah.
1: like the baby bird, you just
0: yeah, that's
1: open
0: right.
1: your mouth.
0: That's right.
1: And they squirt some in.
2: Oh, my goodness.
1: There you go. Somebody said there are two purples.
2: There are.
1: Yeah.
2: There's a bunch of flavors.
1: It says there are. It's grape, and the other is a Riptide Rush.
2: Yeah, tell me the flavor of a Riptide Rush,
1: yeah,
2: by the way.
1: Well, it says a Riptide Rush is so good. Never seen them in gas stations, but Food Lion has them in 8-packs.
2: They sure do. Yeah. Food Lion has got your Gatorade.
0: They do.
1: The variety.
2: Yes, yeah. Like your unique flavors. Food Lion has got you.
1: I may have to try that Riptide
0: You'll
1: Rush
0: like it. It's really good.
1: Have you tried? Have you had that?
0: I've had it, yep.
1: Yeah.
2: I love it when drink companies name their flavors something that's just like ozone.
0: Yes.
2: What is that?
0: Yes.
1: Yeah.
2: What flavor is ozone?
1: Well, that's like the story you wrote the other day on the data centers.
2: Uh-huh.
1: And the one here, Project Truck Stop?
2: Yeah.
1: What does that mean? I mean, is it a combination truck stop?
2: I don't think so.
1: You know, data mining center? I mean,
2: I don't think so.
1: Electricity-sucking, water-using facility? I mean, what?
2: Tell them.
1: Is it going to be a truck stop?
2: Tell them.
1: But it's called Project Truck Stop.
2: Yeah, it sure is.
1: Okay, I have to read more about that. Ask questions.
2: As far as I know, it's just a data center. I don't think trucks pull up to it.
1: I don't think so either. But that's just what it is. And the other one's
2: that's
1: got
2: what they wanted to call it.
1: The other one has an interesting name too.
2: It does, but I can't remember.
1: I can't remember what it was. Yeah. All right, let's do a couple of jokes because Carrie is here from Madisonville.
2: Okay.
1: And I know she'd love to come on
2: and
1: talk about
2: Gatorade flavor.
3: Do you have a Gatorade flavor? No, she just says none.
2: None.
1: Okay. Yeah, she says none.
2: She said no Gatorade.
1: Yeah, she says none. Yeah. Right. Well, she didn't say. She just gave us the none. Yeah. She gave us the sign of none.
2: She's telling us to hurry this up.
1: Yeah, well, I know. Yeah, she's saying hurry this up. I got stuff to do. Here's the jokes, if you want to call them jokes. I'm afraid of speed bumps.
2: Why? Can't get over.
1: Yeah, but I'm slowly getting over it. Man, there's some speed bump. The biggest speed bump.
2: Here we go.
1: Well, I've got to talk about this one.
2: Go ahead.
1: Joe knows what I'm talking about.
0: Oh, I'm
1: you know, there are speed bumps on Gateway Lane.
0: Yes.
1: Which
0: yes.
1: there should be.
2: There should be.
1: And those are pretty rough if you don't slow down.
2: Slow down.
1: Some of the biggest speed bumps I've ever seen are at South Warren High School.
0: Yes, they are.
1: I mean,
0: yes,
1: I had to warn them, didn't I, Joe?
0: Yes.
1: I warned you, didn't I?
0: Yes.
1: I warned you.
0: You remember when on Price is Right when they had the little guy that would go up and he'd go, yo. I felt like that's what we were doing when we were going up on the top.
1: The speed bump was a parking space wide, yeah. Hannah.
0: Yes, it was.
2: I'm surprised you don't hear about people just getting launched.
1: Well, they may have.
0: Yeah.
1: You know, I always look around like those speed bumps like that and see if there are indentions in the pavement where the car bottomed out. You know?
2: Are there pieces of the car surrounding?
1: They hit that too hard. You know, you know what I'm talking about.
2: I do.
1: All right, here's one more, and then we're going to do our quiz. I used to be able to play the piano by ear. But now I use my hands.
2: Okay, yeah. I was like, I think I know how this is going to go.
1: Oh, Joe. That's not right, Joe. You shouldn't do that to me, Joe. Don't do that. All right, here we go with the quiz. 270-886-9467. 270-886-9467. That's the number to text in your name and the answer to today's trivia question. And we have to give away a box of chocolates from J. Schrecker Jewelry in downtown Hopkinsville. Go by and see Kylie and all the folks for any gift buying needs that you might have now or in the future. You know, Christmas is just around the corner. It's, what, less than 60 days away now? Is that right?
2: I mean, it would be, yeah.
1: Yeah.
2: Not quite, a little over 60.
1: Yeah,
2: I like that we both did that the exact same time.
1: Yeah, I was kind of, you know, how you look at like your calculator's in the sky.
2: Yeah,
1: you're looking
2: exactly.
1: up, you
2: you're
1: know. Okay, but anyway, Christmas is coming, so remember Kylie and the folks down at J. Schrecker Jewelry. And then, of course, your name will go in the hat for a drawing tomorrow. We're going to give away a $15 gift card to the Krusty Pig. Here's today's question. What U.S. state is known as the Silver State?
2: Ooh, I think I know this. Can I see?
1: What U.S. state is known as the Silver State?
0: Yep.
1: 270-886-9467. Go ahead and text in your answer at this time.
2: I'm texting in.
1: Joe, are you getting a response over there? Me neither.
0: Not yet. There we go.
1: Up, first one through. Everybody knows that it is the state of Nevada, which makes sense.
2: Or Nevada.
1: Or Nevada.
2: I think they pronounce it Nevada.
1: Yeah. Nevada. Nevada.
2: No, just
0: know that.
1: You don't know how they
0: No.
2: I do.
0: No.
2: I do know how they say it.
1: Okay.
2: I sure do.
1: Well, a lot of people are checking in this morning. They all say whatever Hannah said. I'm not going to say
2: it. Nevada.
1: Nevada.
2: That's
1: Nevada.
2: There you
1: Nevada.
2: Go.
1: Yep. Kenny Loftus is our winner today. Let me put Kenny's name down here. Kenny Loftus is our winner, and the answer is whatever Hannah said.
2: You can say Nevada. It's
1: Nevada.
2: Okay.
1: Can I say what I want?
2: You're from West Kentucky. You can say Nevada.
1: I can say whatever I want, can I? Yeah.
2: Nobody makes the rules.
1: No, that's right.
2: Except for the Silver State.
1: The Silver State, that's right. Oh, very good. You have the birthdays, right?
2: I have
1: right?
2: the birthdays.
1: Okay. I was looking around.
2: I wondered what you were looking for.
1: Where are the birthdays?
2: I was like, what's he looking for right now? Hey, birthdays.
1: I'm telling you, the memory is very short.
2: Nah.
1: Very short.
2: It's all good.
1: Okay, give us a birthday.
2: Birthdays brought to you by Valor Hall Conference and Events Center. Great for weddings, business meetings, private parties, military balls, and many functions. Happy second birthday today to Boyd Mabry from the neighborhood. Happy birthday to Chris Aldrich. Happy birthday to J.R. Davey. Happy birthday to Mark Gary. Happy birthday today to Caitlin Cluse. And happy birthday to Audrey Scott, both of those from St. John Methodist Church. Happy birthday to my big brother, Stuart Grace. That's from all the family. I won't say how old you're turning today. Happy birthday to Jailer Adam Smith, and happy birthday today to Jim Pyle. Happy birthday to everybody celebrating today.
1: All right, let's take a quick break, and we'll come back, and we'll check in with Carrie coming up next.
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11: Here's your WHOP Weather Center forecast. Bright sunshine expected today with a high of 85. Northeasterly winds 5 to 10 miles an hour. Lows dip down to about 56 tonight. Clear skies. 89 tomorrow. Ample sunshine expected. Turning much cooler Saturday and Sunday with highs from the low 70s to the upper 70s. Showers both days. That's the forecast. I'm meteorologist Megan Mulford for 98.7 Light FM. Currently 58.
0: It is 62 right now in Elkton, 61 in Katy's, 66 down in Clarksville at 839. Jeff, I'll turn it over to you.
1: 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Glad to have back with us from the city of Madisonville, the event coordinator, Carrie Eisen, joining us. Carrie, good morning.
12: Good morning.
1: Glad to have you back with us, and thanks for driving down this
12: no
1: morning.
12: Problem. I'm glad to be here.
1: Yeah.
12: I didn't make it last month, so
1: yeah.
12: I'm glad to
1: well,
12: be here today.
1: You were kind of busy. The way we had you scheduled, it was pretty busy with getting some things underway and
12: yeah.
1: getting things started. Just
12: I was
1: couldn't
12: in
1: get
12: the
1: away.
12: Heat of Harvest Fest.
1: Oh, yeah.
12: So I
1: oh,
12: could not
1: yeah.
12: get away.
1: There you go. And you guys have another big event coming up. Tell us about it. And you'd mentioned you might start a little earlier. Is
12: yeah,
1: that right?
12: So the weather is putting a little bit of a damper on our weekend, but we are going to make the best of it. Mm-hmm. So this weekend at the Madisonville Regional Airport at 162 Airport Road in Madisonville, we will be having our annual Wings Over Western Kentucky Air Show. So the gates will open at 10 o'clock and the show is scheduled to begin at 12:30. However, the rain looks like it's going to start coming in the afternoon, so we're probably going to push back and end up starting around 11:30. We will be making some announcements later today on what we decide, so they need to check our Facebook page, the City of Madisonville Facebook page, for an announcement on exactly that. But we are highly recommending that you go ahead and come when those gates open at 10 so that you'll be there and ready when the show starts.
1: Right. Talk about this show. I mean, people have been to air shows before, but talk about the Madisonville show and What all are people going to see?
12: So I'm really excited because this is the first year I'm going to get to attend the Madisonville show. I've never seen it before. So this year is a day show. I know we had a night show last year and everybody really loved that with the fireworks and all the lights and things, but there was a little bit of a schedule conflict. So this year we've returned to a day show and we've got a fantastic lineup. We've got Team Fast Track. We've got a T-Craft at the Skyliner team, which will be doing skydiving. We've got the Red Tail P-51C Mustang, the Next Generation Eagles. We've got a fire jet truck that's going to do some stunts for us. We've got static displays. So much more than that. There's just so much more to mention. But all of that can be found on our Facebook page or the Wings Over Western Kentucky page if you would like to see the lineup. We're going to have food vendors, retail vendors. We're going to have face painting for the kids. We're going to have bounce houses for the kids. There's going to be helicopter rides. So it's free admission to get into the air show. The cost for the helicopter rides are $35 a person. As long as weather is cooperating with us, those will be going as long as we can have them going. So lots of things to see, lots of things to do. It's going to be a great time and just doing the rain dance and hoping the rain holds off for us.
1: I was going to say, if it does rain, are they still able to fly and do their things if it's not a lot of cloud cover, or is that something you're still having to figure out?
12: I think we're still figuring all that out. It just depends on, I think, how much rain and what exactly it's doing. I don't think a little bit of sprinkling would hold us off, but you know, we just never know. But when I look at it this morning, it shows it's going to be later in the day. So we're really hopeful that we'll get through it before that comes in.
1: Yeah, I've been watching too, just for Saturday, and it looks like, at least for our area, Saturday night into Sunday.
12: Yes.
1: So hopefully you'll be able to get everything in.
12: Yes.
1: And have a big show.
12: That's the plan. So that's what we're hoping for. But I think it's going to be a great day. The crowd for Wings Over Western Kentucky is always quite large. We have a nice size parking area cleared out this year. There will be some parking attendants to direct you for parking. Like I said, come, you know, like gates open at 10, come as early as you can. We've got handicap parking. All of that will be available. Just listen to those attendants. We'll have shuttles to get you up where we need to get you. Bring your lawn chairs. Bring your blankets. We're going to have a great time.
1: Yeah. And again, that's this Saturday.
12: This Saturday.
1: This Saturday. Yeah. So keep that in mind. Again, the gates open at 10 o'clock. Show starts at 11:30. And come hungry.
12: Yes, definitely come
1: You'll
12: hungry.
1: Have food.
12: Lots of food trucks, barbecue trucks, regular burgers, ice cream, loaded teas, and lemon shake-ups. And we've got Lebanese food and Filipino food and Mexican food and lots of food. Yep. You can find something you like for sure.
1: That'll be great. So, that again, that's coming up in Madisonville. Now, what are some of the other things that you've got going on that are coming up?
12: For the rest of the year, after this one, we have most of our events completed for the year. Deck the Park will start on Thanksgiving night, and that will run until January the 1st. Some exciting new things coming to that I can't talk about just yet, but we will have Santa's House, which is where you can see Santa and Mrs. Claus every Friday and Saturday night. There'll be food truck vendors for there. We'll have a reindeer ride, a carousel. The ice skating rink will be open Friday, Saturday, and Sunday. The Grinch, and this year we've added Cindy Lou Who to hang out with the Grinch. So some just excited about that. I can't believe it's already Christmas, but it will be here before we know it. So
1: a lot of stuff going on. Hay bales, they're out.
12: The hay bales are in full swing. They will be out until the end of the month. The voting is still going on for that. So if you have not gone out to Mar Park to see the hay bales, drive out there. There's some really good ones this year. Right, some really good ones. You can scan the QR code that's on the signs and then go to the forum to vote. I know those folks would appreciate you getting those votes in. That ends on the 12th, and then we will pick our winners. But some really good ones this year. Right. Really good ones.
1: Go to your website. You can see all that we've talked about
12: yes.
1: on your website.
12: MadisonvilleLiving.com.
1: Okay,
12: yes.
1: Good, good. Now, you've got some stuff to give away this morning.
12: What, I do.
1: What do you have to give away? Now, this is for the air show.
12: For the air show this weekend, we have a VIP tent where you can come and have a seat without having to bring your lawn chairs. Mm-hmm. You can have some snacks. We have some appetizer-type snacks and drinks while you're there. So, and you also get VIP parking, which gets you a little bit closer. So I have a VIP parking pass and two bracelets to get you into the VIP tent so that you don't have to lug those chairs in that we would love to give away to a listener this morning.
1: All right, good. Joe, what do you think? We ought to pick, just pick a number. We're going to use a text machine.
12: So this year is the fourth year that we've had the air show. So what if we pick the fourth
1: person? We can do that. We can do that. I was thinking the distance between Hopkinsville and Madisonville is about 33 miles, but I don't want to count to 33. Do you, Joe?
0: Absolutely not. Four sounds like a good number to me.
1: So I'm going to go with our guest, and we're going to go with four. So if you would like to go to the air show in Madisonville this Saturday, again, gates open at 10, show begins at 11:30, we've got a VIP parking pass plus a couple of armbands that will get you very nice seating.
12: Very nice seating and some yummy snacks.
1: Yeah, and some snacks as well. So 270-886-9467, 270-886-9467. And just text us your name and the fourth person that sends us a text will be our winner. 270-886-9467, 270-886-9467. And let's see here if we've got a few, don't we? Oh, here we go, here we go, here we go. They're coming in quick. Here we go now. Let's see. One, two, three. I believe Anthony, right, Joe? Is that the fourth one? One, two,
0: yeah,
1: three.
0: Yeah, I think one person sent in, so they keep
1: coming in. So it looks like Anthony Quarles. So right. Anthony Quarles is going to be our winner.
12: Anthony.
1: So Anthony, come by today before 4 o'clock or come tomorrow and come pick up your parking pass and also your armbands as well so that you can get into the air show.
12: And look for me and say hello.
1: Yeah, yeah, there you go. Well, Carrie, we appreciate you coming down this morning. Thank you so much for having me. Thank you, thank you. Carrie Eisen joining us this morning from the city of Madisonville. And don't forget the big air show coming up this weekend. And congratulations again to Anthony Quarles. It's 8:48.
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1: 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Joe, I guess you have noticed and read a lot. What do you feel about UK bringing back the Power K?
0: I like it.
1: You like it?
0: I do. I think it looks really good.
1: I do, too.
0: Reminds me of Jerry Claiborne's team.
1: It does. I mean, yeah. It's very distinct. And, you know, I don't know if you've paid any attention. In my office, I have an old lamp that I had as a kid. So I bet you it's well over 50 years old.
0: Mm-hmm.
1: I know it is. But it's got, if you remember, UK used to have a logo. It's a football helmet lamp is what it is. It's just a small helmet.
0: Yeah.
1: And on the side, it's got the outline of the state of the Kentucky.
0: Yep.
1: But it's got the classic Wildcat in the middle of
0: Correct.
1: It. Correct. You know, and, you know, those older logos, I know it's everything, you know, the chrome helmets and all that stuff.
0: Yep.
1: You know, that's all fine and dandy.
0: Yep.
1: You know, the uniform of a week at University of Oregon.
0: Yeah.
1: You know, where they've got something different that they wear every week.
0: I like this jersey on the sleeve. I don't know if you've noticed. Mm-hmm. It's got the old – that's got the white stripes and inside and it says Cats. Which
1: yeah.
0: is
1: – Oh, yeah.
0: That was one of Jerry Claiborne's.
1: Yeah, yeah.
0: You know, they had those.
1: Yeah. I – you know, they've got the – you know, they now have the Power K in the middle of the field.
0: Yep.
1: When I first saw it, they've done some more to it.
0: Yeah.
1: I didn't quite like it because it's just a white circle.
0: Right.
1: A white dot with the K in the middle.
0: Yeah.
1: And I thought, that's – need to little kind of jazz that up. But now I think they've outlined it in blue, maybe.
0: Uh-huh.
1: The border's blue.
0: Yeah.
1: It really looks good.
0: It does.
1: I mean, it really looks.
0: And the uniforms, I've seen it on Facebook where they had the players that were standing up with those jerseys on.
1: Uh-huh.
0: And the combination of the white helmet with the Power K and the blue shirt and the blue blue pants, or the white pants with the blue stripes.
1: Yeah.
0: Really
1: yeah.
0: sharp.
1: You know, I think, you know, I like the tiger head that's in the middle of our field, our new football field.
0: Yep.
1: I think it would be cool to kind of, you know, you would angle them. Uh-huh. I call it catacorny.
0: Yeah.
1: Catacorner.
0: Yeah.
1: You know, and put tiger paws at the, you know, at the other, you know, towards the end zones.
0: Yeah, that would be neat.
1: Yeah, I think that would be neat.
0: Yep.
1: I know there's a cost involved.
0: And, right.
1: Again, you don't want to clutter it up with too much stuff.
0: Yeah, right now,
1: you know?
0: Mr. Bensel's saying, well, hey, WHOP going to sponsor
1: that's right,
0: that?
1: Yeah. Yeah, we'd love to put WHOP's name on that field, you know.
0: for a cost, I'm sure it could happen.
1: Well,
0: yeah.
1: You know, I can't speak for the owner. I better stop right
0: yeah,
1: there.
0: I was going to say, yeah.
1: I better stop right
0: Mr.
1: there.
0: Mr. Bensel's going to be calling you in about 5 minutes.
1: I better stop right there because the names in the left-hand corner of the check is not mine.
0: That's right.
1: I better stop right there because they might be listening this
0: That's
1: morning.
0: That's right.
1: What's he doing?
0: Yep.
1: But no, I think it, now, and I was, like I said, I was out there yesterday. They haven't been able to stripe the track yet, but I mean, they need that by after
0: spring.
1: Christmas, by spring, you know. They'll start practicing in January, late January, early February. They'll start getting

0: Yeah, it is.
1: It's a big game with the Henderson County Colonels coming to town.
0: You know, somebody asked me, do you think this could be our big rival? And I would say Henderson definitely could be end up being one of those.
1: Right.
0: Maybe McCracken.
1: I would say these two, you know, the two district games, not so much Davis County.
0: Right.
1: But I could see, because Henderson's always been a rival.
0: Yes.
1: Well, whether you're a Christian County Colonel or a Hopkinsville Tiger.
0: Yeah, I mean, we could always agree on that.
1: That's right, I mean, it's not a mean hate, but we don't like Henderson County.
0: They don't like us either.
1: Yeah, I mean, it's not. I'm not trying to be mean or bulletin board material or anything here, but we don't like the Northern Colonels.
0: That's
1: I'll just leave it at that.
0: Yeah,
1: we you know, the two schools, I think it's mutually agreed upon
0: that
1: we don't like the Northern Colonels, and it's mutual. But it's friendly. It's friendly.
0: Yes.
1: You know, it's friendly. But Henderson County will be in town in McCracken County next week.
0: Mm-hmm.
1: Two big district games coming up. So need to fill the stands. We've had big crowds for the previous two home games. And I've been impressed.
0: Yeah.
1: I will say that. I've been impressed for a non-Christian County Hopkinsville game that we saw in the past. I've been impressed.
0: Yeah, I agree.
1: And I think Henderson will bring a lot of people, too. The weather's going to be great.
0: Yeah.
1: Easy drive down the interstate.
0: Yep.
1: I mean, I think Henderson will bring a people, too.
0: Yeah.
1: I think they'll bring a lot of people, too. So, hope everybody can come out. Game kicks off at 7 o'clock. As you're coming out to the stadium, come on out. Another great interview tomorrow, our player interview. Joe sat down with Tremaine Clay.
0: Mm-hmm.
1: And we're going to hear from Tremaine. Already know who the player is next week, but we'll just wait and save that. But Tremaine Clay played in the Cooper game and got hurt in the Cooper game, and we haven't seen him since.
0: He's been down there with me.
1: Well,
0: I know he's been down there,
1: but as far as a helmet and shoulder pads and all that,
0: Tremaine's
1: going to be able to play some tomorrow, and so we look forward to hearing that interview. Joe has a great knack with interviewing these students, and of course you've got your player of the week up now.
0: Absolutely,
1: too.
0: Yeah, Madison Williams,
1: yeah,
0: fantastic goalkeeper for UHA.
1: Uh-huh.
0: She had a big save the other night at the end that kind of kept the win for them over Marshall County.
1: Yeah. So you can check that out on our website. And then, of course, as you're coming to the ball game tomorrow night, come on out and be listening to the pregame show. We have the SEC report beginning at 6, so you get a recap of last week's SEC action and what's coming up this week. That's from 6 until 6:20, and then we're on the air at 6:20 with the West Kentucky FCA pregame show. And I'll have comments from Dustin Lopez, and Joe will talk to Tremaine Clay, and there might even be somebody else that you never know. Last home game, Joe talked to Kiki Radford down on the field, talk about Lady Tiger basketball. You never know who we might talk to in our pregame show with Joe down on the field roaming around, so we hope you'll join us tomorrow night. Joe and Deontay will be with you in the morning to get your day started off right at 5:30, and we hope you'll join us then. Right now, though, it is time for our entertainment update.
2: Sean Diddy Combs will stay in prison for an extra month.
3: The rapper has had his prison release date pushed back after reports surfaced he's been getting special treatment behind bars. Combs is serving time at Fort Dix Federal Prison in New Jersey on charges related to prostitution. A recent report from NBC News claimed Combs has been paying his fellow inmates thousands of dollars for contraband items like cell phones and alcohol. Records from the Bureau of Prisons now show his release date's been pushed back from late January of 2028 to early March. I'm Tammy Trujillo.
2: The Beach Boys are canceling another comeback concert.
4: The band was scheduled to perform this Friday in Bloomington, Illinois, but the venue recently announced that the show had been called off due to unforeseen circumstances. The cancellation comes after the Beach Boys canceled their summer and fall shows, as Mike Love took some time to recover from health issues. Despite the cancellation, the group's October 11th and 19th shows in Nashville and Calgary remain on the schedule. I'm Mark Mayfield.
2: Mia Goth is filing for divorce from Shia LaBeouf. She's also asking for primary custody of their 4-year-old daughter. And Chris Stapleton may need more than Tennessee whiskey to feel better. He's postponed a few upcoming performances as he battles the flu. That's entertainment. I'm Daria Albinger.
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6: Here's your WHOP Weather Center forecast. Bright sunshine expected today with a high of 85. Northeasterly winds 5 to 10 miles an hour. Lows dip down to about 56 tonight. Clear skies. 89 tomorrow. Ample sunshine expected. Turning much cooler Saturday and Sunday with highs from the low 70s to the upper 70s. Showers both days. That's the forecast. I'm meteorologist Megan Mulford for 98.7 Light FM. Currently 67.
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0: Paula Abdul, taking us back in time, part of a better mix of yesterday and today for your workday with Bruno Mars on the way.
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13: Here's your WHOP Weather Center forecast. Bright sunshine expected today with a high of 85. Northeasterly winds 5 to 10 miles an hour. Lows dip down to about 56 tonight. Clear skies. 89 tomorrow, ample sunshine expected. Turning much cooler Saturday and Sunday, with highs from the low 70s to the upper 70s. Showers both days. That's the forecast. I'm meteorologist Megan Mulford for 98.7 Light FM. 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

0: That is Eve 6, Inside Out, part of a better mix of Today and Yesterday with Nelson. On the way, Michael Jackson coming up and Taylor Swift.
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0: Taylor Swift, part of a better mix of today and yesterday. Liz Stark, glad to be with you. I read this news story about Taylor and Travis and one of their new homes that they purchased near Cleveland. They wanted to put a privacy fence up, like a 6-foot fence. And their neighbors, of course, were like, hey, what about our view? Maybe not. You know, we've all been there, right? We have all been there. You purchase a new property, you have to win over the neighbors. And apparently Taylor Swift, Travis Kelce did just that. Everyone in agreement and the fence can go up. See, they are just like us.
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18: Here's your WHOP Weather Center forecast. Bright sunshine expected today with a high of 85. Northeasterly winds 5 to 10 miles an hour. Lows dip down to about 56 tonight. Clear skies. 89 tomorrow. Ample sunshine expected. Turning much cooler Saturday and Sunday with highs from the low 70s to the upper 70s. Showers both days. That's the forecast. I'm meteorologist Megan Mulford for 98.7 Light FM. 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

0: Teddy Swims, Lose Control, part of a better mix-up today and yesterday for your busy workday. 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
19: Here's your WHOP Weather Center forecast. Daytime highs approaching 85 this afternoon. Under clear skies, winds out of the northeast, 5 to 10 miles an hour. Lows dip down to about 56 tonight. Clear skies, 89 tomorrow, bright sunshine. Chance for showers, Saturday and Sunday, 78 Saturday, 73 Sunday. That's the forecast. I'm meteorologist Megan Mulford for 98.7 Light FM. Currently 75.
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1: 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I'm Liz Stark with Janet Jackson on the way. 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

0: one great hit after another to keep you company while you work. Liz Stark, glad to be with you at Instacart, out with its list of the top candies of 2026, just in time for Halloween. In that top 10, you've got Skittles, you've got Twix, you got Gummy Bears, Sour Patch Kids, Kit Kat. In fifth place, Snickers. In fourth, plain M&Ms. Third place, Hershey's Milk Chocolate. Second place, Peanut M&Ms. So good. And yeah, you got it. In first place, the Reese's Peanut Butter Cup. More great hits from today and yesterday still to come for your workday. Lady Gaga on the way.
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11: Here's your WHOP Weather Center forecast. Daytime highs approaching 85 this afternoon. Under clear skies, winds out of the northeast, 5 to 10 miles an hour. Lows dip down to about 56 tonight. Clear skies. 89 tomorrow. Bright sunshine. Chance for showers Saturday and Sunday. 78 Saturday. 73 Sunday. That's the forecast. I'm meteorologist Megan Mulford for 98.7 Light FM. 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
6: Here's your WHOP Weather Center forecast. Daytime highs approaching 85 this afternoon. Under clear skies, winds out of the northeast, 5 to 10 miles an hour. Lows dip down to about 56 tonight. Clear skies, 89 tomorrow, bright sunshine. Chance for showers, Saturday and Sunday, 78 Saturday, 73 Sunday. That's the forecast. I'm meteorologist Megan Mulford for 98.7 Light FM. Currently, it's 80 degrees.
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0: 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More of today's hits, too. Liz Stark with Pearl Jam on the way. 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
2: 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I'm Dr. Alistair Thorns. 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

0: One great hit after another to keep you company in your workday. Liz Stark, glad to be with you. And if you've got HBO Max and you've got Paramount Plus, expect them to become one streaming service eventually, but not just yet. David Ellison, the CEO of the new parent company, Skydance, saying eventually he does see those two apps combining into one streaming service, but not just yet. Still to come, Uncle Cracker and Dobie Gray going to help us drift away.
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14: Here's your WHOP Weather Center forecast. Daytime highs approaching 85 this afternoon. Under clear skies, winds out of the northeast, 5 to 10 miles an hour. Lows dip down to about 56 tonight. Clear skies. 89 tomorrow. Bright sunshine. Chance for showers Saturday and Sunday. 78 Saturday. 73 Sunday. That's the forecast. I'm meteorologist Megan Mulford for 98.7 Light FM. Currently, it's 80 degrees.
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1: 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I'm Chris Caraccio.
2: NASA's Crew 12 astronauts have splashed down off the California coast. Four astronauts took off from Cape Canaveral 8 months ago aboard the Dragon spacecraft Freedom. While aboard the International Space Station, Crew 12 conducted scientific research to support future Moon and Mars missions. The crew splashed down just after 11:30 a.m. Eastern. The first Atlantic hurricane of the year will make landfall along the Gulf Coast this weekend. Isaias is a Category 1 storm with maximum wind speeds of 85 miles an hour. The latest projections show Isaias making landfall somewhere between New Orleans and Panama City, likely late tomorrow or early Saturday. The National Hurricane Center, in its latest update, says preparations to protect life and property from storm surge and damaging winds along the warning area of the Gulf Coast should be rushed to completion today. Officials are watching the storm as major events in the South, like Saturday's Georgia-Alabama football game, may be in jeopardy. I'm Chris Caraccio, NBC News Radio.
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0: afternoon. 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My name is Hannah Hagman reporting. Kentucky State Police are releasing more information into a shooting in Muhlenberg County that killed a Drakesboro woman and resulted in the arrest of a Bremen man. The Muhlenberg County Sheriff's Office conducted a welfare check at a residence on Wild Horse Lane in Bremen on Monday and upon arrival found 39-year-old Amber DeArmond of Drakesboro deceased inside. Investigation determined that DeArmond had sustained a gunshot wound to the head with an autopsy requested. 33-year-old Skylar Shanks of Bremen has been arrested and charged with murder, fleeing or evading police, drug charges, and evidence tampering. The Clarksville Police Department is investigating after a motorcyclist was found deceased in the area of Craft Street Thursday morning. Officers responded to the 800 block of Parham Drive just before 9 a.m. Thursday after receiving a 911 call that a motorcyclist was found lying on the ground. The motorcyclist, who has not yet been identified, would be pronounced deceased at the scene. It's not currently known if there was another vehicle involved, with an investigation underway. For 50 years, Katy's and Trigg County have celebrated community fellowship, agriculture, and especially country ham, and this weekend continues that tradition as the Trigg County Ham Festival will take over downtown. The party kicks off Friday morning at 10 a.m. with the opening ceremonies, and Beth Sumner with Trigg County Tourism says they'll get off to a patriotic and rocking start as they'll celebrate 50 years of the Ham Festival and the 250th birthday of the United States. Events and activities will take place through the day, Friday and Saturday, with vendors, a petting zoo, carnival rides, and concerts starting at 7 p.m. both nights.
1: So we have lots of things, and it'll run all during the day. The vendors will be open until, typically they're open till dark, mm-hmm. you know, and mm-hmm. then, of course, the concerts go on until almost 9 o'clock. Right. Concerts are at, it's actually called, the address is 21 Spring Street, which is our farmer's market mm-hmm. area. It's a nice big area. We set up a mobile stage. There's mm-hmm. plenty of seating. We have both straw bales that you can sit on. You can bring your own chair mm-hmm. if you want to bring a lawn chair, or we have some bleachers.
0: The candidates vying to be the next Hopkinsville City Council member to represent Ward 10 discussed local issues at a forum hosted by the Hopkinsville League of Women Voters on Monday. Democrat Angelita Atkins and Republican Steve Keel fielded questions concerning the needs of their ward. Regarding Bluegrass Splash, Atkins says a new recreation development like a pool does not have to be in the water park's footprint and could be constructed elsewhere, such as by the Hopkinsville Boys and Girls Club.
2: Like putting a pool at the Boys and Girls Club and maybe put on the other side, another side of town. Then, like he said, the Hopkinsville High School pool is already there. Just make it family friendly. And that way you can bring in more income for the city because you have different places for the children to go. And then you have people that come from out of town and they have somewhere to go.
0: To ensure that economic growth translates into higher household incomes, Keel and Atkins emphasized the importance of bringing in jobs that offer good wages. Along with good wages, Keel says the city needs to have housing to accommodate the people who take those jobs to encourage them to live in Hopkinsville.
3: We have jobs coming in here, but where are the people? They're not living here. If you want to get that household income up, we can provide the jobs, but we have to provide them a place to live. And that is in the middle-class neighborhoods. That is things I use for example in Eagles Cove, Sheffield Downs, you know, those type areas for these folks to live in. Right now, you go to Todd County, they're blowing up. We're providing jobs for their housing.
0: As work continues on the effort to widen West 7th Street in Hopkinsville, the Hopkinsville Water Environment Authority will be temporarily interrupting service while utility work takes place. As such, they're also implementing a boil water advisory for all customers on Rose Drive, Hill Street, Tropicana Court, Peace Court, Wildwood Drive, and Westside Court, along with 500 and 502 Disposal Plant Road, and the addresses of 1529 to 1539 West 7th Street. This advisory is in effect now and will remain so until the repair is complete and water quality samples and testing confirms that the water is safe for consumption. That's your news. I'm Hannah Hagman.
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5: Here's your WHOP Weather Center forecast. Daytime highs approaching 85 this afternoon. Under clear skies, winds out of the northeast, 5 to 10 miles an hour. Lows dip down to about 56 tonight. Clear skies, 89 tomorrow, bright sunshine. Chance for showers Saturday and Sunday, 78 Saturday, 73 Sunday. That's the forecast. I'm meteorologist Megan Mulford for 98.7 Light FM. Currently 84.
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one great hit after another to keep you motivated through all those tasks and to-dos. Liz Stark, glad to share a little bit of your Thursday workday with you. Madonna coming up. Imagine Dragons on the way. Right now, the Cranberries.

0: Madonna, part of a better mix of yesterday and today for your workday with Pat Benatar and Maroon 5 coming up.
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11: Here's your WHOP Weather Center forecast. Daytime highs approaching 85 this afternoon. Under clear skies, winds out of the northeast, 5 to 10 miles an hour. Lows dip down to about 56 tonight. Clear skies. 89 tomorrow. Bright sunshine. Chance for showers Saturday and Sunday. 78 Saturday. 73 Sunday. That's the forecast. I'm meteorologist Megan Mulford for 98.7 Light FM. 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

0: One great hit after another to keep you company and feeling good in your workday. Liz Stark, glad to be with you. Alex Warren coming up.
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0: Alex Warren, part of a better mix of today and yesterday, and Alex Warren set to host Nickelodeon's 39th annual Kids' Choice Awards. Of course, this is to celebrate film, television, music, gaming, sports, and more. 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
3: Here's your WHOP Weather Center forecast. Daytime highs approaching 85 this afternoon. Under clear skies, winds out of the northeast, 5 to 10 miles an hour. Lows dip down to about 56 tonight. Clear skies. 89 tomorrow. Bright sunshine. Chance for showers Saturday and Sunday. 78 Saturday. 73 Sunday. That's the forecast. I'm meteorologist Megan Mulford for 98.7 Light FM. 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

0: Olivia Rodrigo, part of a better mix of today and yesterday for your Thursday workday, Liz Stark with Michael Jackson and Bon Jovi coming up.
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10: Here's your WHOP Weather Center forecast. Ample sunshine expected this afternoon, with daytime highs approaching 86. Northeasterly winds 8 to 15 miles an hour. Tonight, 54. Highs level off around 89. Tomorrow, ample sunshine expected. 75 Saturday, with showers likely. 73 Sunday, chance for showers continues. That's the forecast. I'm meteorologist Megan Mulford for 98.7 Light FM. Right now, it's 87 degrees.
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0: 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We know it's so important to keep those dollars right here in our neighborhood. So thank you for shopping local first. Still to come, Taylor Swift.
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19: Here's your WHOP Weather Center forecast. Highs level off around 87 this afternoon. Under clear skies, winds out of the northeast, 8 to 15 miles an hour. Lows dip down to about 54. Tonight, clear skies. Tomorrow, high of 89.
2: mid-70s Saturday with showers likely. Storms likely on Sunday, highs in the low 70s. That's the forecast. I'm meteorologist Megan Mulford for 98.7 Light FM. Currently, it's 87 degrees.
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Hello, I'm Steve Cassidy, joining you with some great music this afternoon. John Lennon's boy, Julian, had a couple of hit songs in the 80s, sounding remarkably like his dad, no surprise. Here's Julian Lennon, Too Late for Goodbyes.

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1: I had no choice but to hear you. 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

0: So who is on the American Idol Mount Rushmore? I think universally people are going to say Kelly, Carrie, and then I don't know about the other two. 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
12: Here's your WHOP Weather Center forecast.
13: Highs level off around 87 this afternoon. Under clear skies, winds out of the northeast, 8 to 15 miles an hour. Lows dip down to about 54. Tonight, clear skies. Tomorrow, high of 89. Mid-70s, Saturday, with showers likely. Storms likely. On Sunday, highs in the low 70s. That's the forecast. I'm meteorologist Megan Mulford for 98.7 Light FM. Currently, it's 87 degrees.
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0: Gloria Estefan, Live For Loving You. Def Leppard, before that, Pour Some Sugar On Me. Def Leppard fans, rejoice. Def Leppard is going on tour along with opening act Goo Goo Dolls. That's a pretty good lineup. Not Goo Goo, but Go Go. Wake Me Up Before You Go Go. Wham is coming up right after the Plain White Tees next.
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0: That's Third Eye Blind. I'm Steve. Thanks for hanging out today. One great song right after another, 80s and 90s to today. Lots of feel-good music, including NSYNC, It's Gonna Be Me, coming up.
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12: Here's your WHOP Weather Center forecast.
13: Highs level off around 87 this afternoon. Under clear skies, winds out of the northeast, 8 to 15 miles an hour. Lows dip down to about 54. Tonight, clear skies. Tomorrow, high of 89. Mid-70s, Saturday, with showers likely. Storms likely. On Sunday, highs in the low 70s. That's the forecast. I'm meteorologist Megan Mulford for 98.7 Light FM. Currently, it's 87 degrees.
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One of the top tunes on wedding playlists again this year. Whitney Houston, I Want to Dance with Somebody Who Loves Me. Hey, it's Steve. More of the music you love all afternoon. Here's Soul Asylum.

0: Sadly, performing music is out, even listening to music for Huey Lewis. He's got hearing problems, Meniere's, it's called. Ironically enough, affecting his ears, Meniere's disease. So what does he like to do in his spare time now that he's not listening to music? Well, this is a good idea. He's a pretty avid fisherman these days. Huey Lewis in the news, stuck with you. No doubt, it's my life. Gwen Stefani coming up.
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10: Here's your WHOP Weather Center forecast.
11: Highs level off around 87 this afternoon. Under clear skies, winds out of the northeast, 8 to 15 miles an hour. Lows dip down to about 54. Tonight, clear skies. Tomorrow, high of 89. Mid-70s, Saturday, with showers likely. Storms likely. On Sunday, highs in the low 70s. That's the forecast. I'm meteorologist Megan Mulford for 98.7 Light FM. Currently, it's 87 degrees.
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0: Everybody's talking about it. I mean, what else are we going to do? I don't know if that's a good excuse or not. Bonnie Raitt, let's give them something to talk about. Steve Cassidy with more music coming up from Sugar Ray someday. Right after Madonna, Like a Prayer, next.
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0: Bruno Mars blowing out the birthday candles today. Happy birthday, Bruno Mars and Matt Damon. Jason Bourne, born today. Bruno Mars was named for a heavyweight long before he became a pop heavyweight. His given name, Peter Hernandez. He was nicknamed Bruno as a kid because his dad thought he looked like this pro wrestler named Bruno Sammartino. He added Mars a few years later when record executives kept steering him toward Latin music based on his last name. So Bruno Mars is part family joke, part career strategy, and proof that the right name sounds great on a marquee. Happy birthday to Bruno Mars and to you, too, if today is your birthday.
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13: Here's your WHOP Weather Center forecast.
14: Highs level off around 87 this afternoon. Under clear skies, winds out of the northeast, 8 to 15 miles an hour. Lows dip down to about 54. Tonight, clear skies. Tomorrow, high of 89. Mid-70s Saturday, with showers likely. Storms likely. On Sunday, highs in the low 70s. That's the forecast. I'm meteorologist Megan Mulford for 98.7 Light FM. Currently, it's 87 degrees.
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Great music all afternoon for the 80s and 90s to today. It's Steve. Great to have you listening today. Hope you're having a good one. Here's Sia and Titanium.

0: That's Hunt Tricks and Golden with Steve Cassidy. Hope you're having a good one. Great music all afternoon. It's fall, or is it autumn? Either one works, fall or autumn, although fall might be more appropriate. Apparently, this is the time of year when you're most likely to fall off your diet. Researchers found you're more likely to pack on the pounds in the fall, eating 10 to 20% more food than any other time of year. Kind of obvious, I mean, with Halloween upon us and everyone eating very well for Thanksgiving and the holidays coming up, packing on the pounds. And but I think, you know, here's the thing, though. I think it's genetic, you know. Millions of years of DNA, humans have had to pack on the pounds for winter this time of year.
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2: Good evening. I'm Dr. Alistair Thorns. It says here in your chart that you've been, how shall I say, misbehaving lately? 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
8: Here's your WHOP Weather Center forecast. Clear skies tonight with a low of 54. East winds at around 5 miles an hour. Clear skies tomorrow, 89. Tomorrow night, 62. Seasonal temps Saturday and Sunday with highs from the low 70s to the mid 70s. Rain showers likely Saturday, thunderstorms likely on Sunday. That's the forecast. I'm meteorologist Megan Mulford for 98.7 Light FM. Right now, it's 87 degrees.
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0: Feel good songs. Dua Lipa, Levitating with Steve Cassidy. You mentioned that this is the time of year people tend to pack on the weight, fall off their diet in the fall season. I wonder if that changes, though, now with everybody doing Ozempic and the GLPs. I wonder if that changes or if people will successfully beat the shot over the holiday season.
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0: And luxury, that's Pebbles and Mercedes Boy with Steve Cassidy. Great music all afternoon, wrapping up the workday. Travel and music, revealing secrets from One Republic next.
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4: Here's your WHOP Weather Center forecast. Clear skies tonight with a low of 54. East winds at around 5 miles an hour. Clear skies tomorrow, 89. Tomorrow night, 62. Seasonal temps Saturday and Sunday with highs from the low 70s to the mid 70s. Rain showers likely Saturday, thunderstorms likely on Sunday. That's the forecast. I'm meteorologist Megan Mulford for 98.7 Light FM. Right now, it's 87 degrees.
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1: NBC News Radio. I'm Chris Caraccio. Hurricane Isaias will make landfall along the Gulf Coast this weekend. It's a Category 1 storm with maximum winds of 85 miles an hour. The latest projections show the storm making landfall somewhere between New Orleans and Panama City, likely late tomorrow or early Saturday. The National Hurricane Center, in its latest update, says preparations to protect life and property from storm surge and damaging winds along the warning area of the Gulf Coast should be rushed to completion today. Officials are watching the storm as major events in the South, like Saturday's Georgia-Alabama football game, may be in jeopardy. President Trump says the U.S. will not strike Iran before the midterm elections next month. He made the announcement in a Truth Social post today. Trump also noted that the U.S. is having what he called productive discussions with Iran. He reiterated that the country is in very bad condition, both economically and militarily. I'm Chris Caraccio, NBC News Radio.
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3: Good evening, and this is Deontay Berry reporting. Kentucky State Police released more information into a shooting in Muhlenberg County that killed a Drakesboro woman and led to the arrest of a Bremen man. The Muhlenberg County Sheriff's Office conducted a welfare check at a residence on Wild Horse Lane in Bremen on Monday and found 39-year-old Amber DeArmon of Drakesboro deceased inside. Investigation determined that DeArmon had sustained a gunshot wound to the head with an autopsy requested. 33-year-old Skylar Shanks of Bremen was arrested and charged with murder, fleeing or evading police, drug charges, and evidence tampering. For 50 years, Trigg County has celebrated community fellowship, agriculture, and especially country ham, and this weekend continues that tradition as the Trigg County Ham Festival will take over downtown Katy's. The party kicks off Friday morning at 10 a.m., with opening ceremonies, and Beth Sumner with Trigg County Tourism says they'll get off to a patriotic start as they celebrate 50 years of the Ham Festival and the 250th birthday of the United States. Events and activities will take place through the day, Friday and Saturday, with vendors, a petting zoo, carnival rides, and concerts starting at 7 p.m. both nights.
4: So we have lots of things, and it'll run all during the day. The vendors will be open until, typically they're open till dark, mm-hmm. you know, mm-hmm. and then, of course, the concerts go on until almost 9 o'clock. Right. Concerts are at, it's actually called, the address is 21 Spring Street, which is our farmer's market mm-hmm. area. It's a nice big area. We set up a mobile stage. There's mm-hmm. plenty of seating. We have both straw bales that you can sit on. You can bring your own chair mm-hmm. if you want to bring a lawn chair, or we have some bleachers.
3: Clarksville police are investigating after a motorcyclist was found deceased in the area of Craft Street Thursday morning. Officers responded to the 800 block of Parham Drive just before 9 a.m. Thursday after receiving a 911 call that a motorcyclist was found lying on the ground. The motorcyclist, who has not yet been identified, will be pronounced deceased at the scene. It is not currently known if there was another vehicle involved, with an investigation underway. The search for the next chief of the Hopkinsville Police Department is underway, and some citizens have criticized the lack of transparency during the process. At Tuesday's Hopkinsville City Council meeting, a council member provided their insight concerning the search. After Chief Jason Newby announced his resignation, citizens supported the appointment of HPD Major Michael Atkins as the interim chief of the department following a meeting with Hopkinsville Mayor J.R. Knight, but his appointment did not occur, and Deputy Chief Eric Pacheco was selected to lead the department, although he originally planned to resign with Newby. Ward 7 council member and former Hopkinsville Police Chief Clayton Sumner provided his insight on the matter. Sumner says the city's

0: Human Resources Manager shared that none of the applicants for the position met the minimum hiring requirements. Sumner also shared that council members played no role in Pacheco's resignation or its rescinding. However, he did share that Pacheco has the qualifications to serve as police chief and lead the department.
1: A resignation from Deputy Chief Pacheco the first time or rescinding it, council was never a part of any resignation or rescinding of a resignation. To my knowledge, no council member was there. I know I was not. I do know because Deputy Chief Pacheco worked at the police department when I did, he does have all the minimum qualifications. I'll tell you that from my prior knowledge and experience because I was there when he went to the schools to get those things. But as far as why he chose to resign, I guess because he's ready for a break. He's been doing it a long time.
0: The Wings Over Western Kentucky Air Show is coming back to Madisonville on Saturday for its fourth year, and folks are invited to witness historic military aircrafts taking flight along with a variety of aerobatic performances. The show will be at Madisonville Regional Airport with gates opening at 10 a.m. and the show starting at 11:30 a.m. Madisonville Events Coordinator Carrie Eisen recently appeared on WHOP and spotlighted the pilot teams, aircrafts, and performances that will be part of the show. Along with the performances, the show will also include food vendors, retail vendors, bounce houses, face painting, and helicopter rides. And a portion of the Hopkinsville Greenway system will be closed Thursday and Friday while a contractor conducts bridge repairs. The contractor will be repairing the trail bridge over Cox Mill Road, with the closure including the bridge and a small section of the trail on both sides of the bridge. Weather permitting, repairs will be wrapped up sometime on Friday. That's been your news, and this is Deontay Berry reporting for WHOP News.
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3: Here's your WHOP Weather Center forecast. Clear skies tonight with a low of 54. East winds at around 5 miles an hour. Clear skies tomorrow, 89. Tomorrow night, 62. Seasonal temps Saturday and Sunday with highs from the low 70s to the mid 70s. Rain showers likely Saturday, thunderstorms likely on Sunday. That's the forecast. I'm meteorologist Megan Mulford for 98.7 Light FM. Currently, it's 86 degrees.
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I recently saw these guys in concert. They were on tour with the B-52s. That was a good concert ticket. B-52s and Devo. They still sound great, and yes, they're as weird as ever.

0: Don't fight the feeling. Justin Timberlake and Steve Cassidy with Feel Good Songs all afternoon. Big money in the Powerball lottery jackpot. Both the jackpots are getting back up there. Mega Millions is at 300 and some million. The Powerball, though, now worth over $500 million. You know, getting to that first billion is the hardest. Nobody matched all the numbers last night, so the Powerball rolls over for the Saturday drawing, an estimated $516 million, and the Mega Millions drawing for tomorrow night is 360-some million. Good luck if you play, if you're in to win.
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5: Here's your WHOP Weather Center forecast. Clear skies tonight with a low of 54. East winds at around 5 miles an hour. Clear skies tomorrow, 89. Tomorrow night, 62. Seasonal temps Saturday and Sunday with highs from the low 70s to the mid 70s. Rain showers likely Saturday, thunderstorms likely on Sunday. That's the forecast. I'm meteorologist Megan Mulford for 98.7 Light FM. Currently, it's 86 degrees.
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0: Miss the fun, Will Smith, don't you? There's Will Smith in Miami on your feel-good station. My name's Steve. Hope you're having a good one. Great to have you listening today. I got MJ coming up. Some Michael Jackson memorabilia is going up for sale. The original pair of shoes he wore when he did the moonwalk on the Motown special back in the day. People literally shrieked when he did that on stage the first time. And I think one of the Thriller jackets that he wore in the video going on sale, you could probably have those for, you know, tens of thousands of dollars. Because everybody's got extra money for that kind of stuff now, right? Also coming up, Taylor Swift next.
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0: That's Roxette, Fading Like a Flower. 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Season's all about apple pie, pumpkin pie, comfy clothes. Nothing can ruin it. They're going to try with this election coming up here in a couple weeks, but they are not going to ruin fall for me, I'll have you know.
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9: Here's your WHOP Weather Center forecast. Clear skies tonight with a low of 54. East winds at around 5 miles an hour. Clear skies tomorrow, 89. Tomorrow night, 62. Seasonal temps Saturday and Sunday with highs from the low 70s to the mid 70s. Rain showers likely Saturday, thunderstorms likely on Sunday. That's the forecast. I'm meteorologist Megan Mulford for 98.7 Light FM. Currently, it's 86 degrees.
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0: That's Bruce Hornsby and the Range, The Valley Road with Steve Cassidy, and one great song right after another. If you could choose to live in the past or the future, which one would you pick? The past wins. Almost half those surveyed say they would like to live in the past. A certain percentage said they don't want to go anywhere and stay right here in the present. And only 1 in 10 said they would like to live in the future. I think the past wins because, I mean, for one thing, the rent is a lot cheaper.
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10: Here's your WHOP Weather Center forecast. Clear skies tonight with a low of 54. East winds at around 5 miles an hour.
11: Clear skies tomorrow, 89. Tomorrow night, 62. Seasonal temps Saturday and Sunday with highs from the low 70s to the mid 70s. Rain showers likely Saturday, thunderstorms likely on Sunday. That's the forecast. I'm meteorologist Megan Mulford for 98.7 Light FM. Currently, it's 80 degrees.
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0: Taking it up a notch, that's Creed with Steve Cassidy. Hope you're having a good one. Thanks for listening. It's one great song right after another to wrap up the workday. And this next song is more, well, it's not really I Love You Forever. It's Change Your Password.
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0: One great song right after another. This is Steve. Thanks for hanging out today. I've got more great music coming up. We keep it coming. Rolling into the evening with Maren Morris and The Middle next.
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5: Westwood One presents Today in Women's Sports. The Atlanta Dream are one win away from going to their first WNBA Finals in 13 years. Last night, the Dream grabbed a commanding 2-0 series lead in the semifinals against the New York Liberty with a thrilling 101-98 overtime victory on their home floor. Atlanta was missing their top scorer, Alicia Gray, who was sidelined with a hand injury. Six Dream players scored in double figures, including Jordan Canada, who finished with 23 points. Her teammate, Angel Reese, also poured in 23 and grabbed 7 rebounds.
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5: 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With Today in Women's Sports, I'm Jody Jackson on Westwood One.
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9: Here's your WHOP Weather Center forecast. Clear skies tonight with a low of 54. East winds at around 5 miles an hour. Clear skies tomorrow, 89. Tomorrow night, 62. Seasonal temps Saturday and Sunday with highs from the low 70s to the mid 70s. Rain showers likely Saturday, thunderstorms likely on Sunday. That's the forecast. I'm meteorologist Megan Mulford for 98.7 Light FM. 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